0: Real talk and trending buzz. Nightly with Jade and Tyler.
1: It's Nightly with Jade and Tyler, and Tyler is about to break down some of the hottest fads from the 90s that we are just nostalgic for. So I got to start by asking the number one question of the 90s. Did you have green carpet?
2: No, I don't think we did.
1: We had green carpet in the living room, and I'll never forget it. But I'm like, how did we all have the same freaking blankets and home decor? Like, what a time.
2: Yeah, bright colors were definitely a fad in the 90s. So a website ranked 11 of the best fads of the 90s. You want to know the number one on this list? I think you've probably done this dance in your lifetime.
1: OMG, I feel like I know what it is. Is it two words?
2: The
1: Tootsie Roll?
2: No.
1: Butterfly.
2: A Macarena.
1: Tell them what you're saying. Everything but it. The Macarena. Classic.
2: Also on this list, the Pogs. Grunge music and style. The Super Soaker. I mean, Super Soaker. That brings back memories. How about Janko and jeans? Remember those jeans that, like, I feel like if you were kind of an alternative rocker, you wore those.
1: Man, what? If you had Janko jeans, you probably had cool parents, because there's still a girl I think about to this day. To this day. Second grade, biggest Janko jeans I've ever seen in my freaking life. And clearly, it left an impression on me. It was fly.
2: Also, the Nintendo Game Boy. I actually found mine like months ago, and I was like, does it work? And it actually worked when you put the batteries in.
1: Did you see any throwback games when you turned it on?
2: Yeah, I think I had Tetris on there.
1: Wow.
2: Also, starter jackets like we talked about, and how about the slap bracelets, those bracelets that you would slap on? Those are still fun.
1: Dang, this is taking me back. I'm thinking of infomercials and stuff now. Wow.
2: Yeah, speaking of teen TV, was also a big draw in the 90s, like Saved by the Bell. You had Beverly Hills 90210 and My So-Called Life.
1: I miss those shows so bad because there were so many good life lessons in them about friendship, different family dynamics, jobs, puberty, all the things. We just don't have it like that no mo.
2: No, and it came across my feed, Beverly Hills 90210, and I forgot how much drama was in that show. Like I remember Kelly, she was like straight edge, super A's, and then she got like a drug problem, and then she went to jail, like crazy.
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0: Ramsey has literally no chill when it comes to Dana Rossini and Mike Vrabel, because it seems every other day there's a video or there's a photo of those two.
1: So you're telling me that there's more after we just talked about the boat pics last week?
0: So yeah, now there's a photo out there during a Super Bowl party in 2022. There's a photo of Diana putting her hand around Mike Vrabel's back and like whispering into his ear. People think it's like a romantic thing, like I love you, or like let's sneak away.
1: Oh God, now she was whispering sweet nothings at the function. Says it's just crazy because, like you pointed out last week, these are people that were just in attendance at regular public places, so clearly they were all out there with it.
0: You talk about coins all the time. Who can't use a little extra coins? Be like, oh, I remember I took that video of those two, and now it came out that they're having an affair allegedly. So yeah, why not make that money?
1: And I know people are scrolling through their camera rolls right now. When were we last in such and such city? Let me see if I got a little.

0: It's Nightly with Jade and Tyler, and I just keep thinking about the people that experienced the chaos last weekend at the airport. Imagine you're about to board your flight, and then it gets delayed like five times just to find out that it's been canceled, and it's like, wait, what do you mean no refund? No refund! Tyler, I know those people were turning up at the airport.
1: I'd be so mad if, like, I was dedicated to Spirit Airlines and you had all those points you saved, you booked all those flights, and then you're like, you know what? My next, like, 10 flights are basically free.
0: Oh!
1: But that's not a thing, but I will tell you what a thing is. Papa John's is they're helping those out, unable to use their Spirit Airlines loyalty points. That's right, you can use them for pizza.
0: Ooh, so we can redeem a little something something.
1: It's kind of cute. It's called Skies to Pies, because when your travel plans fall apart, pizza plans shouldn't, the company said in a press release. How does it work? For a limited time, Spirit loyalty members can DM Papa John's on Instagram with proof that they were a Spirit loyalty member. You also need to show that you're a Papa member as well, and you screenshot that, you'll get a code for a large free topping pizza.
0: I know that's right. Papa John's coming through.
1: Jade, pineapples on pizza, yes or no?
0: Always said no, but somebody did a homemade pizza a couple of months ago, and they put some pineapples on there, and I was like, you know what? It's not so bad. Would I do it on my own? Hell no, I ain't ordering that on my own. Are you putting pineapples on the pizza?
1: The only answer is no.

0: kids not fear doing the scariest little things to themselves? It's Nightly with Jade and Tyler, and I saw a video this weekend of a boy that got an eraser stuck in his nose, and then his parents had to pull out the vacuum, put the hose on it, and try to suck it out. And I'm just like, is that what I have to look forward to during parenthood? Well, I did once swallow a ring, and I was scared to tell my parents. I don't remember if I even did.
1: There was a guy who did almost that. Apparently, this happened last year. There was a 32-year-old thief from Texas named Jonathan Gilder. He stole $770,000 worth of diamonds from Tiffany's in Florida. When the police caught him, he swallowed the two sets of earrings, and obviously they had to wait to pass to get those earrings. But he's back in the news because he says he's going to be his own lawyer now.
0: Not being a dummy two times in a row. Thinking you're going to swallow those and get away with it when they're just going to wait till you got a poo-poo is crazy.
1: He's been locked up without bond since his arrest, and he has a long rap sheet that includes convictions, resisting arrest, assault, narcotics, multiple jewelry thefts. He could be looking up to 30 years for robbery.
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0: with Jaden, Tyler, and Jan. I think we're kind of in the same boat where we get home from work. Like, we like to decompress for a little bit and hang out and chill. And it made me think, people, some things that people don't know about me, like one thing is, like, I'll sit on TikTok for hours, be watching. It could be those military coming home videos, or like spending my last day with dog, or proposing. And I will sit there and watch them and cry. Like, and it's usually, I mean, the dog one, it's sad. And then I look at my dog, I'm like, you're not dying, don't. But that's a weird thing that I do.
1: That's so funny, because you're a quiet person, but you also like have a great empathetic heart. And me picturing you, those are the same damn videos I be watching. And I'm just like, why am I crying this early? No, I feel you. One of the weirdest things I do, I think, when nobody's watching, when I'm at home alone, is I think the way that I talk to my dogs is a little psycho. I sing tons of little songs for them. I do all types of weird little dances, dancing around like the Grinch on his tippy toes. And I'm just their full-blown entertainer. And I'm like, if anybody looked in right now, they'd be like, cracked.
0: And speaking of, there's a list on BuzzFeed, the weirdest things you do when you're alone, and people, they did not hold back their share.
1: Ooh, I cannot wait to hear that.

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2: All right, we want to know, what's the weirdest thing you do when you're alone? It is Nightly with Jade and Tyler. I was telling Jade that, you know, I sit at home and watch emotional videos and cry when I'm alone. I think that's a little weird, but... And then, Jade, you said you talk to your dogs putting on a show in front of them?
3: Yes.
2: Well, someone on Reddit asked, what's something you do when you're completely alone and that you never admit to anyone in real life?
3: I know. Well, the fact that he said this is from Reddit, he's got to be good, and I can't wait.
2: One person said, I hold full-blown debates with myself. Like, sometimes I even lose the argument and get annoyed about my own logic. It's a problem.
3: Yo, what is wrong? That's hilarious. I'm glad you're at least self-aware. I do practice talking to myself a lot, like conversations. Do you do that, Tyler?
2: I do, yes.
3: Yeah.
2: One person said, I do primal screaming, which I guess maybe that's a therapeutic thing.
3: It's gotta be. When I do that, though, it's just like your whole throat is shot, your ears are burnt out, like, okay.
2: Or how about somebody said, full concert in the shower with choreography and everything. No, I'm not just singing, I'm performing, like you said.
3: Definitely. That's my girls be taking forever to get ready. Honey, we had a concert. I was the opener.
2: And one person said, and I feel like this is you, this person said, I have full-on conversations with my dog. He answers me back in a cute puppy voice that I totally created for him.
3: That is hilarious. We have actually looked at both of my dogs and been like, if you could give them an animated character voice, who would it be? And I'm convinced my baby Mochi, who I'm closest to, is a little SpongeBob. I feel like if he had a voice, he would be a SpongeBob. But we communicate through the eyes. We communicate through telepathy. But I also discovered over the past couple of years that he has an affinity, a very emotional reaction to one of the songs off the Dreamgirls soundtrack with Jennifer Hudson, and You're Gonna Love Me. Every time we play it, the and you, he gets so emotional and starts singing his heart out, and I'm like, I love dogs. I know you do too.
2: Yes. Guilt. You
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0: That is Sienna Spyro with Die on This Hill. It's Nightly with Jade and Tyler. And we had the pleasure of getting to chop it up with her about the success of this song, the Devil Wears Prada 2 soundtrack.
1: Yeah, it was fun getting to know her. She shared, you know, how she goes about getting ready for concerts and obviously the new song, Die on This Hill, which you just heard. Really fun stuff from Sienna Spyro.
0: And if you want to check out some more, catch up on those clips you missed, head over to our socials at Nightly with Jade and Tyler to catch up. Bye.

0: I got a question for you, Jade. Have you ever lied on your resume, like putting something that you don't know how to do, but you did it anyways to make yourself look good?
1: Initially, I was about to say no, but actually, yes. I don't know how to use Excel.
0: Yeah.
1: What about you, Tyler? Have you ever lied about something that came back to haunt you, and you're like, I don't know how to do that?
0: In radio, yes. Like, I'll put, like, every operating system, even though I've only worked with, like, two of them, because I can always learn. It's not impossible to learn. So, yes, I've lied in the past. But there's a new survey that says 43% of Gen Zs, they have lied in interviews, which seems like a pretty big number.
1: That definitely is a big number. And I feel like a lot more people could get away with things considering there's so many remote jobs these days.
0: Yeah, this survey said younger candidates aren't lying because they're less ethical. They're lying because they're more anxious. They kind of want the job.
1: Ooh, that makes sense. I mean, you're competing with all these people and hoping that your stuff's not getting lost in the pile. So it's like, you got to try to make yourself stand out some way. But if you don't speak French, friend, what are you doing?
0: If you're wondering, 39% of millennials have lied, and then 31% of Gen X have lied in interviews. So yes, it seems like the older generations kind of were more straightforward.
1: Yeah.

0: Over the weekend, Jade, you get a chance to see any of the UFO files, those videos that they released of, you know, saying that we have evidence UFOs, aliens are real.
1: I have not, but trust me, I've added it to the queue to keep me up for 4 hours later than I need to be tonight.
0: I mean, I'm still skeptical if we've landed on the moon. I know we went around the moon, but when you think the technology we have, AI, like, are they really going up there? Are we up there?
1: Listen, I saw something recently as of a couple months ago, and it was a really deep breakdown and debunking of, like, the landing on the moon, and I'm just like, I have questions. God bless America, but I have questions.
0: Yes, exactly. Like, was it filmed in the studio? Well, part of that mission, Apollo 11 astronaut Buzz Aldrin, he described seeing a mysterious bright light near the moon during the historic landing. So he thinks, he's telling us that he's got proof.
1: Buzz, if this is the, if you're taking this one to the grave, damn, this is a giant secret. You might have been seeing a studio light. We don't know. I want to believe, but I'm with you, Tyler. Technology today is trying to reach these levels. So how can we say we did it so long ago? I'm sorry, I'm a little bit of a skeptic.
0: Yeah, I don't believe. I don't. Until I see it, I'm not going to. The videos, it's a little tiny dot. Like, and they're terrible, the quality. So you can't tell from those videos.
1: Yeah, y'all got to give us more. Somebody's got the files. Drop them.
0: Got to open up Area 51.
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0: It's Nightly with Jade and Tyler, and I'm still having a hard time wrapping my head around the fact that BTS went away for 4 years to serve in the military, and they're back like they never left.
1: Man, we know the Army don't play, and over the weekend, they had a concert in Mexico, and the stadium completely sold out, as we thought it would be, but outside, they estimated 40,000 people were outside the stadium enjoying the concert from the outside, like an additional stadium outside.
0: That is crazy. Mexico! Wow!
1: The Swifties don't got anything.

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2: You know, I'm going to be completely honest with you, and I don't know if my girlfriend's going to like it, but I'm kind of curious with these actresses like Shalizbeth. Like, I'm kind of curious to see what they put on their OnlyFans page. And now we have a new actress who is joining her.
3: You know, the funny thing is, Tyler, to your point, it's not the young ones that are getting us active. We want to see what the Cougs is up to. What type of content are we talking?
2: Yeah, 48-year-old Jamie Presley. She was in My Name is Earl. She was also in Joe Dirt, the movie. Well, she has joined OnlyFans now. She says, if you ever wondered what I'm really like when the script ends, come closer.
3: Ooh, isn't she like one of the Margot Robbie lookalikes?
2: Yes, yeah, pretty much. Yeah, blonde hair, very well put together.
3: Yeah, she's gorgeous. She is gorgeous. So, I don't know, sis might be killing them on the OF.
2: Yeah, like, what are they doing, like, full spreads? Are we just doing bikinis? Like, I'm kind of curious. I kind of want to peek.
3: You know what I'm thinking in my head? In my head, it's giving those 80s super high-cut bikinis that, like, went way above the hip bones, or, like, some long sexy robe and silk nightgown. That's probably the vibes that the Cougs are giving on OF.
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0: That's 855-644-4858.
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0: It's Nightly with Jade and Tyler. And T, you know when you go on vacation and you're just like, oh God, I'm probably going to gain an extra 10, 15 by the time I make it home. But you do so much freaking walking on the vacation that you're like, hey, I kept my figure. I might have lost a pound or two. I'm just curious, like, when it comes to maintaining weight loss, do we know how much it takes to, like, keep that, you know, just to stay active so we can kind of eat what we want?
1: Well, me and my girlfriend, we were actually just talking about this when we went to Lake Tahoe. We had two layovers, two different airports. We had to walk to our rental car. We did a lot of walking. Day one, I think we did 20,000 steps, and that's a lot. That's a lot of stepping.
0: Yes, it is.
1: A new study shows that you don't need to hit 10,000 steps a day to keep weight after dieting. Researchers have found that 8,500 steps a day may be enough to help maintain weight loss.
0: I guess I need to finally use the Apple Watch I got 5 years ago. I'm like, Mom, I don't want this, but she uses it so well, and I'm just like, I can't incorporate it to daily life, but I do want to know how many steps I'm doing a day.
1: Kind of sounds morbid, but I don't want to wear those watches because I don't want to know. Like, you know, it'll tell you, like, you need to do more walking, or your heart is beating too fast. I'm like, I don't want to know.

0: It's Nightly with Jade and Tyler, and it's crazy because there was a recent Black Mirror episode about a lady going into the doctor's office, and in order to receive the treatment she needed, they treated it like a subscription program. And Tyler, you know, we talk about this all the time. The apps continue to increase their prices, the streaming services continue to increase their prices, and you've got to be subscribed to anything and everything. Well, there was this lady out in Canada who said that her new HP printer stopped working, even though she had ink, even though she had paper, but this was because she missed a $7 subscription. Imagine you buy a printer. You got ink and paper, but you're not paying for the subscription. You can't even print in your damn house.
1: Yeah, that's a no for me. I'm not doing it. Just, I got enough. I got a lot going on. I can't tell you the last time I wanted to print something at my house.
0: I'm just like, what are they going to come for next? Like, these are things that people own, and y'all are adding subs to them. That's what was crazy about that Black Mirror episode that I had mentioned earlier. This lady came in, she had like a brain issue, and she had paid for like a certain tier of the subscription, and they gave her just like enough health care.
1: The one thing that we all miss is like physical hard copy tickets to concerts.
0: Oh my gosh, Tyler, I have a hat box under my bed. I love to save the memories, and I'm like, we ain't got no tickets for all these bomb concerts our kids are going to ask us about one day.
1: Yeah, I think the last one I got was probably 7 years ago at the Houston Rodeo's Garth Brooks, and I was happy to have that one because that was a good time.

0: It's Nightly with Jade and Tyler. Shout out to all the tourists celebrating your birthday season right now. Earlier, Tyler and I were saying, how crazy is it that the millennials that were born in 1996, they're the last of the millennials, meaning they're turning 30 this year. And I just had such fears before I turned 30. Did you feel like that before you turned 30?
1: I didn't even think about it. I was kind of like, again, don't ask, don't tell type of deal. Not thinking about it, just living my life. Now that I hit 40, I'm definitely thinking about it.
0: Okay. Well, I guess to your point, right? I had so much fear getting there because it's just like I had such high expectations of what I wanted to do by the time, you know, we set these time limits. By the time I'm 25, I need to be here. By the time I'm 30, I need to be here. And actually, when I got to 30, I'm like, this is the best, most self-assured, most confident, better equipped person that I've ever been in my life. Honestly, 30s is like the glow up of, you know, the wild chaos that your 20s are.
1: Yeah, there's a survey. They talked to 6,400 people and they asked them, what's the age you feel the best? Like, is it your 30s? Is it your 20s? Is it your 40s? And the answer is, people said 52 was their happiest time in life.
0: I love this. We got some great things to look forward to then.
1: Yeah, the survey suggests that while many people finally feel stable, they have stronger relationships, more career security, and enough money to enjoy a life a little more.
0: It is true. Have you thought about having kids, Ty? Because I kind of dabbled in that conversation this past Mother's Day weekend with the fam, and my sister's like, you're freaking me out. Little sister stuff. But I'm just like, I don't know. I've gotten a little more comfortable starting to talk about it with my family because I'm just like, there's never a perfect time, but I guess I got a plan if I want to have this baby.
1: I do enjoy being a future stepdad because my girlfriend, she has a daughter, and she's like, yep, after she's 18, then we're off the hook.
0: Yeah, that's nice that she's a little older.
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0: Night crew, what's going on? We're spicing things up this Tuesday tonight on Nightly with Jade and Tyler. Somebody we've been genuinely excited about is checking in with us. Sienna Spyro is joining the show tonight, and her voice feels like one of those artists you accidentally discover at 1 a.m. and suddenly need to tell everybody about it. We're going to be getting into the music, the stories behind it, and a whole lot more, so don't go anywhere.
1: Sienna Spyro joins us next in less than 10 minutes on Nightly with Jade and Tyler. I could

0: Night crew, let's get into it. Sienna Spyro is hanging out with us tonight on Nightly with Jade and Tyler. And right off the bat, we had to ask her about the music and all of the sudden attention she's been getting lately. Sienna, welcome.
1: How are you?
0: Good. How are you, gorgeous?
1: I'm good, thank you.
2: Well, let's talk about Die on This Hill, one of the biggest songs of 2026. It's been on the Billboard Hot 100 charts for 18 plus weeks. You're still in the top 40. Talk about the success of that song, the thought behind it, and did you think it would be as big as it still is?
1: No. I don't really have any expectation when I put anything out because I think it just, I don't know, I don't want to be, I love it. So I'm just like, I love it. And whatever happens, I hope people love it too. But I mean, it's insane. I like did not expect it at all. And I'm so like grateful and shocked. My life has changed so much in the last like few months and I can't really believe it.
2: My girlfriend and I, we were just driving over the weekend and your song came on our radio station. And
1: really?
2: I looked up to her and she's singing along to it. And I was like, are you singing along to this right now? And she's like, yeah, you caught me. How does that make you feel that like people are singing your song, they can relate to it? How does that make you feel?
1: It's the craziest feeling because I think I know the journey of the song, like where it started and this, and like the people to know the words. And I think my favorite thing is when people, you know, have their own meaning to it and create their own like relation to it. That's my favorite thing is I'm just like, that makes me so happy. And it's kind of like, I guess, like my experience as a listener too of music. I just like get a bit emotional and I get really like humbled and yeah, just it feels really mad.
0: That's incredible considering people like Pink and Sam Smith have already covered Die on This Hill. We've got more with Sienna Spyro coming up next on Nightly with Jade and Tyler. Don't move. We're just getting warmed up.
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0: If you're here, you're already in Night Crew. It's Jaden Tyler hanging out with Sienna Spyro. And Sienna, we've got to talk about something that a lot of people did this past weekend, myself included, took my mama out to see The Devil Wears Prada 2.
1: Yes.
0: Now, first of all, the soundtrack, when we looked at the track list, it was like, oh, these are the divas. And the UK girlies have been running the game. Between you, Ray, Olivia Dean, it's insane. But I want to know, what was your strategy, your approach to the music that you wanted to put on the soundtrack?
2: Well, my dream in life is to make movie music. So firstly, this is my first song in a film, so I'm very, very, very, like, thankful and grateful that I was included. And I don't remember who told me, because it was a little bit of a while ago. But they were like, oh, this might be an opportunity. And as, like, honored as I was really a bit daunted, because, like, my music is quite sad. I make, you know, it's quite emotional, it's slow, and, like, you know, Devil Wears Prada 1 is, like, one of my favorite films ever. And it's, like, so fun, like, so, like, you know, sparkly, fashion, like, energetic. And I was like, I couldn't tell you why. And then I watched it, and I thought it was amazing. They showed it to me a few months ago, and I thought it was actually, I was nervous because sequels, like, you know, and, like, to do a sequel for that film is tricky. And I thought they did an incredible job. Like, genuinely, they really, really did. And I just left. I was like, I have no clue, like, what I would make, because, again, like, it was super, like, exciting and fashion and bubbly. And then one of the themes of the film, and, like, this doesn't give it away, but it's just is that the magazine stops getting printed as much because of everything's digital, everything's social media, everything's AI, and, you know, that's, like, one of the build-ups of the film. And I really, like, relate, I guess, to that reality of, like, my generation. Obviously, I'm 20, and my generation is all on social media, and so, you know, I really care about real things and, like, tangible things and things made by humans. That all my music is played by real musicians. That even that song Material Lover, that was, like, all the band in the room, no AI or anything is used to make it. And so I really, I guess it was an insult to call people a materialist, and I guess it's a comeback to that, being like, well, I'd really rather be a materialist than be fake. So yeah, I was really happy that it came out.
0: Yes, we've been talking AI, movies, film, music with Sienna Spyro, and we still got more on the way tonight. Wait till you hear what she has to say coming up next on Nightly with Jaden Tyler about the AMAs.

0: We are back, still hanging with Sienna Spyro tonight on Nightly with Jade and Tyler.
1: So later on this month, the 2026 American Music Awards, you got two nominations, Breakthrough Pop Artist, Best Vocal Performance. Will you be attending? Will you be performing? Can you tell us anything about the American Music Awards?
2: I can tell you that I'm definitely going to lose. So I'm so happy to be nominated, especially against some of those amazing other artists. I actually couldn't believe it. I'm incredibly honored and grateful to be even like nominated, but I'm very ready to lose.
0: You're blessed and highly favored. You just don't know.
2: No, it's okay. I'm in a category with Lady Gaga. I wouldn't even vote for me.
1: If you were to attend, anybody you would like to meet in those categories or just in music generally?
2: Oh. I mean, I'd love to meet Ray. She's done a lot for musicians, and especially in the UK and young female musicians. So I'd love to thank her. I'd like to meet a lot of people, to be honest.
0: Well, we know you'll be on tour around the time of the AMAs. Maybe you'll make an appearance. We'll have to wait and see, but we're definitely rooting for you and wishing you the best of luck. Night Crew, we've got one more part of our conversation with Sienna Spyro coming up in about 10 minutes on Nightly with Jade and Tyler. And trust us, you're going to want to stick around for this last one.

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2: Dancing on the tightrope, trying to keep my eyes.

0: All right, final round with the beautiful and talented 20-year-old rising star that is Sienna Spiro tonight on Nightly with Jade and Tyler. We've loved this conversation. We've talked about Material Lover, her new song on the Devil Wears Prada 2 soundtrack, the AMAs that are coming up, and she's nominated in a category with Lady Gaga for, and so much more. And on that note, it's no secret that you've said one of your dreams is to be a part of the Bond soundtrack, and that you've already kind of like, you put it in the universe. I've put my song
1: together. I'm trying.
0: Absolutely.
1: I don't know who's in charge. Where to go, but that is definitely my biggest dream.
0: I heard in another conversation that you're like, I kind of already put a little something together, so when they're ready, I've already kind of created this vision. How did you approach that?
1: I haven't read anything for Bond. I just write things that are very Bond inspired. Do you know what? I've made it very clear. I will cancel anything I'm doing. Anything. Literally anything. Wedding, funeral, birthday, anything cancelled if that opportunity ever arose. Currently hasn't, which is completely fine, but I'm definitely praying every night.
0: We've got to know. You're only 20. Your schoolmates are probably going crazy to see you like this. But we've got to know, sis, all these beautiful lyrics. Have any of the exes been like, Sienna, trying to come back around after these beautiful lyrics that are probably like, they're probably telling people around town, this was inspired by me.
1: So I really don't have many exes, which is funny. There was one, it was actually a really long time ago. It was like, only I released one song who did come back around. And that is what I wrote the song Maybe about. But no, thus far, this other guy has actually just disappeared into a vacuum.
0: You can't escape you, though. You are everywhere.
1: Do you wonder if he's saved?
0: Ooh. Oh, he has it. How could he miss it?
2: We appreciate the time for us.
1: Thank you.
2: We love everything about you, so thanks for joining us.
1: Thank you so much. Thank you for having me.
0: Big thank you again to Sienna Spiro for hanging out with us tonight on Nightly with Jade and Tyler. And if you're just now catching the conversation, you're just now jumping in, don't worry, because we've got more clips, moments, and highlights on our socials, right?
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8: News Radio, I'm Jim Rupa. President Trump says we'll see what happens with Iran as peace talks appear stalled. He says, though, there is a red line, and he's serious about it.
9: We don't play games. They're not going to have a nuclear weapon.
8: Before departing the White House for his state visit to China, Trump told reporters the U.S. will only make a good deal with Iran that benefits the American people. He's not playing.
9: We'll win it peacefully or otherwise. Their Navy's gone. Their Air Force is gone. Every single element of their war machine is gone.
8: The president says his team is discussing Iran on this long flight to China. Alligator Alcatraz is soon shutting down. According to multiple reports, vendors hired to operate the immigration detention facility in South Florida's Everglades have been told by government officials that the facility will soon close. The 1,400 detainees still housed at the facility will reportedly be removed in the near future. eBay is rejecting GameStop's takeover bid.
10: The auction site called GameStop CEO Ryan Cohen's unsolicited $56 billion proposal neither credible nor attractive. Among the concerns eBay cited included the uncertainty regarding the video game retailer's financing proposal. GameStop had said it had a $20 billion financing commitment along with $9 billion in cash, leaving a big funding gap. Cohen previously told CNBC he was ready to take his offer directly to shareholders if eBay rejected the proposal. I'm at Matt.
8: The wild weather continues. Several regions of the U.S. are set to be gripped by a powerful weather system this week. The Pacific Northwest could get drenched by rounds of light to moderate rain until the end of the week. Meanwhile, a round of severe storms that could bring damaging hail and winds may impact residents of the Northeast and Mid-Atlantic regions. Jim Roop, NBC News Radio.
11: On the ground, inside this new global...
8: parent company of Canvas is getting stolen data returned, according to a screenshot obtained by CNN. The hacking group Shiny Hunters claimed to have breached Instructure and warned impacted schools that they had until May 12th to negotiate a settlement. Instructure says Canvas is fully back online and available for use, and the agreement reportedly covers all impacted customers. Senior citizens and older adults are more often turning to cannabis these days for self-medication.
12: A new study published in JAMA Network looked at adults 60 to 85 in Colorado. It found they're increasingly using cannabis edibles to help with pain, sleep issues, or mental health concerns. Most of these users are doing so without medical guidance, and most also wanted to avoid pharmaceuticals. In many cases, the study found older people are turning to cannabis after exhausting other options for relief. I'm Tammy Trujillo.
8: An ice cream company is offering a new product aimed to help consumers put the phones down.
10: Halo Top is set to release a silent mode spoon. It's designed to put your mobile device on the do not disturb setting by using an NFC connection that's used for things like contactless payment or sharing data. The company's website says the spoons will be available on Friday for a limited time and will go for around $5. I'm at Mattinson.

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9: Nate Trujillo. President Trump says, quote, we'll see what happens with Iran as peace talks appear to have come to a halt. Before departing the White House for his state visit to China, Trump told reporters the U.S. will only make a good deal with Iran if it benefits the American people. On Monday, Trump said the ceasefire is on life support after he dismissed Iran's latest counterproposal as garbage. The cost of the war in Iran has hit $29 billion. That's according to a Pentagon official's testimony before a House Appropriations Subcommittee. The total is up from about $25 billion late last month. Voters in Nebraska and West Virginia have decided who will be on the ballot in November. In Nebraska, voters cast ballots in a number of races, including for an open U.S. Senate seat, all three U.S. House districts, and for governor. Incumbent Republican Senator Pete Ricketts is projected to win the GOP nomination for the Senate seat, and Cindy Burbank is projected to be the Democratic nominee. Burbank, though, is expected to drop out of the race and throw her support behind independent Dan Osborne. Meanwhile, in West Virginia, Republican Senator Shelley Moore Capito is projected to win her primary and will face Democrat Rachel Anderson in the general election. The World Health Organization says there are no signs of the start of a larger hantavirus outbreak. The WHO said there have been 11 cases reported, with 9 of those being confirmed so far. All of the cases are among the passengers and crew of the hantavirus-infected cruise ship, where 3 people died. 16 Americans who were on the cruise are now in quarantine in Nebraska, while 2 others are in Atlanta. Health officials have said the risk to the public remains quite low. NBA player Brandon Clark is dead at the age of 20. He was first-round pick out of Gonzaga in 2019, playing his entire 7-year career with the Memphis Grizzlies. He was found dead from a possible drug overdose Monday at a home in Los Angeles, with narcotics found at the scene. Clark was recently arrested in Arkansas on suspicion of speeding and possession of a controlled substance. The Grizzlies said in a statement that they're heartbroken by the tragic loss of Clark. 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
10: By the president this afternoon,
9: PayPal has agreed to a $30 million settlement with the Department of Justice to resolve concerns of bias in favor of minority-owned businesses. Jim Roop reports.
11: The issue centered on the company's Economic Opportunity Fund, which aimed to use $530 million to uplift black and minority-owned small businesses. But the Justice Department accuses the program of being discriminatory. Now PayPal will launch a new initiative waiving processing fees on $1 billion worth of transactions, as well as designating a director for the initiative and submit proposals for it. However, the company is not expected to pay any money to the government and was not found liable for violating the Equal Credit Opportunity Act. I'm Jim Roop.
9: Bed Bath & Beyond is making a comeback after filing for bankruptcy in 2023. The popular national retailer, which was founded in New Jersey in 1971, is set to return to 98 locations nationwide. They won't be standalone sites. They'll be in existing Container Store locations. The Texas-based company's CEO says it started clearing out 30% of its inventory to make way for Bed Bath & Beyond products. Consumer prices jumped higher than expected in April. Michael Kastner has the details.
12: The Consumer Price Index, released by the Labor Department, shows the annual inflation rate is at 3.8%. That's up from 3.3% in March. That's the highest in 3 years. Not counting food and energy prices, the rate was 2.8% for the year. I'm Michael Kastner.
9: An ice cream company is offering a new product aimed at helping people put down their phones. Halo Top is set to release a silent mode spoon. It's designed to put your mobile device on the Do Not Disturb setting by using an NFC connection. That's used for things like contactless payments or sharing data. The company's website says the spoons will be available on Friday for a limited time for about $5. Tammy Trujillo, NBC News Radio.
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0: ABC News Radio. I'm Tammy Trujillo. President Trump says we'll see what happens with Iran as peace talks appear to have come to a halt. Mark Mayfield has details.
1: Before departing the White House for a state visit to China, Trump told reporters the U.S. will only make a good deal with Iran that benefits the American people. The president said his team will discuss Iran on the long flight to China. On Monday, Trump said the ceasefire is on life support after he dismissed

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1: She'd met another man. Yep.
0: All systems are go so far. Test flight of SpaceX's most powerful rocket to date. Jim Roop reports.
2: The Starship V3 is the tallest rocket ever assembled and is set to make its first test flight May 19th after a successful launch rehearsal on Tuesday in South Texas. It's touted as the world's most powerful reusable rocket. It could be key to NASA's plan to return astronauts to the moon's surface and create a permanent moon base following the success of the Artemis II lunar mission. I'm Jim Roop.
0: The FBI and DOJ are being accused of making improper settlements to former agents. The accusations come after an investigation from House Judiciary Democrats concluded the Justice Department's approved more than $1 million in payments to fired FBI agents. Congressman Jamie Raskin, who's the top Democrat on the panel, wrote to Acting Attorney General Todd Blanche asserting that the, quote, handouts constitute an astounding and lawless abuse of government office and taxpayer dollars. The letter also noted the agents were not fired for their political leanings, rather due to a series of inappropriate actions. eBay is rejecting GameStop's takeover bid. That story from Matt Mattinson.
3: The auction site called GameStop CEO Ryan Cohen's unsolicited $56 billion proposal neither credible nor attractive. Among the concerns eBay cited included the uncertainty regarding the video game retailer's financing proposal. GameStop had said it had a $20 billion financing commitment along with $9 billion in cash, leaving a big funding gap. Cohen previously told CNBC he was ready to take his offer directly to shareholders if eBay rejected the proposal. I'm Matt Mattinson.
0: The next Grammy Awards presentation's already been given a date. The announcement made Tuesday that the awards for the best music of 2026 will be presented on February 7th of next year. This will be the first ceremony in over 50 years that will be aired on ABC instead of on CBS. I'm Tammy Trujillo.
1: And younger brother Aaron, Joseph and Teresa Cordova. 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

0: ABC News Radio. I'm Tammy Trujillo. President Trump says, quote, we'll see what happens with Iran as peace talks appear to have ground to a halt. Before departing the White House for his state visit to China, Trump told reporters the U.S. will only make a good deal with Iran that benefits the American people. Trump warned the ceasefire is on life support after he dismissed Iran's latest counterproposal to end the months-long war as garbage. Voters in Nebraska and West Virginia have decided who will be on the ballot in November. In Nebraska, voters cast ballots in a number of races, including for an open U.S. Senate seat, all three U.S. House districts, and for governor. Incumbent Republican Senator Pete Ricketts is projected to win the GOP nomination for the Senate seat, and Cindy Burbank is projected to be the Democratic nominee. But Burbank's expected to drop out of the race and throw her support behind independent Dan Osborne. Meanwhile, in West Virginia, Republican Senator Shelley Moore Capito is projected to win her primary race and will face Democrat Rachel Anderson in the general election. A replacement for acting ICE Director Todd Lyons has been selected. Mark Mayfield has the details.
1: According to multiple reports, Dave Venturella will assume the role after Lyons leaves his post at the end of this month. Lyons has led the agency since March of last year, and his last day will be May 31st. His replacement, Venturella, is a long

0: Longtime ICE official and a former private prison executive. I'm Mark Mayfield.
1: NBA player Brandon Clark is dead at the age of 29. He was a first-round pick out of Gonzaga in 2019, playing his entire seven-year career with Memphis Grizzlies. The Grizzlies said in a statement they're heartbroken by the tragic loss of Clark. Pearl Jam will return to the stage this fall. The Rock and Roll Hall of Famers will headline the Ohana Festival in Dana Point, California in September. This is Pearl Jam's first announced show since longtime drummer Matt Cameron departed the group last year. The Ohana Festival is set for September 25th through the 27th. 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
2: Time to turn it into something better. Stop in.
1: PayPal has agreed to a $30 million settlement with the Department of Justice to resolve concerns of bias in favor of minority-owned businesses. Jim Roop reports.
3: The issue centered on the company's Economic Opportunity Fund, which aimed to use $530 million to uplift black and minority-owned small businesses, but the Justice Department accuses the program of being discriminatory. Now PayPal will launch a new initiative, waiving processing fees on $1 billion worth of transactions, as well as designating a director for the initiative and submit proposals for it. However, the company is not expected to pay any money to the government and was not found liable for violating the Equal Credit Opportunity Act. I'm Jim Roop.
1: Bed Bath & Beyond is making a comeback after filing for bankruptcy in 2023. The popular national retailer, which was founded in New Jersey in 1971, is set to return to 98 locations nationwide. They won't be standalone sites. They'll be in existing container store locations. The Texas-based company CEO says it started clearing out 30% of its inventory to make way for Bed Bath & Beyond products. Consumer prices jumped higher than expected in April. Michael Kastner has the details.
4: The Consumer Price Index, released by the Labor Department, shows the annual inflation rate is at 3.8%. That's up from 3.3% in March. That's the highest in 3 years. Not counting food and energy prices, the rate was 2.8% for the year. I'm Michael Kastner.
1: An ice cream company is offering a new product aimed at helping people put down their phones. Halo Top is set to release a silent mode spoon. It's designed to put your mobile device on the Do Not Disturb setting by using an NFC connection. That's used for things like contactless payments or sharing data. The company's website says the spoons will be available on Friday for a limited time for about $5. Tammy Trujillo, NBC News Radio.
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1: On Interstate 95, at mile marker 90, in the county of Hanover, an accident is causing delays. The north right shoulder is closed. On Interstate 95, at mile marker 89.2, in the county of Hanover, a broken down vehicle is blocking traffic. The north right shoulder is closed. 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

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For Wednesday, skies will be mostly sunny, breezy, more humid, high around 68. Southeast winds 15 to 25. 8:04 p.m. sunset this evening. Waning crescent moon visible in the early morning. Mostly cloudy, breezy with scattered showers. Low around 58. Northwest winds 15 to 25. Mostly cloudy, breezy, scattered showers Thursday, high around 65. Breezy for Friday, partly cloudy with a high in the upper 60s. Our extended outlook, mostly sunny, warmer with highs in the mid to upper 70s over the weekend. Sunny and warm Monday and Tuesday, highs in the upper 70s. Thunderstorms Wednesday, highs in the lower 80s. For StarRadioGroup.com, I'm meteorologist James Coffington. This weather update, a service of 103.7 KISS FM.

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1: On Interstate 95, at mile marker 64.5, in the county of Chesterfield, a broken down vehicle is blocking traffic. The south left shoulder is closed. On Interstate 95, at mile marker 90, in the county of Hanover, an accident is causing delays. The north right lane and right shoulder are closed. 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

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For Wednesday, skies will be mostly sunny, breezy, more humid, high around 68. Southeast winds 15 to 25. 8:04 p.m. sunset this evening. Waning crescent moon visible in the early morning. Mostly cloudy, breezy with scattered showers. Low around 58. Northwest winds 15 to 25. Mostly cloudy, breezy, scattered showers Thursday, high around 65. Breezy for Friday, partly cloudy with a high in the upper 60s. Our extended outlook, mostly sunny, warmer with highs in the mid to upper 70s over the weekend. Sunny and warm Monday and Tuesday, highs in the upper 70s. Thunderstorms Wednesday, highs in the lower 80s. For StarRadioGroup.com, I'm meteorologist James Coffington. This weather update, a service of 103.7 KISS FM.

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0: NBC News Radio. I'm Tammy Trujillo. President Trump striking an optimistic tone about his visit to China. Before departing the White House for his trip to Beijing, Trump said, quote, exciting things are going to happen when he meets with Chinese President Xi Jinping. One issue they'll no doubt focus on a great deal is the war in Iran. China and Iran have a close strategic partnership, and Trump said he'll have a long talk with Xi about Iran. President Trump added that he doesn't think China needs to intervene in the war. Former President Obama made a surprise visit to a taco shop in Austin, Texas on Tuesday to show support for Democratic candidates there, specifically U.S. Senate candidate James Tallarico and Gina Hinojosa, who is running for governor. Obama didn't talk much about politics with the customers at the shop, but he did refer to Hinojosa and Tallarico as the outstanding next governor and senator. Criminal charges are being filed in connection with the deadly collapse of Baltimore's Francis Scott Key Bridge. Adam Gustafson of the Justice Department's Environment and Natural Resources Division spoke about the charges.
1: The indictment we've unsealed today alleges that Synergy and its employees, including Karthik Nair, broke the law in ways that caused this tragedy.
0: The cargo ship, the MV Dally, crashed into the bridge back in March of 2024, causing it to collapse and forcing one of the nation's busiest ports to close for nearly 3 months. Six construction workers were killed. The crew of NASA's Artemis II moon mission, which returned to Earth a month ago, was greeted as heroes on Capitol Hill Tuesday. They met with the Senate Commerce, Science, and Transportation Committee, which is chaired by Senator Ted Cruz of Texas. During their 10-day trip around the moon, the crew surpassed the record set by Apollo 13 for the furthest distance traveled by human beings. Singing their praises on Tuesday, Cruz said, with the success of the Artemis II mission, America's once again pushing the boundaries of what's possible. You're listening to the latest from NBC News Radio. The World Health Organization says there are no signs of the start of a larger hantavirus outbreak. Mark Mayfield explains.
2: In an update Tuesday, the WHO said there have been 11 cases reported, with 9 of those being confirmed. All cases are among the passengers and crew of the hantavirus-infected cruise ship, where 3 people died. 16 Americans who were on the cruise are now in quarantine in Nebraska, while 2 others are in Atlanta. Health officials have said the risk to the public remains low. I'm Mark Mayfield.
0: Kanye West is being ordered to pay 4 musicians for copyright infringement. A Los Angeles jury ruled Tuesday that the rapper and his companies have to pay over $400,000 to the musicians after using a sample of their music in an early version of his 2021 hit, Hurricane, without getting legal clearance. The group that sued on behalf of the musicians called the ruling a victory for working artists who typically lack the resources to go against a celebrity like West. eBay is rejecting GameStop's takeover bid. That story from Matt Mattinson.
3: The auction site called GameStop CEO Ryan Cohen's unsolicited $56 billion proposal neither credible nor attractive. Among the concerns eBay cited included the uncertainty regarding the video game retailer's financing proposal. GameStop had said it had a $20 billion financing commitment along with $9 billion in cash, leaving a big funding gap. Cohen previously told CNBC he was ready to take his offer directly to shareholders if eBay rejected the proposal. I'm Matt Mattinson.
0: The next Grammy Awards presentation's already been given a date. The announcement was made on Tuesday that the awards for the best music of 2026 will be presented on February 7th of next year. This will be the first ceremony in over 50 years that will be aired on ABC rather than CBS. Nominations for the ceremony come out on November 19th. The show will be broadcast from the Crypto.com arena in downtown Los Angeles. Tammy Trujillo, NBC News Radio.
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1: On Interstate 95, at mile marker 90, in the county of Hanover, an accident is causing delays. The north right lane and right shoulder are closed. 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

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For Wednesday, skies will be mostly sunny, breezy, more humid, high around 68. Southeast winds 15 to 25. 8:04 p.m. sunset this evening. Waning crescent moon visible in the early morning. Mostly cloudy, breezy with scattered showers. Low around 58. Northwest winds 15 to 25. Mostly cloudy, breezy, scattered showers Thursday, high around 65. Breezy for Friday, partly cloudy with a high in the upper 60s. Our extended outlook, mostly sunny, warmer with highs in the mid to upper 70s over the weekend. Sunny and warm Monday and Tuesday, highs in the upper 70s. Thunderstorms Wednesday, highs in the lower 80s. For StarRadioGroup.com, I'm meteorologist James Coffington. This weather update, a service of 103.7 KISS FM.

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1: On Interstate 95, at mile marker 77.5, in the city of Richmond, a broken down vehicle is blocking traffic. The south right shoulder is closed. On Interstate 95, at mile marker 83.8, in the county of Henrico, a broken down vehicle is blocking traffic. The south right shoulder is closed. On Interstate 64, at mile marker 198.7, in the county of Henrico, a broken down vehicle is blocking traffic. The west right shoulder is closed. 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

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For Wednesday, skies will be mostly sunny, breezy, more humid, high around 68. Southeast winds 15 to 25. 8:04 p.m. sunset this evening. Waning crescent moon visible in the early morning. Mostly cloudy, breezy with scattered showers. Low around 58. Northwest winds 15 to 25. Mostly cloudy, breezy, scattered showers Thursday, high around 65. Breezy for Friday, partly cloudy with a high in the upper 60s. Our extended outlook, mostly sunny, warmer with highs in the mid to upper 70s over the weekend. Sunny and warm Monday and Tuesday, highs in the upper 70s. Thunderstorms Wednesday, highs in the lower 80s. For StarRadioGroup.com, I'm meteorologist James Coffington. This weather update, a service of 103.7 KISS FM.

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5: Hi, Melissa.
6: Bye.
5: All right, so you were having a little cocktail and decided to go online and do some shopping. What did you end up buying while you were buzz shopping?
6: I ended up with a stripper pole that is still in the box in my basement. It has all the bells and whistles. It plays music. It spins.
5: Wait. Hold on. Let's talk about this stripper pole. It has all the... So, to me, a stripper pole is just a pole.
7: That's what I thought.
5: But this one has lighting on it and its own music?
6: Yeah, I don't think it has music. I didn't look at all the details. It might. You never know. It was like about $300-$400.
7: I wonder if we could sell that on Poshmark. You think
6: you
7: I'm kidding?
6: You know what? You might be able to help me out because it's still in the box. I haven't even opened it.
7: Wow.
5: Okay, so you left everyone else in the celebration to go online and buy a stripper pole.
6: No, I was sitting at home stuck by myself with my child.
7: Oh my God. Just hammered.
5: What? I got to tell you. So you bought a $400 stripper pole. That's not bad. It could have been a lot worse. So do you ever plan on taking it out? Maybe hang plants on it or something?
7: Something.
6: I had the whole setup. Once I got it, I came up with a whole strategy until I realized that my ceilings are those drop ceilings that I can't even put it into. So I have no use for it.
7: So you need to sell it. I'm sure somebody will buy it somewhere. But
6: I'm hoping one day in the future I'll be able to use it. So I just hold on to it.
5: Yeah, you never know.
7: All right. There's an aspect of the pole, though, that just disturbed me. Did you say it spins on its own?
6: It does spin.
7: I always thought the strippers were spinning.
8: No.
7: The pole spins?
6: It actually has its own motor.
7: I lost all my respect for spinning strippers.
9: It has its own motor?
5: It does?
7: Wow.
5: No, really. No. It's a motorized stripper pole?
7: This is not okay.
5: This is awesome. No.
7: It's like witchcraft.
5: It's fabulous. All right. Well,
6: yes, and it glows in the dark and all.
5: Why are you wasting time on the phone when you could be polling right now?
6: I don't know where to put it up.
5: Melissa, well, good luck with that. See, sometimes we have a little cocktail and we order stripper bowls. Yeah, right, thank you, Melissa. Thanks for listening to it.
6: Thank you.
5: It's nice to know she's listening.
7: I wonder if... Well, I don't wonder, actually. Well, I'm glad they don't have the glow-in-the-dark stripper poles at the strip club, because you don't know what would show up on
5: those. No.
7: Oh, yeah.
5: Like, it's SUV with the black lights.
7: CIS.
5: Or whatever those things are. I know.
7: Whatever.
5: When I have a cocktail and go shopping, it's usually for socks and shoes.
7: Oh, really?
5: Yeah.
7: You need socks?
5: Yeah, I need socks. But shoes. We got a shoe problem.
7: You have a shoe problem when we're sober.
5: Okay. You don't have any room to call anyone a shoe.
7: I just ordered something online to help organize my shoes more, and this is going to solve all my problems. I came up on my Instagram.
5: This is another thing, Instagram shopping.
7: Oh, that's
9: They've
7: bad.
9: Got it nailed.
7: Pop-up things are bad.
5: Yeah, I know. I bought something else.
7: What'd you buy?
5: Doesn't matter. Hello, Brian. How are you?
10: Doing well.
5: All right, so you were drinking
10: hello,
5: a little
10: lady.
5: Bit. Well, hello, lady.
7: Hello, lady.
5: So you were drinking a little bit. You went online, and what did you buy?
10: I bought a Harley Davidson.
7: Oh my! Online?
5: I went online and bought a hog. Really?
7: Oh my God!
10: I woke up in the morning with a bunch of friends going, "Did you get it? Did you get it?" And I had no idea what they were talking about until they led me to the computer, and I had been on eBay shopping, and I bid on four different bikes, but I won one of the bids.
5: Okay,
10: and
5: so
10: I've never been on a motorcycle before.
5: Oh, no,
7: wow.
5: Really? Wait, hold on. Let's stop right there. You've never been on a motorcycle, so you went on to eBay and bought a Harley.
10: Seems like the logical thing to do.
5: Yeah.
7: Oh, my God.
5: Okay, so what happened next?
10: What happens next is I went to the bank and I got a loan. Then I rented a U-Haul and drove down to Washington from New York. And asked the gentleman to put it on my trailer for me.
5: Well, so, wow. So then what happened?
10: I read the book on the manual on how to drive it on the way home.
7: Oh, okay.
10: And I learned how to ride it. I had it for about 5-6 years. And then I had a child and had to get rid of it.
5: Okay.
7: Oh, yeah.
5: But look at that. You know what? Okay. So something good did come out of drunk ordering. you learned how to ride a Harley. You owned a real Harley Davidson, which
10: absolutely love it.
5: In and of itself is something most of us will never do.
7: Yeah.
5: You learned to ride a motorcycle, and then you knew when you needed to be responsible to get rid of it. Look at that. You did well. I think you did well.
7: Yeah, I think you did
5: Let's applaud his drunk person.
7: Yes, Brian.
5: You're going to get drunk, buy a Harley Davidson. It just makes sense. So do you have any regrets at all? Any regrets?
10: Thank you. None at all.
5: There you go.
7: Good for you.
5: I'd like to hear that. All right.
7: Wow.
5: Well, thanks for listening, Brian. It's an honor having you out there.
10: Thank you. Have a great day, guys. Love listening to you.
5: Thank you very much. See, look at that.
1: Wow. My credit card would revolt if I tried to buy something like that.
7: Yeah.
1: Like, yeah, right.
5: You know, he took out a loan at the bank.
1: Oh, God. I think my bank would revolt, too.
5: Isn't that crazy? Hello, Boris.
3: Hey, how are you?
5: Doing well. It wasn't you, but a friend. A friend had something to drink online and bought what?
3: Yeah, he ended up buying a farm tractor for $3,000. Didn't know till 2 days later when it showed up in his front yard on his trailer for delivery.
7: Oh, man.
5: Now, did he need a tractor?
3: No, he had no idea. The best part is he ended up keeping it and using it for plowing the driveway during the winter time.
5: Okay.
7: Hey, remember when you bought a tractor?
5: I've had several tractors. What's so funny?
3: Yeah, remember a little 48-incher, though.
5: Yeah, no.
7: Somebody was driving it drunk and then it fell off, remember?
5: Yeah, it wasn't me. No, I don't drive my tractor while drinking.
7: Oh, my God.
5: All right. Okay, so did your friend still have the tractor?
3: Yeah, last time I talked to him, still has it, uses it, has fun
5: there
3: with it.
5: There you go. All right. So sometimes maybe we make decisions when we're not aware of it, but it's actually the right decision. He bought a tractor.
7: Yeah.
5: It's here for John Deere. All right, Boris, thank you. What's that scary?
8: So text came in. Somebody was drinking wine watching Big Bang Theory and saw the cereal dispensers they use on the set.
5: Yes.
8: And then Googled them and bought them.
5: Yeah.
8: And now they have cereal dispensers in their kitchen.
5: The kind where you turn the crank and the cereal comes out.
7: Yeah.
5: I like that. See, these aren't all bad. Hello, Jesse.
9: Hey, morning.
5: Jesse, morning. Morning.
8: Morning.
5: Morning. Over the beautiful morning.
9: Morning.
5: So, what's up?
9: I bought what I thought was a desk lamp size plant for like my work desk. Turned out to be a small tree.
7: Yes.
9: And now I have. I was two glasses in for wine, and then a friend of mine was like, oh, so we did two shots, and I suddenly got on my phone. Next thing you know, I'm on Home Depot buying a houseplant, and it's now like a 4-foot tree, and I'm only a few weeks in, so I have no idea what this thing is going to turn into.
5: Where is it? Is it inside?
9: It's inside right now because that's just the purpose for what I bought it for. It was supposed to be a house plant.
5: Right.
9: But
5: it's a house tree.
7: Okay.
5: It's going to grow through the ceiling.
9: Yeah.
5: It's
9: going
5: to burst through the roof.
9: Yeah.
5: It's going to start talking to you.
7: Okay.
5: Seymour, feed me. Suddenly, Seymour.
7: I was in that, Joe.
9: Yeah.

0: You do have to be careful about when you buy things on Amazon or whatever. Make sure you look at the size, because it tells you how many inches, how many feet.
1: Yeah.
0: We know someone who bought furniture. She bought a new chest of drawers for her bedroom, and it turned out to be for a dollhouse.
1: Oh yeah, that's not going to work.
2: Was the price not indicative?
0: I don't know. I didn't ask questions.
3: This is a bargain.
0: Finally, it's a $2 chest of drawers. Finally, we talked to Sean. Hey, Sean.
4: Hey, how's it going, Elvis?
0: Doing okay. You got drunk. You went online, and what'd you buy?
4: I had a little too much to drink, and I got it a little crazy. I got 100 Brillo pads and a harmonica.
0: That sounds like a party.
1: What do you need 100 Brillo pads for?
4: I don't know, but the deal was just there. I thought at the time.
0: Good news, Brillo pads don't go bad, but tell me more about that harmonica. Do you play that a lot?
4: Harmonica, unfortunately, I never got to learn how to play it.
0: Well, I think you can self-teach a harmonica. You know what I'm saying? Yeah. I think you can learn on your own.
1: Well, look,
0: sometimes we drink, sometimes we buy things. Sometimes it's Brillo pad, sometimes it's a tractor. I can't wait to get buzzed tonight and go shopping. Who's with me?
1: Yeah!
0: All right, come with me.
5: Elvis Duran.
1: Oh, yeah!
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14: 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For Wednesday, skies will be mostly sunny, breezy, more humid, high around 68. Southeast winds 15 to 25. 8:04 p.m. sunset this evening. Waning crescent moon visible in the early morning. Mostly cloudy, breezy, with scattered showers. Low around 58. Northwest winds 15 to 25. Mostly cloudy, breezy, scattered showers Thursday, high around 65. Breezy for Friday, partly cloudy with a high in the upper 60s. Our extended outlook, mostly sunny, warmer with highs in the mid to upper 70s over the weekend. Sunny and warm Monday and Tuesday, highs in the upper 70s. Thunderstorms Wednesday, highs in the lower 80s. For StarRadioGroup.com, I'm meteorologist James Coffington. This weather update, a service of 103.7 KISS FM.
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16: On Interstate 95, at mile marker 83.8, in the county of Henrico, a broken down vehicle is blocking traffic. The south right shoulder is closed. On Interstate 95, at mile marker 61.6, in the county of Chesterfield, a broken down vehicle is blocking traffic. The south right shoulder is closed. 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
1: Jessica, say good morning to Scary.
2: Hey, Scary.
1: You want to play a phone tap on your mom?
2: Absolutely, because she's so paranoid about my grades and about school that I just think it would be great just to screw with her with this.
1: She knows that you're on the dean's list, an honor student, and you're graduating all the way this semester.
2: Absolutely, yes.
1: So how about we put a crimp in those plans and tell her that you're missing a couple of credits?
2: That's great.
1: Here we go. I'll start.
3: May I help you?
1: Oh, yes. I'm looking for Marie Alexander, please.
3: Yes, this is she.
1: Hi, how are you? My name is Professor Pasternak here at Cisneros College.
3: Yes.
1: Your daughter is supposed to be graduating with 128 credits.
3: Right.
1: She fell 3 credits short. Are you aware of this?
3: She did call someone last week from the house. She spoke to a gentleman, and he said that she had made up the 3 credits.
1: Okay, I have no record of that, but there's no way she could march in June.
3: I am so upset. You have no idea. We have a hall for the graduation and everything.
1: Well, that's jumping the gun a little bit. Well, you could have a celebration anyway.
3: Let me try to get in contact with her.
1: Okay, yes.
3: Thank you.
2: Yeah.
1: Don't answer the phone, okay?
2: Oh, she's calling me right now.
1: I'm going to call her right back.
2: Okay.
3: Can I help you?
2: Did you just call me?
3: Yeah. Professor Pasternak?
2: Uh-huh.
3: Well, he just called me to tell me you're not graduating college.
2: Okay. I didn't want to tell you just yet. And I didn't think they'd call you so fast.
3: Well, what are you going to do, Jessica?
2: I was going to take it in the summer.
3: Jessica, we have a hall. We have everything. I felt like an idiot. This man just called me. I'm mortified.
2: Okay.
3: I think you should have stayed home once in a while and did the papers the way you're supposed to do them. And I wouldn't be getting phone calls like this at work.
2: Are you mad at me?
3: Right now, Jessica, I'm mortified.
1: She hung up.
2: Call her back.
3: Hello.
1: Miss Alexander?
3: Yes.
1: Professor Pasternak?
3: I'm going through a hard time right now. She told me she tried to hide it from me as long as possible because she didn't want to hurt me.
1: Yes, they do that all the time. What about some of the behavioral issues?
3: What behavioral issues?
1: She was caught relieving herself in the bushes on the main quad.
3: Excuse me?
1: Did she tell you about that?
3: No.
1: Okay.
3: Oh, God.
1: I really thought there was a more open line of communication between you and your daughter.
3: I'm trembling.
1: Yeah, hold on a second. Let me see if I can conference her in here. You guys need to have more conversation.
3: Oh, my
1: hold
3: God.
1: On. Jessica, are you there?
2: Yeah.
1: I have your mother on the line.
3: Jessica, I'm ready to puke up my what did we eat? I don't even know what we ate. I had a Taco Bell. I'm shaking.
2: I'm really sorry.
3: Jessica. Is this for real? Jessica, swear to me that this is fake.
2: Scary?
1: She's phone tapping you.
3: Oh, my God. I hate everybody.
1: No, you don't.
3: I do hate you. I don't even know you, and I hate you.
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8: 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For Wednesday, skies will be mostly sunny, breezy, more humid, high around 68. Southeast winds 15 to 25. 8:04 p.m. sunset this evening. Waning crescent moon visible in the early morning. Mostly cloudy, breezy with scattered showers. Low around 58. Northwest winds 15 to 25. Mostly cloudy, breezy, scattered showers Thursday, high around 65. Breezy for Friday, partly cloudy with a high in the upper 60s. Our extended outlook, mostly sunny, warmer with highs in the mid to upper 70s over the weekend. Sunny and warm Monday and Tuesday, highs in the upper 70s. Thunderstorms Wednesday, highs in the lower 80s. ForStarRadioGroup.com, I'm meteorologist James Coffington. This weather update, a service of 103.7 KISS FM.
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10: On Interstate 64, at mile marker 198.7, in the county of Henrico, a broken down vehicle is blocking traffic. The east right shoulder is closed. On Interstate 64, at mile marker 248.2, in the city of Newport News, near Yorktown Road, a broken down vehicle is blocking traffic. The west right shoulder is closed. On Interstate 64 East in the city of Hampton, at Hampton Roads Bridge Tunnel East, heavy traffic is causing a delay. Traffic is backed up about 1 mile. 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

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Denton, Tarrant, Texas, at 6:35 a.m. on May 13, 2026, effective until 6:50 a.m., southbound at 35W and semicolon emp. Golden Triangle, all lanes closed. 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Golden Triangle, all lanes closed. 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
1: And you found
0: on
1: someone's ashes in there.
0: Oh. Kiss FM.
2: Oh my goodness.
3: I don't think you can't touch it.
2: I think I'd leave it. Yeah, I'd leave it.
4: I think you, is it like technically remains? I don't know how that works.
1: Well, it is. That's what it is.
4: Yeah.
1: This was actually on a Reddit thread. You know, the am I an a-hole thread? Someone asked if they would be an a-hole if they threw away an urn of ashes that was left in their house and nobody wanted it.
2: Yeah, absolutely. You'd be an a-hole for that. But throw it away?
4: But honestly, the a-hole is the person that left it there in the first place. You're just going to leave Grandpa in the wall?
2: Maybe Grandpa wanted to be in the wall. What if it was like, this is my house. I built this with my blood, sweat, and tears. I want to be here forever.
1: Yeah.
2: The a-hole should have left a note.
1: If you found ashes, you need to know why. Find out why they're there. There could be a great reason why great-granddad wanted to stay in the wall.
2: Right, and what if somebody's missing them? Like, they didn't know where they were. Oops, we forgot we put them in the wall. You should do your due diligence and try to hunt down who was there.
5: Yeah.
1: Well, a friend of mine bought this huge property out in New Jersey, close to where we live, and they found a tombstone there on in the shrubbery. There was someone buried on their property.
3: Really?
1: They couldn't really read it because it was that old, but they know for a fact, we're pretty much for a fact, that there's someone buried underneath that tombstone.
4: That's a big deal when you find a somebody buried, right? Don't they have to send a team or something?
1: Well, they decided to leave it the hell alone.
4: Okay.
1: And actually, it's kind of interesting to have someone buried on your property, I think.
4: I
1: don't know.
5: And normally when your house is haunted, it's not the house. It's what it's built on. It's the ground. So, who knows? You don't want to start moving things and things. Please.
4: Yeah.
5: Don't mess around.
1: Yeah. We don't want to reenact Poltergeist.
3: Yeah, just move the headstones.
5: Ugh.
1: That was a great movie. But so would you leave? Would you leave a tombstone in your backyard if you bought a house with someone buried there?
5: If it was my cats. Maybe my cats.
1: Well, that's another thing.
5: Yeah.
1: We bought a house, our first house in Santa Fe. It had the remains of their dog, the past owner's dog, buried in the backyard. So I was going to offer to dig him up and send it to them, and we decided that would be in bad taste.
5: Mm-hmm. Yeah.
1: Digging up a dog and sending it to them.
2: That'd be a little messy.
1: That would devastate the family. Well, I
2: feel like you got to leave it.
5: Yep.
2: You don't uproot
1: someone. I think you're right.
5: No. Just go visit them. Maybe bring them flowers.
2: Yeah.
5: You know, be not do the right thing.
2: Hello. Thank you for allowing me to live here peacefully.
5: Right. I appreciate
2: thank you.
5: It.
1: Yeah. Hmm. Okay. Yeah, no, leave the body in the backyard. We all voted on that.
2: Yes. Absolutely.
1: We're going to do that. No one I'm happy no one on our show actually said, no, I would definitely throw those ashes away. No.
6: You can't do that.
1: You would be an a-hole if you did that.
5: Yeah, totally.
1: Nate's trying to call someone. He's got some sense of urgency going on. Rarely ever do I see Nate with urgency.
5: Mm.
1: And he has it going on now.
5: Yeah.
1: Hey, Nate, what's going on? Who's that?
4: Are you talking to me?
6: Yes.
1: Yes, I am talking.
4: Yeah,
1: what's going on?
4: Go to Janine on line 20.
1: Okay. Janine, line 20. Look at that.
7: Hey.
1: Hey,
7: I'm
1: Janine.
7: From Virginia, Ohio.
1: I'm glad that Nate called you because he had this sense of urgency. He had to get you on the phone immediately. I don't know why you're here, but let's find out. What's going on, Janine?
7: Well, not my house, but in my town, Dean, Ohio, there was a gentleman who was redoing his porch and fell a skeleton under his porch.
5: Whoa.
1: A skeleton? Like a human remains?
7: It was a whole skeleton. Yeah, human remains under the porch.
1: Did they try to figure out why this skeleton was down?
7: Yeah, the cops were called, everything. There was big to-do. It's in the, if I can find it in Google News.
5: Oh, wow.
2: Well,
1: what
2: you
1: was
2: don't know what
1: the
2: happened?
1: Reasoning? Yeah, what happened?
7: I don't know. They never come out with what, where it was, what happened.
5: Wow.
7: It was a big thing. The house is like 100 and some years old. So it was like an old farmhouse.
4: Oh, I found the story.
7: Did you find the story? Yeah.
4: Yeah.
1: All right, hold on, Janine. You're going to learn with the rest of us. Huh? What happened?
4: The 911 caller, your neighbor, was taking off a front porch when they noticed bones that looked like they could be human.
5: Oh.
4: Human, adding, they look old.
1: Okay.
4: I'm finding out more.
7: Was that it?
5: We're all waiting.
4: So this just happened like a month ago, right?
7: Yeah, it wasn't too long ago.
5: Wow. Mm-hmm.
1: So what happened?
4: I don't think they officially know yet. They said the house dates back to 1864, so it could be one of the people from the 1800s.
2: Was it like buried or was it just a body just laying there?
4: No, it's bones at this point.
2: Right, but was it buried?
7: Yeah, well, probably buried.
6: Sounds like foul play to me.
2: You think? Me too.
1: Yeah, I need to believe that something awful happened.
6: Someone got killed and they stuffed them in there and they had plastered the whole thing.
1: I mean, how often do people just crawl under a porch and fall asleep and never, right. never wake up?
5: And I would think after a while you'd smell it and go investigate. You know what I mean?
7: So, oh, yeah, most old, definitely.
4: I think we'll find out exactly how old they were in a couple of weeks because I guess they got to do forensics and date the bones.
1: Oh, carbon dating.
4: Yeah.
1: Janine, what town in Ohio are you from?
7: I'm from Xenia, Ohio.
1: Okay, someone just sent a text saying that's an interesting little town. It has its own documentary. What's so crazy about Xenia, Ohio?
7: Well, they had a huge tornado back in 1974, so they call it Tornado Alley. It ripped up most of the whole town.
1: Wow, okay. I need to check
7: this out. Yeah, that's by all I know.
1: Okay.
7: Well,
1: that's more than I knew.
7: I mean, I know.
1: Well, cool. It's been nice talking to you, Janine. Have a beautiful day today. Thanks for listening to us.
7: Thank you every day.
2: Aww.
1: Oh, I love that.
2: Aww.
1: Thank you. Next time you find a skeleton under the porch, you let us know. Okay, we got to go. Hey, go talk to Sarah, line 19. Talking about ripping up old houses and finding things. A friend of yours found what in their house, Sarah?
8: A bunch of, hundreds of empty fireball nips inside the wall.
1: Well, okay. Fireball's kind of new, isn't it? Right. That hasn't been around that long, has it? Hundreds of them?
8: Yeah, no. This was a couple of years ago, but I don't know how long they had been in there. But not very long, obviously.
2: Hundreds is crazy.
1: Yeah, who would drink one of them?
2: I know.
1: All right. Text me now. What did you find in your walls? We need to hear from you, please.
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12: 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For Wednesday, skies will be mostly sunny, breezy, more humid, high around 68. Southeast winds 15 to 25. 8:04 p.m. sunset this evening. Waning crescent moon visible in the early morning. Mostly cloudy, breezy with scattered showers. Low around 58. Northwest winds 15 to 25. Mostly cloudy, breezy, scattered showers Thursday, high around 65. Breezy for Friday, partly cloudy with a high in the upper 60s. Our extended outlook, mostly sunny, warmer with highs in the mid to upper 70s over the weekend. Sunny and warm Monday and Tuesday, highs in the upper 70s. Thunderstorms Wednesday, highs in the lower 80s. For StarRadioGroup.com, I'm meteorologist James Coffington. This weather update, a service of 103.7 KISS FM.
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14: On US 460 West in the county of Dinwiddie, in the vicinity of Tranquility Lane, Route 62-8 North and South, an accident is causing delays. On Interstate 95, at mile marker 10, in the county of Hanover, an accident is causing delays. The north right shoulder is closed. On Interstate 64, at mile marker 198.7, in the county of Henrico, a broken down vehicle is blocking traffic. The east right shoulder is closed. On Virginia 164 in the city of Portsmouth, in the vicinity of the ramp, at Cedar Lane, near Cedar Lane, a broken down vehicle is blocking traffic. The east right shoulder is closed. On Interstate 64 east in the city of Hampton, at Hampton Roads Bridge Tunnel East, heavy traffic is causing a delay. Traffic is backed up about 1.5 miles. 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
3: Woo-hoo! All right.
4: Yeah,
5: you should be like, yeah!
6: Yes, please.
7: I agree.
6: Yeah!
8: You wake up, it's a Wednesday.
9: Yes.
8: It is Wednesday, it's May 13th. Welcome today. I'm the host of this cruise, Elvis Duran, Captain Elvis Duran.
9: Hello, Captain.
10: Aye, aye, Captain.
8: Aye, aye. And here on the poop deck, all my friends. Gandhi, good morning.
11: Hello.
8: Danielle, good morning.
12: Morning.
8: Froggy, welcome to the poop deck.
13: Good morning.
8: Oh, everyone loves a good poop deck. Hey, buenos dias. No one knows the poop deck like Senor Nate.
14: Aye, aye, buenos dias.
8: Hello, Scary.
15: Hello.
8: Welcome to the deck that poops. Good morning, Scotty B.
16: Hi, good morning.
8: Diamond, diamond, diamond.
17: Good morning.
8: Good morning, hi. What should we start the show with today? Well, Macklemore.
12: Oh, I love him.
8: You do?
12: I do.
8: Okay. Oh, yeah. Your wish, my command. Back.

0: this.
1: Scary still has that magical way of going back in time in his scary time machine and raising the roof.
2: Yes, he does.
3: There he goes.
4: The roof will be raised.
1: Look at that. Love that. Hey, I love our first caller of the day. I love a good story to start the day. Hi, Derek.
5: Hey, good morning.
1: Walk us through what happened this morning when you went out to get into your car to head out.
5: Yeah, it was very strange. I was leaving to go to work, and when I got on my porch, I looked at my car, and I saw something on my hood, and I'm like, what is that? So when I walked up to my car, I saw someone laying on there, and I'm like, oh, what the hell?
2: What the hell?
5: So I poke him, but he wouldn't move, so I was like, oh, please don't tell me there's someone dead on my car.
1: Oh, God. I hate when that happens. I hate that. Anyway, go ahead. You poked him, yeah?
5: Yeah, I poked, and I kept poking him. Finally, he woke up, and the first thing he did was look me dead in my eye and tell me, who are you? And I look at him like, who are you? You're on my car.
1: So what happened? It was someone who just decided to take a nap on your hood?
5: Yeah. Yeah, I'm assuming he was homeless. He did. I didn't see the bags on the side of my wheel, but he had like probably like 10 bags just sitting there. Oh. And then he gets up, picks up all his bags, and just starts walking. And I'm like, well, I'm assuming he's going to go sleep on someone else's hood.
1: Yeah. There you go. Another nap, another hood. So you woke up to a homeless guy on the hood of your car. I wonder where he is now. I wonder if he found an adequate hood.
2: Yeah.
1: Or maybe the bed of a truck.
2: Mm-hmm. You know, maybe even the back.
5: Oh, yeah, that would have been better.
1: Yeah.
2: The back of someone's car. Like, they didn't Nate or somebody here find someone sleeping in their car? And the guy refused to move?
3: Wax.
1: Yeah. Oh, yeah.
6: And you remember someone peed in my mother's car. She woke up in the morning and someone had slept there overnight. And
1: Well, nesting in the car. Well, Derek, there's a story here. Mm-hmm. Waking up to find someone on your car, it's an unusual find, you know. But you did okay.
5: That's a first.
1: But I hope he's okay wherever he is. Derek, what do we have for Derek? Derek had a good story.
3: Well, Derek, you've got the Elvis Duran in the Morning Show hoodie on the way, and for that next visitor, we've got the Elvis Duran in the Morning Show T-shirt.
1: Yeah,
3: so you can send him off in style.
1: Yeah, give him a shirt. We'd love for him to be, you know, out there. Spreading the word.
5: Sounds
1: about the show.
5: Good.
1: All right.
5: If I ever get a guy on there, I'll give it to him.
1: There you go. You're a good guy, Derek. Thank you for listening to us every day. You go have the best day ever. You promise?
5: No problem. Thank you. Yep. You as well.
1: Hold on. Nice guy. There you go. Yeah, you know what? When you're sleeping, a lot of stuff's going down in this world.
2: Oh, yeah, for sure.
1: People curling up in the fetal position on the hood of your car.
2: If you found a person sleeping on your car, would you poke them?
1: No.
2: I wouldn't either.
1: No, I would back up slowly while whistling.
2: Yeah, that's an Uber type of morning.
1: Yeah, I don't
2: this
1: know.
2: Car is yours now.
6: I call the police right away.
1: I would let him continue his slumber. And there you go. Let's get into the three things we need to know. Get on with the show. What's going on, Gandhi?
2: All right. Secretary of War Pete Hegseth was grilled about the war in Iran Tuesday as he testified before House and Senate subcommittees on his department's 2027 budget request. California Congressman Pete Aguilar asked Hegseth what he projects the total cost of the war to be. The previous

0: $1 million settlement with the Department of Justice to resolve concerns over bias in favor of minority-owned businesses. The issue centered on the company's Economic Opportunity Fund, which aimed to use $530 million to uplift Black and minority-owned small businesses. But the Justice Department accused the program of actually being discriminatory. Now PayPal will launch a new initiative waiving processing fees on $1 billion worth of transactions, as well as designate a director for that initiative and submit proposals for it as well. And those are your three things.
1: I love our early text from our friend, historian Phil.
2: Oh, yeah.
1: You want to hear
2: Phil.
1: What happened today in history?
2: Yeah. Yes.
1: I love this one. And this is something that affects each and every one of us. Mm. On this day in 1610, the table knife was invented.
2: Oh, really? Okay.
1: Annoyed by guests picking their teeth at the table, French Cardinal Richelieu is said to have ordered the sharp tips of his table knives rounded off. It also helped them spread butter better. So thank you, Cardinal Richelieu.
2: Thank you, Cardinal. Thank you.
1: Absolutely. That happened today in history. You missed. Totally missed. You know, Nate, you always walk out in the best part of the show.
3: Oh, really? What'd I miss?
1: Cardinal Richelieu on this day in history, okay. 1610. Decided he didn't like people picking their teeth with their knives at the table, so he had the tips rounded off. And now they spread butter at the table.
3: Oh, wow, look at that.
1: It's a busy day in history.
3: Wow. That's crazy.
1: I just like saying Cardinal Richelieu. Anyway, let's get on with the day. Are you ready for your Wednesday?
2: Yeah.
1: Let's go.
4: Ha-ha, laugh, funny.
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1: Three things you need to know. 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
6: 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For Wednesday, skies will be mostly sunny, breezy, more humid, high around 68. Southeast winds 15 to 25. 8:04 p.m. sunset this evening. Waning crescent moon visible in the early morning. Mostly cloudy, breezy with scattered showers. Low around 58. Northwest winds 15 to 25. Mostly cloudy, breezy, scattered showers Thursday, high around 65. Breezy for Friday, partly cloudy with a high in the upper 60s. Our extended outlook, mostly sunny, warmer with highs in the mid to upper 70s over the weekend. Sunny and warm Monday and Tuesday, highs in the upper 70s. Thunderstorms Wednesday, highs in the lower 80s. For StarRadioGroup.com, I'm meteorologist James Coffington. This weather update, a service of 103.7 KISS FM.
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8: On US 460 East in the county of Dinwiddie, in the vicinity of Tranquility Lane, Route 62-8 North and South, an accident is causing delays. Lane closures exist. On Interstate 95, at mile marker 10, in the county of Hanover, an accident is causing delays. The north right shoulder is closed. On Interstate 95, at mile marker 56.8, in the county of Chesterfield, a broken down vehicle is blocking traffic. The north right shoulder is closed. On Interstate 64, at mile marker 262.4, in the city of Hampton, near Neil Armstrong Parkway, a broken down vehicle is blocking traffic. The east right shoulder is closed. On Interstate 664, at mile marker 1.1, in the city of Hampton, near Powhatan Parkway, a broken down vehicle is blocking traffic. The north left shoulder is closed. On Interstate 64, at mile marker 292.8, in the city of Chesapeake, near Great Bridge Boulevard, an accident is causing delays. The west right shoulder is closed. The west exit 292, narrows. On Interstate 64 East in the city of Hampton, at Hampton Roads Bridge Tunnel East, heavy traffic is causing a delay. Traffic is backed up about 2 miles. 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
3: All right, all right. Where did that term come from? Calling someone's booty?
4: Yeah.
3: If someone has a nice ass, look at that cake.
4: Yeah, sweet treat.
3: Diamond. Where'd that diamond?
5: Yeah.
3: Where'd that come from?
6: I don't know. Maybe it's something they want to eat, you know?
4: Yeah.
3: I don't know. Cram a candle in it.
4: Thick and delicious, Simon.
3: Well, I mean, maybe Urban Dictionary can help us on this one.
4: That's what it says. Soft and thick and delicious, like cake. Sweet treat to be devoured. Hello, lady.
3: I actually kind of like it because I love cake. So, full circle, we were talking about this play that Danielle went to see last night.
4: Yeah, Two Strangers Carry a Cake Across New York. It's the musical.
3: Okay, it's called Two Strangers Carry a Cake Across New York.
4: Yeah.
3: And I'm assuming, just by looking at the photos online, it's a girl and a guy who are delivering cake, and they fall in love while delivering a cake.
4: So it's something like that.
3: Okay,
4: I'm not going to give it away.
3: Okay, no spoilers. No.
4: He's British, she's American, and
3: way too much information.
4: Yeah, there's a whole thing why they're together.
3: Okay,
4: it's up for a bunch of Tony Awards. It's fantastic.
3: Okay,
4: yeah, the casting.
3: I
4: want to
3: see
4: great.
3: It.
4: You will love it.
3: Okay, take me to see.
4: Yeah, I've got all these shows to take you to.
3: I know we got busy work ahead.
4: Yeah,
3: so. We're talking about it, and then all of a sudden, I smell cake in the room. I kid you not.
4: Hmm.
3: We're talking about people's butts being called cake.
4: Yeah.
3: We're talking about a play called Two Strangers Carry Cake Across New York City. And I said, Danielle, it smells like cake. And she said, you know why? Because we've been using the word cake. Your mind is feeling, you know, I don't know, subliminal something. I don't know. What is it?
4: Yeah.
6: Okay.
3: It's making my mind smell cake.
4: The power of suggestion. Wow.
3: No.
4: Oh.
3: We find out what it is. It's, what is that?
4: Vanilla buttercream hand cream from Bath and Body Works.
6: Oh, that smells so good.
3: That's exactly. That's why. She's using vanilla buttercream. No, I smelled it from here.
4: It's so weird.
3: So all this, it's like a morning of cake. Now
4: I want cake.
3: I want cake.
4: Yeah.
3: Do we have cake?
4: We could get some.
6: Mm.
4: We can get cake.
3: Oh, I mean, like cake, you know, the cake you slice it.
4: Oh, you were talking about a different cake, baby?
3: Yeah.
4: Not booty cake?
3: Yeah, I'm going out tonight. Give me some cake. All right, enough of that. Let's move on. But, you know, feel free to use that today at the office, at school, without being...
4: At school?
3: Yeah, without being... in college.
4: Okay.
3: Without being, you know, accused of being... sexually harassing.
4: How can you work it into the day?
3: How can you work someone's hot cake into your day? Wow, you got a nice cake. I dare you. Froggy, you do it. You're in the offices in Tampa today?
7: Actually, I'm at home, but I'm going there today, so I'll do that. I'll ask somebody.
3: Go wake up your wife, Lisa. Talk about her fine cake.
4: Oh. I just love that you tossed out. Do it at the office or at school. The places where it won't get you in trouble.
6: Yeah.
3: I think that's kind of my point. Who's doing horoscopes?
8: I am.
3: Oh God. Oh, dear Lord.
4: Where's your spectacles?
3: Where's your glasses?
8: I don't even today. Somebody printed this in, like, you know, 18.
3: Okay, let's go.
4: Oh, here we
3: go.
4: Okay. All right.
9: Okay. Well, if it's your birthday today, happy birthday.
3: Wait. Who are you doing it with?
8: Oh, we're doing with Scotty B.
3: Oh, good.
9: If it's your birthday. Whoa. Hey, now.
3: Oh, God.
9: If it's your birthday today. You share with Robert Pattinson, Stevie Wonder, and Morgan Wallen. Taurus, do not force a productive groove. Fall into it naturally. Your day's an 8.
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3: Fabulous. Fabulous. Mm-hmm. All right. What do you have coming up, Danielle?
5: We are going to talk about the World Cup and how Sesame Street is getting involved. And Katy Perry talks about The One That Got Away.
3: Oh.
5: And he actually will be on with us.
3: Yes, he will. Tomorrow. I don't even know who you're talking about.
5: Yeah.
3: All right. That and more on the way.
2: God. Elvis Duran in the Morning Show.
3: You know what? I'll tell you what. I love pasta night. We talk about pasta night all the time. And as long as you have some silver palette sauce right there in the pantry, mm-hmm. ready to go. I have like 14 jars on my desk ready to go.
4: There may be fewer now.
5: Yeah, people take them.
3: I have 13 jars on my desk right now. Silver palette pasta sauce, our go-to. They've got 9 amazing varieties, all made with vine-ripened San Marzano and California tomatoes. And what Daniel says is true. You actually taste tomatoes. I know it should always taste like tomatoes. Yeah. But you know, a lot of sauces you get from the store, they just taste like... whatever.
5: Yeah, sometimes when you're tasting the sauce, it just doesn't taste homemade. It's like when you taste this sauce, you go, yes, I can tell this is the real deal.
3: You know, Danielle, they have the San Marzano marinara. It's mm-hmm. legendary.
5: Yep.
3: And you can't go wrong with their low-sodium marinara. A lot of people watching their salt intake.
5: Of course.
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5: Delicioso.
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11: 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For Wednesday, skies will be mostly sunny, breezy, more humid, high around 68. Southeast winds 15 to 25. 8:04 p.m. sunset this evening. Waning crescent moon visible in the early morning. Mostly cloudy, breezy with scattered showers. Low around 58. Northwest winds 15 to 25. Mostly cloudy, breezy, scattered showers Thursday. High around 65. Breezy for Friday. Partly cloudy with a high in the upper 60s. Our extended outlook, mostly sunny, warmer with highs in the mid to upper 70s over the weekend. Sunny and warm Monday and Tuesday, highs in the upper 70s. Thunderstorms Wednesday, highs in the lower 80s. For StarRadioGroup.com, I'm meteorologist James Coffington. This weather update, a service of 103.7 KISS FM.
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13: On Interstate 95, at mile marker 10, in the county of Hanover, an accident is causing delays. The north right shoulder is closed. On Interstate 664, at mile marker 1.1, in the city of Hampton, near Powhatan Parkway, a broken down vehicle is blocking traffic. The north left shoulder is closed. On Interstate 64, at mile marker 292.8, in the city of Chesapeake, near Great Bridge Boulevard, an accident is causing delays. The west right shoulder is closed. The west exit 292, narrows. On Interstate 264, at mile marker 16.4, in the city of Virginia Beach, near Independence Boulevard, a broken down vehicle is blocking traffic. The west exit 17I is closed. On US 460 in the county of Dinwiddie, in the vicinity of Tranquility Lane, Route 628 north and south, an accident is causing delays. All east lanes are closed. On Interstate 64 east in the city of Hampton, at Hampton Roads Bridge Tunnel East, heavy traffic is causing a delay. Traffic is backed up about 2 miles. 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
1: Elvis Duran in the morning show.
2: What? Scotty, what happened there?
3: A diamond happened. That's what happened.
4: Don't blame her.
2: What did she do?
3: Yeah.
2: She was in here talking to me.
3: No. You're responsible for your stuff.
4: Do your job, man.
1: Thanks.
3: Listen, I think that.
2: Did you just tell me to listen? You just told me to listen.
3: No. I wasn't talking to you. I was talking to Gandhi. She was looking at me.
2: Okay, look. If you're driving your car and someone's distracting you, and then you run off the road, you blame them. No, yeah. You're responsible for driving the car.
3: Yeah. Well, I need a lock on my door. How about that?
4: Well, he asked me for help, and I came in there to help him with something.
3: But you lingered.
4: Oh, you know what?
1: Oh, my God.
2: You too. When are you two just going to do it?
4: Seriously.
3: She was making me do math in my head, and I got distracted. I'm sorry.
4: I hate him. Can I take the rest of the day off to beat him up?
2: Don't you guys feel sexual tension in there?
4: For sure.
2: Froggy, what do you think?
5: Yeah. Oh, they absolutely do.
2: When are you just going to rip your clothes off and do it? Just whatever.
4: Scott.
2: What? Okay, I got to move on. Okay. If you could please focus.
3: Yeah, sorry.
2: You know, your job is to focus so we in this room don't have to.
3: Right. I promise. I'm so sorry.
2: We do better shows when we don't focus.
4: That's true. Yeah.
2: You need to focus.
3: Done.
2: All right. Thank you both. Then go ahead. Get it out of the way.
6: Now kiss.
2: Bang it out. Just kiss. All right. So, we're talking about menus that have pictures of the food on them. Now look, if ever you've traveled, let's say abroad, you've London or Paris or Rome or anywhere, you know, and in the middle of the touristy areas, like next to the Duomo or the cathedral or next to the Eiffel Tower or whatever, that's where they know the tourists are. That's where they put the restaurants that don't really have the greatest cuisine that represent the country you're in. Does that make sense?
4: Mm-hmm. Mm-hmm.
2: So they have the photos for the American tourists.
4: Oh, we should go here.
2: Yeah. Look at the picture of those sandwiches. Look at the picture of some French fries.
4: And thank God for those pictures.
5: Right.
4: I wish more menus had pictures.
2: Well, hold on. But if you really want to eat the culture, don't eat in those restaurants. You need to go a little further off the beaten path, and then that's where you find the real food. And you learn about the culture and the history through their food, not the same exact sandwich you can buy in Times Square, New York, which has the same thing.
4: No, for sure. You don't want to get the same things that you could get here, but there are times where it's like, okay, I don't know what all these things are. Somebody help me out. Oh, picture. It's a garlic shrimp. I'm in.
5: And you know what to expect.
6: The place right next door to us on the corner has pictures of everything.
2: You know why? Because there's tourists walking by.
4: That is why. You know what I think has ruined this for me? Because now when I go places, I want the pictures. I want to see what I'm looking at. I don't want to create it in my head. All of the food delivery apps, they have pictures of everything.
6: Yeah.
4: Okay. When you're scrolling through, there's a picture right next to the thing that you're going to get of what it is. So I'm like, oh, this is what I expect.
2: Not the same thing.
4: Well, I just want the pictures.
2: If you're a pedestrian in a foreign country or if you're on the Hollywood Walk of Fame in LA or if you're in Times Square in New York, it's the same exact thing. I'm just saying, if you want a quick piece of toast or whatever, hop in. Mm. Now, I will give you one exception, and Scotty B knows what it is. Do you know the restaurant I'm talking about? The restaurant that has pictures on the menus and I totally approve?
3: Waffle House.
2: Waffle House.
4: Yeah. Okay,
2: that's different.
3: It always looks like that, too.
6: How good would that be right now?
2: Oh, yeah, baby.
4: Oh. Huh? I mean, listen, Nate and I love one very specific Thai restaurant in the city.
2: Top Thai!
4: Yeah, Top Thai is incredible.
2: Why are you talking like that?
7: If you've ever been to Top Thai, you talk like that, too.
2: That is quite a tongue twister.
7: That's right.
2: Say that again.
7: If you've ever been to Top Thai, you talk like that, too. It is fantastic. And they got pictures on the menu, and it looks just like the picture, and it tastes even better.
4: And thank God for those photos.
2: Yeah. Okay, this is not the same thing. There is a difference. No, this is a difference. Okay. I'm talking about being a tourist and walking through the touristy areas. Don't eat in those restaurants.
4: So specifically,
2: do you agree with that?
7: I will agree with that.
2: Okay.
7: Because I've been to those restaurants, and the food never looks like it does in the menu, and it's terrible.
2: Okay, thank you.
6: You do have a weird voice.
2: You go into this register that hurts my ears.
5: I got excited.
2: You get excited. All right. Let's move on. What was that, Scary?
8: No, I was just going to say a good hack and a good medium. Middle ground is going to Google while you're at the restaurant and seeing pictures that the people posted.
2: Well,
8: then you can see
2: that could be different.
7: You go when you're at the restaurant.
8: Well, yeah.
4: Why are we all saying restaurant now?
2: It's not up for debate. We're moving on.
8: Okay.
2: The reason I bring this up, and there's something coming up next. You know, Anthony Bourdain, I don't know if he's always been my hero.
4: He's amazing.
2: And what an incredible foodie and traveler. He has rules to travel by and rules for eating in restaurants, which I think is, it's for the everyday person. And I want you to hear these. We'll get to that in a moment. Okay. So someone sent us a text to 55100 and I'm intrigued. They're complaining about our show.
4: Oh, what?
2: Well, hold on. Hear them out. Let's talk to Corey. Hi, Corey.
0: Hi.
2: Oh, you want to speak?
0: I just needed to speak to the manager.
2: Okay. Well, hold on now. Stand by. Corey. Welcome to. Let me speak to the manager.
4: Oh, God. Oh, boy. Here we go.
2: All right, Corey. Corey, you were very slicing and dicing in your text. Not extremely nice, but I felt. I felt the passion you have for our show. Please go ahead. Tell the world.
0: Yes, I'd really much rather listen to y'all talk and Danielle laugh than listen to music first thing in the morning.
4: Okay. Oh, that's
2: no,
4: you're
2: no,
4: such
2: no.
4: a sweetie.
2: Oh, no, hold on. There's more to it.
4: Oh, wait, there was more.
2: Let me see if I can find it. I think the term you used was crappy music.
9: Correct.
0: All right. Yes, crappy music.
4: Subjective.
2: Hold on, let me find it. Oh, here we go. I left for work 30 minutes early today. I'm excited to listen to y'all at a different time. It's been all commercials and crappy songs. Who wants to listen to this music? I'm like, okay, this person is angry about our music.
4: Wow. Which song is the crappiest, would you say?
2: Yeah, which one did we play that was so crappy?
0: Both of the ones I heard this morning.
4: Okay. So you
2: have a number and not a name. Okay. All right.
4: What would you rather us play?
0: Y'all.
4: Oh, so no music at all. All music is crappy.
2: Okay. Okay.
0: Well, no. I like some of the music, but.
2: Okay. So what? If we had to go to the potty, let's say Daddy has to take a shushy. What song?
4: Yeah, that's the new country music.
2: It's a great song.
4: Daddy has to take a shushy.
2: Daddy's got
4: to
2: take a shushy. Now, what song would you hear while we're shushying?
0: Maybe Changes by Tupac.
4: Okay,
2: this is just for us. Okay, this is a little private conversation with you, Corey, and the three people who are listening to our show right now, and us. This will be our secret. Okay. Next time you hear our show play Changes, you know that we're all down the hall taking a shushy.
0: Okay.
2: That's our official shushy song.
4: That's our shushy. Shushy jam.
2: If you've never heard shushes, if you've never heard Changes by Tupac, I mean, you've heard it a million times. So you know, we're just now sitting down on the bowl, right around now. Okay, this is where the rhythm starts to do its magic.
10: Wake up in the morning and ask myself, it's like worth living, should I blast myself?
2: There you go.
4: Yeah!
2: I know, but keep in mind, while you're hearing that song, you have to have the visual in your head of us in the bathroom taking a shushy.
9: Blasting ourselves.
2: Exactly. Okay, other than that, you like the show?
0: Yes, I love it.
4: I appreciate this. Even if people text in something that's, you know, complaining and whiny or maybe even a little hateful.
6: Yeah.
4: Imagine the amount of passion they feel to pick up their phone and actively text our show. I've never texted anybody that was on the radio.
0: Ever. Oh, yeah. I totally feel like I'm texting nobody every time.
4: So. Oh, you're texting. Well, we get it.
2: Oh, I got bad news for you. We caught it. We caught your texts. Your aggressive texts. So, Corey, we've often toyed around with the thought of doing an all talk format. And we never have dived into it. I don't even know how to do it. I wouldn't know what to do. I mean, because the way we do our show, we really don't prep. But if you're working without a net, the net being the music.
4: Yeah.
2: If you're working without a net, you got to have focus and you've got to have planning and you to have a meeting.
4: Yeah, I was going to say, we'd have to have meetings.
6: We'd have to pre-record things.
2: You'd have to have an executive producer that knows how to do that. And we've got Nate.
9: I take offense to that statement. I have a challenge for you.
2: What's that?
9: So, you know, on our clock is what we work by every morning.
2: Yeah.
9: Some of our longest breaks are supposed to be like 20-some minutes. You've talked as long as 40, 45 minutes.
2: Right.
9: Do you think you could go a solid hour?
2: I could.
9: Without taking a commercial or playing a song.
2: I think I could. I think that we are smart enough. We've been doing this long enough.
9: We should do that sometime.
2: Well, I know, but that messes up the clock.
9: Well, no, we'll plan for it. We'll like take a lot of commercials early. Get them out of the way. Sorry. Corey.
0: I listened to that Salt on the Side episode.
4: Oh, thank you.
0: You talked for a whole like hour and a half. Non-stop.
2: We did.
4: So we're
2: did?
4: Oh, yeah. We're yappers. Yeah.
2: How long was our episode?
4: About an hour and a half.
6: Oh, see? Really? There you go.
9: Yeah.
4: And that was edited.
2: Okay, we could do it. And and we could also fold in, you know, callers like you, Corey. The thing is I also like, because I'm old school, I also like the rhythm of the music. It gives a song, it gives the show a thing. So can we throw a song in, a song of our choosing every once in a while?
0: Yeah, sure. Yeah, that sounds great.
2: As long as it's Changes by Tupac.
0: Right.
2: Okay.
4: Is that your musical sweet spot? That was what, like 95, 96?
8: Yes.
4: Okay.
0: I don't know. I was born in 92. I might just be a little old school.
4: Okay. Okay.
2: Okay. You're right in our sweet spot, as we call it. Texts are coming through. I would subscribe to SiriusXM just to listen to you guys talk with no music. Well, can't do that. We don't work over there.
4: Don't do that. That would be a bad option.
2: Believe me, I've called him. I asked him. I said, please, hire me. I want to come over there, bring my show. We want to do nothing but talk. But they didn't work out.
6: Okay, well.
2: They didn't even return my call.
4: Who's this?
2: Who dis? New phone. New phone, who dis?
4: It says, what Corey actually wants is a podcast.
2: Yeah. Exactly. That's another text that came through. What you're looking for is a podcast.
6: And the podcast it's not even 15 minutes.
7: No, this show gets turned into a podcast.
4: Yeah.
7: This show is a podcast. People that go home, listen to this show.
2: Hey, you know, that's right. When you listen to this show, Corey, you there?
0: Yes.
2: Okay. Corey, if you listen to our show on the podcast, we don't play the music at all.
8: No music.
2: They take the music out. We can't afford to play it.
6: Oh, is that why? Because we can't pay for the rights?
2: Right.
6: Mm-hmm. Oh, I didn't know. I'm learning so much today, Corey.
2: This is radio. We don't have any
5: money, Danielle.
7: We're saving.
4: I love that Corey wanted us to talk, and now I think he's sick of us talking.
6: Corey's like, yes. Shut up.
2: Corey,
0: yeah, don't talk too dang much.
2: The plan is to talk your ear off, and you're like, okay, play a song. All right, we got to roll because we have a clock, unquote. But Corey, I love the fact that you told us what you were thinking, and you actually do like us talking. And I appreciate that very much. Thank you so much for your input.
0: Hey, I appreciate y'all calling me. That was pretty cool.
2: All right. You go have a good day, Corey. Stay in touch. Hey, and when you hear
0: y'all have an amazing day.
2: We will. Uh-huh. Thanks to you. And when you hear us veer off the road, you just text us. Let us know, okay? I can handle it from you.
0: Every time I text you, with Tupac, you might have to use the bathroom now.
2: Yeah, shushy.
6: Yeah, we got to go.
2: Yeah, there's the shushy song. All right. Thank you, Corey. Have a great day. All right. There you go.
8: Wow.
2: All right. And now my producer's saying, got to take a break.
6: Yeah.
2: We're on a clock. What's scary?
8: I think what Corey gave us was, in the business world, they call radical candor, where you challenge someone to do something, and then we try and execute it.
2: Oh, my God. What did you eat last night? Oh God, your breath is just sick.
8: A lot of garlic.
2: Oh, God.
6: Why do you do that when you know you have to come in and breathe on him?
2: Were you at the restaurant and the menu just had a picture of garlic on it?
8: Yes.
2: You ate raw garlic.
8: I want that.
2: Oh, but you have raw garlic for dinner. All right. We got to take a break. We'll come back and we'll talk again. I promise.
11: Elvis Duran.
2: Oh, here he is.
11: And the Morning Show.
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12: 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For Wednesday, skies will be mostly sunny, breezy, more humid, high around 68. Southeast winds 15 to 25. 8:04 p.m. sunset this evening. Waning crescent moon visible in the early morning. Mostly cloudy, breezy with scattered showers. Low around 58. Northwest winds 15 to 25. Mostly cloudy, breezy, scattered showers Thursday, high around 65. Breezy for Friday, partly cloudy with a high in the upper 60s. Our extended outlook, mostly sunny, warmer with highs in the mid to upper 70s over the weekend. Sunny and warm Monday and Tuesday, highs in the upper 70s. Thunderstorms Wednesday, highs in the lower 80s. For StarRadioGroup.com, I'm meteorologist James Coffington. This weather update, a service of 103.7 KISS FM.
13: 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Fox Mess Traffic. On Interstate 95, at mile marker 94.1, in the county of Hanover, an accident is causing delays. The south right shoulder is closed. On Interstate 64, at mile marker 24.6, in the county of New Kent, a broken down vehicle is blocking traffic. The west right shoulder is closed. On Interstate 264 east in the city of Portsmouth, at Downtown Tunnel East, motorists can expect major delays due to congestion. Traffic is backed up about 1 mile. On Interstate 64, at mile marker 292.8, in the city of Chesapeake, near Great Bridge Boulevard, an accident is causing delays. The west right shoulder is closed. The west exit 292 narrows. On Interstate 64, at mile marker 278.7, in the city of Norfolk, near Tidewater Drive, motorists can expect delays due to a multi-vehicle crash. The west right shoulder is closed. On Interstate 264, at mile marker 16.4, in the city of Virginia Beach, near Independence Boulevard, a broken down vehicle is blocking traffic. The west exit 17I is closed. On Virginia 288 in the county of Powhatan, in the vicinity of the ramp from Robius Road, an accident is causing delays. The north right lane and right shoulder are closed. On US 460 in the county of Dinwiddie, in the vicinity of Tranquility Lane, Route 628 north and south, an accident is causing delays. All east lanes are closed. On Interstate 95, at mile marker 53, in the county of Chesterfield, an accident is causing delays. The south left lane, center lane, and right lane are closed. On Interstate 64 east in the city of Hampton, at Hampton Roads Bridge Tunnel East, heavy traffic is causing a delay. Traffic is backed up about 2 miles. On Interstate 264 in the city of Portsmouth, at Downtown Tunnel East, motorists can expect potential delays due to a vehicle crash. All east lanes are closed. 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
3: Turn you off. I come back just to hear y'all talk. But we just played Where's My Husband by Ray here on Z100. I think a lot of people stayed.
4: Yes, it's a good one.
5: Did you see my video that I posted last night at Radio Danielle Manero?
3: No.
5: Sheldon and I were sitting in traffic on the way home from a show.
3: Oh, yeah. I did. And Sheldon was singing.
5: And he was dancing to Ray. And I'm like, we're sitting in traffic and this is what's going on. And he's like, you know, doing a little, he wants to know where his husband, I guess he's looking for his husband, my husband. I don't know.
3: He'll find him.
5: I know.
3: He really effed that up.
5: He really did.
3: Anyway, so we were listening to, you know, the drums in that song are just so fantastic. I heard for the first time a bongo. Did you hear it?
5: Yeah.
3: It was like one little boop, like it was a different sound. It was definitely percussion of some sort. Did you hear it?
4: Yes, I did.
3: Have you heard that before?
4: I'm not sure that I paid attention to it before you said it.
3: We're trying to isolate it for you now.
4: Okay.
3: It's back in the laboratory.
4: Okay.
6: Explain what a bongo is.
3: It's a drum.
6: That you play with your hands.
3: You play with your hands.
5: Yeah, Ricky Ricardo used to play it on I Love Lucy.
3: Yeah, you know.
5: Babaloo.
3: Latin cultures, South America.
4: Yeah, India.
3: Bongos, man. Mm-hmm. But it had a different timbre. Is that the word I'm looking for?
6: I think that is.
3: Look up the word timbre.
4: Timbre.
6: Or timbre?
3: T-I-M-B-R-E. Others timbre. T-A-M-B-R. It doesn't matter.
4: The bongos are the double, right?
3: Well, it can be.
4: Okay.
3: We used to play a butt bongo.
4: Mm-hmm. Go on.
3: With Greg T when he was here.
5: We did.
3: He would lay across my lap and I would play his cake like a drum.
5: And then a listener would guess what song it was and they'd get a prize. Yeah,
3: What's that?
5: Very popular.
3: It's timbre.
6: But it's spelled timbre.
3: Timbre, often tone, color, or quality. The character or color of a sound that distinguishes it from another. Isn't that a great word to know?
5: Yes.
3: The timbre of the bongo is different than a snare. Is as far as the percussion world goes. Is anyone bored with this yet?
4: No.
6: It's fascinating.
3: To who?
6: To me. To him.
3: I learned that there's a system, an old computer program that radio stations used to use that would schedule the music. And you could actually define each song to have a different sound. Like it's a female artist. The timbre is this. So the computer would try not to play the songs with the same timbre back to back. That it was called Selector. Remember Selector?
4: Yeah. Did someone throw that program away?
3: Maybe it's a whole different world
4: now.
3: God, I remember at Z100 back in the day, if we played two female artists back to back, Steve Kingston, the program director, would kick the door down. Top 40 radio, we don't play two females back to back.
4: Would they play two males back to back?
3: Yeah.
5: Yeah.
3: You never play two rock songs back to back. Never play two ballads back to back. It was a big rule back then.
4: Interesting.
3: We've all grown up since then.
5: Real schmools.
4: It'd be tough to do that now because pop music is so lady heavy.
3: Exactly. Mm. So anyway, a different timbre with the bongo versus the snare.
4: Did we find the bongo sound?
6: We're waiting for the bongo to come in.
3: We're standing by for bongo. Everyone, calm down. Cool your jets. The bongo sound will be here momentarily.
6: Isn't that also slang for breasts?
3: Bongo?
6: Yeah.
4: Is it?
6: Check out them bongos.
3: I don't know.
6: Froggy.
3: It should be.
7: I've never heard that, but I can use it.
3: Well, Froggy, you're lying, because last time we were at the pool, you said, look at your big hairy bongos, Elvis. And I was very offended, so F you, man.
7: Sorry.
3: Okay, so I wanted to talk about Anthony Bourdain. You know, Anthony Bourdain, excellent chef, definitely had opinions, right?
4: I like so many of his opinions.
3: You are the Anthony Bourdain of radio, Gandhi.
4: Oh my God, I like him even more now.
3: You're that picture on the wall that's never straight.
4: Okay.
3: It's always that's Gandhi, right?
4: That is always just a little gay?
3: Yeah. You straighten that picture and you look back and it's crooked again.
5: Yeah.
3: That's you.
5: That's a good explanation.
3: And that was Anthony Bourdain. Mm-hmm. Anthony Bourdain, not only a great chef, great restaurants, he didn't fit into the mainstream of chef and cookery.
4: Yeah.
3: And then he started doing his travel shows, which I don't know about you. Did you guys find them fascinating? Froggy, did you ever watch those?
7: I did. I did watch one of them.
3: There's so many. You can go back and watch all of them. They live somewhere out there.
7: He was awesome.
3: He had a rule when he traveled. Never plan ahead.
4: Whoa.
3: A lot of people, when they travel, they're like, oh, we got to go to see this. We got to we'll just buy tickets to see that.
7: Everything is planned out by the day to the minute.
3: See, I never plan. I just want to go and we'll figure it out when we get there.
5: This just happened to my mom. She went away with somebody and they didn't plan. And sometimes when you don't plan, things get sold out and you can't go to things you want to go to.
6: Then go somewhere else.
5: Well, yeah, but if you're only in that one specific location.
3: I get that.
5: You know what I mean?
3: I get that.
5: Sometimes a little planning.
3: Well, that's how I think Anthony Bourdain and me and your mom are different. When I travel, I don't want to go to anything you have to buy tickets for.
4: Mm. Oh, okay.
3: Look, we're in Paris. Let's go see the Mona Lisa. I can see her on, I can Google Mona Lisa and see her right there.
5: I know, but not in person.
3: Oh, well, you're right.
6: Underwhelming.
3: But anyway, as far as food travel goes, he's just like, let's get there and let's meet the locals and figure out where they're eating. So I was reading something else that was in, Anthony Bourdain's rules for traveling, how to eat, who to eat with, where to sit, what never to order. You want to hear what he said?
4: Absolutely.
3: Eat where the room is alive. Not where the branding is good.
4: Mm.
3: Scary.
6: Sorry.
3: Not where the menu is polished. Go where people are actually eating with noise, steam, turnover, regulars. That tells you more than any review. Are you feeling this vibe?
4: Mm-hmm. Yeah. So far, yes.
3: Go with someone who knows. A local, a cook, a driver, a friend of a friend. Bourdain understood this early. The best meal is usually unlocked by a person, not an algorithm.
4: Mm.
3: Oh my God, goosebumps. Sit where the action is, at the bar, near the kitchen, outside on the street, anywhere you can feel the rhythm of the place. Travel isn't just about eating the food, it's about entering the scene.
4: Wow. That's very true.
3: Never order the safe thing. Don't travel across the world to eat like you're still at home. Yeah, that makes me crazy. I see Americans going to London and rolling into McDonald's.
4: Yep.
3: I love McDonald's. Order the dish that scares you a little. Have you been to Singapore?
4: Yes, I have.
3: there's chicken feet coming out of the bowl.
4: There was a foot. There was a stingray. There was a kangaroo.
3: A fish hood.
4: Yeah.
3: A fish head.
4: Yes.
3: Order the dish that scares you a little. The one they're known for. The one everyone else is eating. That's usually where the story is. He goes on to finish up, Anthony Bourdain, by saying, the meal matters. But the people matter more. Bourdain didn't just teach people how to eat. He taught them how to pay attention to the table and to the culture, to the people across from you. That's why Bourdain's voice still lasts.
4: Mm. I see all that. I can agree with all of that. He had really good takes on food and life and how they kind of intersect in so many ways.
3: Right.
4: Even his take on food on a first date and how he wasn't judging, but he was judging. I like that.
3: You know, he left us way too soon.
4: Yeah.
3: And if you do a search anywhere streaming, they're playing all of his old travel shows right now. If you're looking for something to watch, something different, and I'm hoping we just sparked the need to do something different with that conversation. Look up Anthony Bourdain and look at his travel series. It was on CNN for years, I think. It's been everywhere.
4: Mm-hmm. Yeah.
3: He was thrown off every network.
4: I think I love that.
3: Me too. Of course you do, because you're the picture that's never straight.
4: But he talked about, you know, like the first date thing. He did talk about how he doesn't want to go out and build a life with the person who just orders the salad. He wants the person who's not afraid to get the stinky cheese or the bloody hunk of steak, whatever it is, because that shows that they're not afraid of imperfections. They're not trying to be someone that they're not. And that translates to other things being good as well.
5: The person on the first date that eats the salad is full of you know what.
4: Fiber.
5: They're just, I have to make
3: carrots.
5: I have to make it look like I only eat like this. Shut up.
3: A petite eater.
5: Eat what you're going to eat normally, because I'm going to find out eventually anyway.
3: If ever I ask you out on a date.
4: Yeah.
3: Order the Rocky Mountain Oyster.
4: Oh, wow.
3: I want to watch you eat some balls at the table.
5: No, thank you.
4: Sign of things to come.
3: No, I didn't say that. You did. Okay, back to Ray. We're jumping around. Okay, we found the bongo. It is a different timbre.
4: Okay.
3: Than the snare.
4: Okay.
3: See if you can hear it right here. Let's see if you got it.
6: I heard it.
3: Hear it?
4: Yeah.
3: Yeah.
6: Yeah.
3: Scary, find some songs with bongos. We need more bongos.
5: Let me see. Google some songs with bongos.
3: Oh, okay. I'm doing the Daniel report. Oh, well, I need the Daniel report.
5: It's 7:08 Eastern time. You're really confusing me doing the Daniel report, but okay.
3: Good.
5: Mix it up.
3: Mix it up, maybe.
5: All right.
3: Clocked schmocks.
5: Let's see. The complete cast of Dancing with the Stars competitors will be announced in the fall after Labor Day. However, ABC revealed yesterday that Savannah Bananas baseball player Jackson Olsen will join season 35. And people love him. He's a cutie. I mean, people love the Savannah Bananas. You can't get tickets. They're always sold out. So this is exciting news.
3: I never heard of them until just several years ago.
4: Yeah, me too.
3: I'm dying to go see one of their games.
5: They're

0: and tickets are going on sale noon Eastern time on June 1st. It's one night only. First of all, do you know how much these tickets are going to be? Probably be ridiculous.
1: Yeah, go through the whole thing.
0: But, yeah, so it's one night.
1: Right.
0: All the money is going to go to help Equity Fights AIDS. So it is a, you know, a Broadway Cares concert.
1: Who's performing? What is
0: we
1: it?
0: We don't. It's Rent. It's the show Rent.
1: But, so the original cast is coming back?
0: So now there are rumors that some of the original cast will be back, but there are also rumors that they're going to announce special guests in the next coming weeks. Ooh. So
1: okay.
0: I don't know exacts, but all I know is there's got to be a way for me to be in the seats because I think I might have a heart attack if I'm not. But Rent heads, I feel you.
2: I hope you get it.
0: Yeah.
1: You know what's so crazy about Rent? There's a couple of shows that just I accidentally stumbled into.
0: Yeah.
1: I mean, living here in New York City. Before they were shows,
0: mm-hmm.
1: big shows, Rent and Hamilton were two of them. Look what happened there.
0: And Rent, and we had the cast of Rent up here, the original cast of Rent, before anybody even knew who they were or before the show became so popular.
2: That's amazing.
0: Remember, it was amazing. So Katy Perry playfully reacted to the news that her ex-boyfriend Josh Groban recently got engaged to Natalie McQueen. She posted on TikTok and had the song The One That Got Away. But then she did like say, you know, congratulations, whatever. She's happy. She's in a good relationship. But I do remember Katy Perry telling me some stuff about Josh Groban off the record.
1: You know, he's coming in.
0: Yes, tomorrow. And
1: we hope he still comes in.
0: Oh, well.
1: Be nice.
0: No, it's all wonderful things. She said so many great things about him, and he wasn't on the air.
1: Oh, stuff like he was a good lover.
0: Yes, stuff like that. Anyway.
1: Okay, moving on.
0: Let's talk about the World Cup. It is going to do something pretty cool. It is teaming up with Sesame Street. FIFA World Cup and Fox Sports announced this first-of-a-kind collaboration. Elmo, Big Bird, Cookie Monster, The Count. They're going to do some cute stuff like The Countdown, Trash Talk with Oscar the Grouch. They're going to do a little boot camp. It's just some cool things to get kids into the World Cup, and I think that's going to be awesome. What are we watching? Game 5 of the NBA playoffs. You've got all your Chicago shows. All 96 of those are on tonight. You also have Nick Lachey hosting Perfect Match. So you may want to see that, and that is my Danielle report.
1: Bongos?
0: Please.
1: I found some bongos for you.
0: Oh, yeah.
1: Oh, there they are. Oh, yeah. Oh, yeah, come on. Little Santana. But I found some more. I found some very, very popular bongos.

0: I remember when this song was the number one song across the world. All right, hold on. I found some more bongos. Want to hear some more bongos?
1: Yes.
0: Oh, hey. I mean, we may have to play this. Sugar Hill Gang. Do you hear the bongos?

0: it's me, a veteran known as the Master G. I've had a little squad since the danger when it stung about the rapping ranger. Had a little talk with a medicine man. He said, get them squads fast educate to all you girls that want to join my tribe. Just move to my rhythm and feel my vibe. Put up a fuss in the end, you'll agree.
1: All right, okay, I'll turn it off.
0: My TV, as I said before,
1: I love Sugar Hill Gang. The danger. Am I the only one? Anyone?
2: I'm in.
1: I looked down and said, the song still has like 4 minutes left. I'm like, oh my God.
3: This is a pee-pee song.
1: So there's the, you know, there's the congas, right?
3: Bongos.
1: The bongos.
3: Yep.
1: The bongos. There's the timbali. And then there's a dish in Italian cookery called the timbalo.
3: What's that?
1: Which it's a big kind of, for lack of a better description, it's like a pasta pie, but it's in the shape of a drum.
3: Oh.
1: Isn't that funny? Oh. It's like you're eating a drum.
3: Huh.
1: Look up timbalo. It's one of my favorite dishes.
3: And what was the drum you said?
1: The timbali? Or
3: timbali. Okay.
1: That's a smaller, anyway.
3: Okay.
1: So we had a little lesson in percussion. Yeah, look up timbalo. It's one of my favorite dishes of all time. It's layers and layers of pasta and meats and cheeses, yeah. And you wrap it all up and you eat it.
3: It's like a meat quiche.
1: It is. Three things or not? We're really late.
4: Very late.
3: Why do you hate me, Nate?
4: Don't hate you.
1: Because he's a part of the system. He's a part of the system that hates
3: us. Damn the man.
1: Damn the man.
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6: 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For Wednesday, skies will be mostly sunny, breezy, more humid, high around 68. Southeast winds 15 to 25. 8:04 p.m. sunset this evening. Waning crescent moon visible in the early morning. Mostly cloudy, breezy with scattered showers. Low around 58. Northwest winds 15 to 25. Mostly cloudy, breezy, scattered showers Thursday, high around 65. Breezy for Friday, partly cloudy with a high in the upper 60s. Our extended outlook, mostly sunny, warmer with highs in the mid to upper 70s over the weekend. Sunny and warm Monday and Tuesday, highs in the upper 70s. Thunderstorms Wednesday, highs in the lower 80s. For StarRadioGroup.com, I'm meteorologist James Coffington. This weather update, a service of 103.7 KISS FM.
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8: On Interstate 85, at mile marker 42, in the county of Dinwiddie, a broken down vehicle is blocking traffic. The north left shoulder is closed. On US 460 in the county of Dinwiddie, in the vicinity of Tranquility Lane, Route 628 north and south, an accident is causing delays. The east right shoulder is closed. On Interstate 95, at mile marker 53, in the county of Chesterfield, an accident is causing delays. The south right shoulder is closed. On Interstate 64, at mile marker 194.8, in the county of Henrico, a broken down vehicle is blocking traffic. The west right shoulder is closed. On Interstate 295, at mile marker 39.2, in the county of Hanover, a broken down vehicle is blocking traffic. The north right shoulder is closed. On Interstate 64, at mile marker 24.6, in the county of New Kent, an accident is causing delays. The west right shoulder is closed. On Interstate 264 east in the city of Portsmouth, at downtown Tunnel East, motorists can expect major delays due to congestion. Traffic is backed up about 1 mile. On Interstate 64, at mile marker 291.9, in the city of Chesapeake, near 464 interchange, motorists can expect delays due to a multi-vehicle crash. The east exit 291B narrows. On Interstate 264, at mile marker 16.4, in the city of Virginia Beach, near Independence Boulevard, a broken down vehicle is blocking traffic. The west exit 17I is closed. On Virginia 288 in the county of Powhatan, in the vicinity of the ramp from Robius Road, an accident is causing delays. The north right lane and right shoulder are closed. On Interstate 64 east in the city of Hampton, at Hampton Roads Bridge Tunnel East, heavy traffic is causing a delay. Traffic is backed up about 2 miles. On Interstate 64, at mile marker 291.5, in the city of Chesapeake, near 464 interchange, an accident is causing delays. The east right lane and right shoulder are closed. 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
3: Alphabet green.
1: Is it, they call it that?
3: No, but I
4: there's
3: do.
4: A green. Yeah, the green was great.
3: Yeah, that's what I got. Now you got green?
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3: It's alphabet green.
1: It's alphabet green.
4: What color do you have?
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3: Bougie blue. Okay.
1: I have blue and I have bright yellow.
3: Oh,
1: I kind of mixed them up.
3: Oh, you combined them. Look at you.
1: Look at me.
3: You're crazy.
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5: Always.
3: Are they?
1: Oh, they're great. Oh, we're talking nonstick without that stuff that makes you die.
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1: 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Let's get into the three things we need to know. Gandhi. What is going on?
4: All right. According to multiple reports, Dave Venturella will become the new acting ICE director after Todd Lyons leaves his post at the end of this month. Lyons has led the agency since March of last year, and his last day will be May 31st. His replacement is a longtime ICE official and former private prison executive. A powerful weather system is set to hit several regions of the U.S. this week. The Pacific Northwest is expected to get drenched by rounds of light to moderate rain until the end of the week. Moving into the central U.S., the system could bring a surge of heat across several states in the region. Temperatures could soar 15 to 25 degrees above average. Meanwhile, a round of severe storms could bring damaging hail and winds that could impact residents in the Northeast and Mid-Atlantic regions. Cities like Chicago, Milwaukee, and Kansas City could be affected the most. And finally, we've been hearing rumblings about this, talking about it a little bit, but Bed Bath & Beyond is making a comeback following its 2023 bankruptcy filing.
1: I need that. I still have a ton of those 20% off coupons.
3: I wonder if they'll still will they take them still? I wonder.
1: I don't know.
4: Find out. The retailer, which was founded in Jersey in 1971, is scheduled to return to 98 locations nationwide. It won't be in standalone sites, but rather in existing container store locations. The Texas-based company CEO says it's begun clearing out 30% of its inventory to make way for Bed Bath & Beyond products. The rollout will include 5 Garden State container stores in Paramus, Bound Brook, Cherry Hill, Livingston, and Princeton.
1: I love Bed Bath & Beyond.
3: Me too.
4: Well, she's back, baby.
1: The Bed and Bath were great, but the Beyond was my favorite.
3: Yeah, I love the Beyond.
4: The Beyond was always fun for like random Christmas gifts. Yeah. Like it's a waffle maker and sock cleaner. Hey!
1: Okay, your favorite thing at Bed Bath & Beyond, Froggy. What was it? Go.
2: It was always like the home appliances or the pillows. Their pillows were amazing.
1: Very nice.
4: Yeah.
1: Very nice. Gandhi.
4: Bed in a bag.
1: Oh, the bed in the bag.
4: Oh, yeah. They had good beds and bags.
1: Danielle.
3: See, I just like at the register, they always had all the tchotchkes that you could just get and like crisps and, you know, candy. It was great.
1: I like the electric griddle.
3: Okay.
1: In the appliance section, you were talking about, Froggy. And, of course, they had a variety of martini shakers.
3: Yes, they did. Up in front, they usually had some pretty ones.
2: Oh, where the impulse buys were.
3: Yeah.
5: That's my favorite part.
1: I love a martini shaker as an impulse buy. All right, your free caraway pot phone tap coming up.
7: That's funny.
8: 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When, yeah, do you have a sense of humor?
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11: 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For Wednesday, skies will be mostly sunny, breezy, more humid, high around 68. Southeast winds 15 to 25. 8:04 p.m. sunset this evening. Waning crescent moon visible in the early morning. Mostly cloudy, breezy with scattered showers. Low around 58. Northwest winds 15 to 25. Mostly cloudy, breezy, scattered showers Thursday, high around 65. Breezy for Friday, partly cloudy with a high in the upper 60s. Our extended outlook, mostly sunny, warmer with highs in the mid to upper 70s over the weekend. Sunny and warm Monday and Tuesday, highs in the upper 70s. Thunderstorms Wednesday, highs in the lower 80s. For StarRadioGroup.com, I'm meteorologist James Coffington. This weather update, a service of 103.7 KISS FM.
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13: On Interstate 85, at mile marker 42, in the county of Dinwiddie, a broken down vehicle is blocking traffic. The north left shoulder is closed. On Virginia 288 in the county of Chesterfield, in the vicinity of Route 288 ramp, motorists can expect delays due to a multi-vehicle crash. The north left shoulder is closed. On US 460 in the county of Dinwiddie, in the vicinity of Tranquility Lane, Route 628 north and south, an accident is causing delays. The east right shoulder is closed. On Interstate 64, at mile marker 261.3, in the city of Hampton, near Hampton Road Center Parkway, a broken down vehicle is blocking traffic. The east right shoulder is closed. On Interstate 64, at mile marker 263.5, in the city of Hampton, near Mercury Boulevard, a broken down vehicle is blocking traffic. The west right shoulder is closed. On Interstate 264 east in the city of Portsmouth, at Downtown Tunnel East, motorists can expect major delays due to congestion. Traffic is backed up about 1 mile. On Interstate 64, at mile marker 291.9, in the city of Chesapeake, near 464 interchange, an accident is causing delays. The east exit 291B narrows. On Interstate 264, at mile marker 16.4, in the city of Virginia Beach, near Independence Boulevard, a broken down vehicle is blocking traffic. The west exit 17I is closed. On Virginia 288 in the county of Powhatan, in the vicinity of the ramp from Robius Road, an accident is causing delays. The north right lane and right shoulder are closed. On US 17 in the city of Newport News, at James River Bridge, a broken down vehicle is blocking traffic. The north right lane and right shoulder are closed. On Interstate 64, at mile marker 294.9, in the city of Chesapeake, near High Rise Bridge, an accident is causing delays. The west right lane and right shoulder are closed. On Interstate 64 east in the city of Hampton, at Hampton Roads Bridge Tunnel East, heavy traffic is causing a delay. Traffic is backed up about 1.5 miles. on Interstate 64, at mile marker 291.5, in the city of Chesapeake, near 464 Interchange, an accident is causing delays. The east right lane and right shoulder are closed. 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
3: Check out nypost.com. The New York Post yesterday was talking about the night before yesterday, where Taylor Swift went out to dinner at the 86, which is one of our favorite little restaurants. Impossible to get in.
4: Now you'll never get in.
3: Well, I know. Well, no, you can't get in anyway.
4: Yeah.
3: And anyway, but the barrage of flashing lights outside, the paparazzi all catching her going in and coming out. And then last night she went to Via Carota in the Village, one of my favorite restaurants. And then there's a wall of paparazzi flashing, taking pictures and this and that.
4: How do they know?
3: I think someone's tipping them off.
4: 100%.
5: I think that's how it has to go. 100%.
6: 100%.
7: Because there are so many celebrities that go out around here and you just, there he goes.
4: Yep.
3: Exactly. When Scary goes out, there's never a camera there.
4: No, not one.
3: Because Scary doesn't call the Post.
4: Right.
3: Anyway, so check out nypost.com and just watch the craziness of someone who just wants to go out, eat, and leave. Who knows? Hey, speaking of eating, didn't our iHeart subsidiary premiere promise breakfast today?
4: Yes.
3: Like, Scary, didn't you order like big egg platters? And
6: yeah, the pictures look beautiful. They got high Google ratings. I'm like, the morning show's going to love.
3: What's the name of the place supposed to deliver?
6: It's called Broad Nosh Bagels. It's like six locations.
3: Okay, which did. So someone, either they're running late, maybe they are, but can we talk about what happens when we anticipate breakfast and it doesn't show up?
4: These people are insane.
3: We're all insane.
4: Yep. So when you guys, I guess all of us, I don't think I do this because I've watched it and it's crazy. When we're promised food and for some reason the food does not arrive, it is as though we have not eaten in decades.
3: Well, I know.
4: This was our meal.
3: We're like the daughter party.
4: Yeah.
3: We're going to eat each other.
4: Someone's going to eat each other. Andrew gets things thrown at him.
3: Yeah. Andrew says the worst part of his job is what?
8: Is getting you guys breakfast. It's without
3: a doubt. No. It's when you walk in here with bad news.
8: Oh, yeah. And with bad news.
4: About the breakfast.
8: No, yes.
3: Has the breakfast arrived?
8: It hasn't.
3: Okay, here's the thing. So Scary, all morning,
4: get out of here.
3: All morning, Scary's like, boss, wait till you taste this place.
4: We're gonna spread.
3: The egg platters, the spread, the schmear, the bagels, it's gonna be
9: bacon, egg, and cheese.
3: It's gonna be bacon, egg, and cheese.
9: Don't forget that smoked salmon.
3: It's gonna be great. The sturgeon.
9: I got extra saliva building up in my mouth.
3: I know, that's the thing. We've been thinking about this food, and like,
10: I have an inordinate amount of saliva in my mouth right
3: because
10: now.
3: You've been waiting for this because food that hasn't been delivered.
10: Food was supposed to be here 43 minutes ago.
3: Okay, but why do we get hold on? Why do we get so over the top mad? It's just food. We can eat later.
10: It's physiological.
4: No, it's insanity. Yeah. It's insanity.
10: My body's releasing chemicals to my stomach, and the stomach's saying, "Oh, where's the food?"
5: I started cursing at the top of my lungs. I go, "Once again, we got bleeped."
3: Yeah. Well, I walked out, and Scary's in the back with everyone else going, "We got effed."
4: Yep. He was calling different locations trying to hunt down our food. Nate pulls up like geo coordinates of what could possibly be the problem. This is the most we put into anything is hunting down a bagel. This
5: Scary was on the phone outside, and I'm thinking, "Oh, something happened to someone in his family. This is serious." I go, I put my hand on his back. I go, "Scary, you okay? What happened?" He goes,
3: "Oh, no, he's mad.
5: We're not getting breakfast."
3: So everyone's in a panic. Everyone's in a panic because breakfast is not on the way. And it could be. It could be.
4: Scary literally said, "The worst thing you could ever do to this show is promise us food and not deliver."
5: He's not wrong. We have great lives.
3: Okay, maybe the security guards downstairs are eating it or something. Maybe they delivered it.
8: I saw one little baggie. Like, somebody was downstairs when I walked in at 7. Was it just a bag of food?
3: Oh, no. We're expecting platters.
8: Yeah. Okay. Maybe it was like a Mary Poppins bag.
3: What?
10: I got the whole order here.
4: Yeah.
3: What did we order? Tell us what we ordered.
10: Oh, my God.
5: Did they ever push send on the order?
3: Froggy, aren't you glad you're not here for this? Seriously.
11: No. Now you guys know how I feel. I hear you talking about food all the time. I never get to eat it.
3: Okay, here's what we are anticipating.
10: Bacon, egg, and cheese. Egg and cheese. Sausage, egg, and cheese. Bagels. Cream cheese. Fruit. Yogurt. Tuna salad. Oh. Egg salad. That, we're getting all of it.
9: Platters.
4: Any cottage cheese in there? Can we add it?
3: Okay, this just in.
10: Food for 20.
3: Hold on. This text says, "I love broad nosh." The food's delicious, but let me tell you, that place moves at a snail's pace.
5: Well, oh, uh-oh. But you called this location, right?
9: I called the location where allegedly the food was coming from, and they're flipping through papers, talking in other languages, and they're saying, sorry, wait a second, what's the address again?
3: Okay, well,
9: all the names and numbers.
3: Okay, something happened.
9: Okay.
3: Something happened along the chain of command.
8: Does he have an Aura ring or an Apple Watch that we could check heart rates? Because I would love to know what everyone's heart rates spike to when it's talking about the breakfast.
3: Scary flatline for a moment.
7: The worst thing you could ever do to us. Our buddies from Gringos just checked in, and they said Gringos would never not deliver food to you.
3: I agree. Gringos, bring it up.
7: Come on, boys.
3: Drive that truck over here. Anyway, so if you're wondering what we do while the songs are on, we're watching Scary go into a coronary in the back room.
10: My blood sugar's dropping.
3: Okay, we do need to have someone fired over this.
5: Is that what we'll make it better?
3: Yeah.
7: The way people track our delivery drivers on the apps is hilarious. They're like, oh, he's turning down 50.
5: Yes, you're right.
7: He's almost here. Somebody run downstairs and get up. God.
8: It's like Jaws. You could hear the music. Dun, dun, dun, dun, dun, dun.
3: And here's Scary.
6: No!
3: All right. With that said, let's get the phone tap going, and maybe during the phone tap,
7: oh my God,
3: platters will arrive. 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
10: Yeah.
3: So Caraway makes it safe to eat and cook. 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
2: Don't answer the phone, Elvis Duran. The Elvis Duran phone tap.
3: Danielle.
5: Yes.
3: Go right ahead.
5: All right, so Jamie is getting married, and she has been so paranoid that the bridesmaids don't like the dresses. But they really do. They really love the dresses.
3: Yeah, right.
5: So Alexa, the maid of honor, said, you know what? We need to call her and mess with her because she's so paranoid. Let's pretend that we don't like the dresses. So I'm calling from the dress shop saying that
3: good.
5: I overheard the girls talking.
3: You're going to make her a mess.
5: Yes, but I just set it up, and then I kind of let them do their own thing.
3: So oh, it's like you fart in the elevator and get out?
5: Exactly.
3: All right. This is what we call you fart in the elevator and get out phone taps.
5: Right.
3: Here we go. Listen into today's phone tap.
12: Hello?
5: Hi, may I speak with Jamie, please?
12: Hi, this is she.
5: Jamie, it's Rachel from Looking at Bridal. How are you?
12: Hi, fine. How are you?
5: Good. How are the plans coming for the wedding?
12: They're good. It's a little crazed, but taking each day as it comes.
5: I overheard the girls talking, and they were complaining about the dress, and they were saying how they don't like it, they don't know how to tell you, that they don't really want to be seen in the dress, and...
12: When did they do this?
5: They said it, I think, that last fitting that you all came to. So I don't know if you want to come in and switch the dress or what, but I just thought you should know that they were saying this stuff.
12: Oh, really?
5: Yeah, they don't like it. Some of them think that it's going to look like a tent. They don't like the color you chose, just a whole bunch of things.
12: Did my maid of honor, Alexa?
5: Yeah.
12: Did she say, I mean, was she?
5: It was all of them. I was all of them, so.
12: Okay, thank you. Aye, aye, aye.
5: All right. Good luck.
12: Okay. Thank you.
5: All right. Bye.
12: Bye. This is so evil.
5: That's why we love it. So we're going to call her back now and you're going to talk to her.
12: Okay.
5: Okay. Good luck.
12: Thanks. Hello. Hi.
13: How's it going?
12: I just got a phone call from the bridal shop. And and she told me that she overheard all of you guys talking and that you hate the dresses. You guys said you loved them. You all
13: don't like it. We do. They look great.
12: Why would you say that?
13: This is not my wedding, Jamie. This is your wedding.
12: Oh my God, what does that mean? Do you like them?
13: It doesn't matter whether or not
12: It does matter, and I can tell by the lull there that you don't like the dresses.
13: Jamie, okay. The dresses look fine. We'll be fine in them. They're good. They're what you want.
12: Would you pick this dress as a bridesmaid dress for your wedding?
13: Well, no, I wouldn't, but it's not my wedding.
12: Oh, my God! Then why wouldn't you tell me that? Why couldn't you have told me that?
13: It's not that big of a deal.
12: It's not that...
13: big of a deal. Yes, it is. I knew it. I knew it. I knew there was something. You're my best friend, Alexa, and you couldn't tell me?
14: It's your day. You should be the one that wants my dresses.
13: You're going to walk down that aisle. You're going to be miserable. You're going to hate it. You're going to be talking about me. You probably already have been talking about me.
14: It's your wedding. Your choice of dress. Your wedding.
13: Okay, so fine. Because it's my wedding, we can all look like crap. You know what's going on here? You don't care. You really don't care.
14: Jamie, it doesn't matter what we think. It matters what you think. And it's your special day.
13: It does matter what you think. It does matter what you think, Alexa. Because you're going to be walking down the aisle knowing that you hate what you look like in those dresses. It's going to put you in a mood. You're not going to like what you're wearing. You're going to look crappy. You're not going to be smiling. You're going to feel miserable. And then it's going to put me in a bad mood. I'm going to look crappy in those pictures. I'm going to look like a miserable on my own wedding.
14: By that time, the dress will just be, you know, kind of a shared joke. It'll be fine. We'll be happy.
13: Joke.
5: Actually, Jamie, it is. Because you just got phone tapped.
14: Sorry, Jamie.
13: Oh, my God.
5: She loves the dress.
13: Gorgeous.
5: This is Danielle Monero from Elvis Duran and the Morning Show, and you just got phone tapped.
13: Happy wedding. You stupid bitch.
14: You know that.
13: Oh, my God. I cannot put... I'm shaking.
2: The Elvis Duran phone tap.
3: Yo, that was it. Good going, Danielle.
5: Thanks.
3: Pissing someone else off
5: what
3: today.
5: Else? Good job.
3: You do a great job doing that.
5: Thank you.
3: Hey, Donna.
15: Hi.
3: Donna, you're caller 100. Do you know what this means?
15: Oh, my... Yes.
3: What does it mean?
15: I'll be cooking.
3: No, you've been cooking.
5: Yeah, baby!
3: Okay, what is the state of the pots and pans in your kitchen right now? Are they in good shape, or is it time to replace a few?
15: Hand-me-downs, time to replace a few.
3: Oh, well, you have come to the right place. You're caller 100. Thanks to our friends at Caraway. You're getting the starter set, which is all you need, really. And you can choose the color. Go to carawayhome.com. Check them out. And it really changes the way you cook because it's fun. They're colorful, and the nonstick isn't killing you. It's great. It's pretty awesome.
15: Well, then, you know what? I'm going to cook you breakfast, and I'll have it there on time.
5: Yeah! Don't promise us and not show up.
3: Don't say that because all hell will break loose. My saliva, I'm already salivating thinking about your breakfast, Donna. Donna, hold on 1 second. Thank you for listening to us. Thank you to Caraway. Again, check them out. Just for something to do, just for some jollies, go to carawayhome.com and see what they got going on over there. What do you have coming up, Danny? Well, you just did a report, didn't you?
5: I think so.
3: Okay,
5: I don't know.
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19: 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For Wednesday, skies will be mostly sunny, breezy, more humid, high around 68. Southeast winds 15 to 25. 8:04 p.m. sunset this evening. Waning crescent moon visible in the early morning. Mostly cloudy, breezy with scattered showers. Low around 58. Northwest winds 15 to 25. Mostly cloudy, breezy, scattered showers Thursday, high around 65. Breezy for Friday, partly cloudy with a high in the upper 60s. Our extended outlook, mostly sunny, warmer with highs in the mid to upper 70s over the weekend. Sunny and warm Monday and Tuesday, highs in the upper 70s. Thunderstorms Wednesday, highs in the lower 80s. For StarRadioGroup.com, I'm meteorologist James Coffington. This weather update, a service of 103.7 KISS FM.
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21: On Interstate 85, at mile marker 42, in the county of Dinwiddie, a broken down vehicle is blocking traffic. The north left shoulder is closed. On Virginia 288 in the county of Chesterfield, in the vicinity of Route 288 ramp, motorists can expect delays due to a multi-vehicle crash. The north left shoulder is closed. On US 460 in the county of Dinwiddie, in the vicinity of Tranquility Lane, Route 628 north and south, an accident is causing delays. The east right shoulder is closed. on Interstate 64, at mile marker 234.5, in the county of York, near Barnes Road, a broken-down vehicle is blocking traffic. The west right shoulder is closed. On Interstate 64, at mile marker 263.5, in the city of Hampton, near Mercury Boulevard, a broken-down vehicle is blocking traffic. The west right shoulder is closed. On Interstate 64, at mile marker 294.9, in the city of Chesapeake, near High Rise Bridge, an accident is causing delays. The west right shoulder is closed. On Interstate 64 East in the city of Hampton, at Hampton Roads Bridge Tunnel East, heavy traffic is causing a delay. Traffic is backed up about 1 mile. On Interstate 264 East in the city of Portsmouth, at Downtown Tunnel East, motorists can expect major delays due to congestion. Traffic is backed up about 1 mile. On Interstate 64, at mile marker 291.9, in the city of Chesapeake, near 464 Interchange, an accident is causing delays. The east exit 291B narrows. On Interstate 264, at mile marker 16.4, in the city of Virginia Beach, near Independence Boulevard, a broken-down vehicle is blocking traffic. The west exit 17I is closed. On Virginia 288 in the county of Powhatan, in the vicinity of the ramp from Robius Road, an accident is causing delays. The north right lane and right shoulder are closed. On US 17 in the city of Newport News, at James River Bridge, a broken-down vehicle is blocking traffic. The north right lane and right shoulder are closed. On Interstate 64, at mile marker 291.5, in the city of Chesapeake, near 464 Interchange, an accident is causing delays. The east right lane and right shoulder are closed. 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
3: Woo-hoo! All right. Yeah.
4: How do you spell Declan?
5: I think it's D-E-C-L-A-N.
4: Hold on. D-E-C-L-A-N. And what's his last name?
5: Clifford
4: with a C.
6: Should be hot.
5: Yeah.
4: Okay, so, you know, every once in a while, someone will reach out and go, hey, we're a marketing company, PR company, and we have a client. We want them to come up on your show and do an appearance, an interview, whatever. And I think with Pride on the way, next year, I guess, in June?
5: This year.
4: Oh, this year. What month is
6: it? It's only May.
4: Oh, my God. What month is this? Anyway, so he's in town for Pride or whatever. I don't even know what he does.
5: Let me look.
4: He's got 52,000 followers. Good God. Invite him in.
6: I'll tell you what he does. He looks damn good. That's what he does.
4: All right. So anyway, Gandhi says, you know what? Someone from a PR agency sent me an email saying, hey, we have these guys available to come in during Pride. And she's like, yeah, well, you know, I don't know. It's what are we going to talk about? It'd be great to talk about Pride. And she brings up his picture and we're like, book him.
6: And we said, if he comes in looking like that, we'll take him.
4: I know. But okay, let's talk about the double standard. If it was a beautiful woman and all the guys here were like, book her.
5: Yeah.
6: Which they do.
4: You'd be like, oh, you guys are trash.
5: Oh, these guys get so fancy when Madison Beer comes around.
6: Oh, or Zara Larson.
5: Dude, all of a sudden,
6: Nate was drooling over Zara Larson.
4: You really were.
7: Hey, come on.
4: No, you really were.
5: His shirts and pants get so tight when they come in. My God.
7: Same thing.
6: And I have to sit next to him. Really.
7: Same thing. You're over here sniffing Jason Derulo.
6: Okay, now listen to me.
7: it's not my fault
6: that they come past me and they smell so good that I have to sniff
7: them.
4: Okay, now hold on now. You're missing my point. My point was the double standard is at play.
7: Yes. Yep.
4: Thank you. And I'm guilty. Yeah. Guilty as charged.
7: There's been a lot of times where I ask if you want to guess, and you're like, I don't know, let me look them up, and oh yes, definitely. Bring him in.
4: The dirty old gay guy. Okay, what are you gonna do?
7: Wow.
4: Anyway, so
5: are we booking this guy?
4: No, we gotta find out what he's talking about. I mean,
5: I have a thing about what they're talking about.
6: He doesn't even have to talk. He can just sit there.
4: No, that's not nice.
6: I'm sorry, that's not nice.
5: There's another one.
4: No, it's for Pride, so that's a very important event.
6: Yes.
4: Okay, what's that, Scary?
8: This also just proves the point that attractive people go further in life.
6: Obviously.
8: He's getting all the interviews.
4: Look at us. We do a show. We're not that attractive.
6: No.
4: Well, the women are.
5: Scary's the hottest man in the DMV. I don't know what you're talking about.
4: We get ratings because Nate's here.
7: That's right, baby.
4: And if anyone thinks Nate's attractive, it's Nate.
7: That's right.
6: But I got to say, there was a video of Nate yesterday on Elvis Duran's show on Instagram, and I was like, damn, he looks good in this video.
5: I got to go watch this video.
6: I think it's a new haircut, Nate.
7: It's the haircut. Really good.
4: But I will tell you, and from time to time, people will just randomly text, you know, who on the show is hot, and it's usually Froggy and Scotty B here at the top of the list.
6: Yeah,
4: no
6: that
4: offense.
6: Is true.
7: Scotty B, they
9: I'm
7: call
9: glad
7: him.
9: My texts are going through.
6: Yeah. About Scotty.
4: No, they're like, okay. We got some man munch going on.
6: I mean, Josh is very attractive.
4: Very.
6: Yeah.
4: He never comes in anymore.
6: No, he's here. In the after, you know, he comes later.
4: It's the hot ones that always hide in that shadow.

0: We didn't order anything.
1: We did too. Where were you?
2: For us.
0: No, it wasn't. I don't think it's coming.
3: We have full catering, Danielle.
0: I think you should just take the loss.
1: Okay.
0: At this point.
1: Because we're all starving. Seriously, people from the Breakfast Club are coming down looking for their food. No. We can't go around the room yet. I want to talk about the Audible Story House here in New York City at 260 Bowery. I love that area.
0: Mm-hmm.
1: The Audible, you know, we love Audible.
0: Yes.
1: Danielle, how many books do you listen to every week?
0: I just finished The Night We Met by Abby Jimenez, and I'm started now Caller Unknown by Jillian McAllister, I think. So, yeah, I listen to a lot of books on my walks. You know that.
1: You do something I could never do. I don't know if Gandhi, if you or Froggy could do it. Mm-hmm. You do listen to and read like several books at one time.
0: Oh, yeah.
1: You juggle. How do you?
0: I can do it.
4: Oh, wow.
1: Can you do that? I can't do that.
4: No, I'm one at a time with books.
1: Right.
0: And Nate knows it's Christmas morning when I have credits in my account at Audible. Yeah. If I see like 20 credits, I'm like, I got credits! Mm-hmm. I'm so excited! Love that.
2: It lasts for like a week and a half.
1: Yeah, Audible Story House. Let me tell you what they're doing. This is a great, great installation they're doing on Bowery. It's free to get in. It's free to listen. It's definitely a New York City experience where stories in these books are coming to life. You can listen to them with this incredible sound system, the Audible Story House. Immersive listening moments with that Dolby Atmos sound system. Curated recommendations from story tenders. Oh, tenders. That just made me think of chicken tenders. I'm starving. Also, the cafe. They got a cafe. Let's go there. With Land to See, Brooklyn-based coffee shop and creative space. I love it. But what it's about is, you know, these stories come to life through your ears, through sound.
0: Yeah.
1: And you can pick your next listen. You can sample them, and listening to them at the Audible Story House is the way to do it.
0: It's a bookless bookstore, and you can like just go in there and get recommendations from people, and they'll tell you what your next read should be, and you can discover something new. Oh my gosh, it makes like I have goosebumps.
4: Oh,
1: what another book to listen to? Goosebumps.
0: Yes, goosebumps. Yes.
1: It's at 260 Bowery. Okay, it's going on all through the month of May, every Wednesday through Sunday, from like 11 in the morning till 7 at night. So stop by, listen, discover something new. 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I'm going to go now because I'm going to check that out. So AudibleStoryHouse.com. Oh, we love Audible so much. They've been a partner of ours for so long.
0: They really have. They really have been.
1: Is it me?
4: Who's that?
1: I'm hearing music.
4: Is that someone's phone?
0: It could be my book.
1: Oh, no, it's mine.
0: That is you.
4: What you watching?
0: What is that?
3: What is that?
1: Okay, this popped up on on my whatever. How to command respect in any room as an alpha.
0: Oh, God.
2: Did you write it?
1: No. Okay, this is great. Don't don't say, excuse me. Say, may I have your attention? And I usually do that. I usually say it in Italian. Attenzione. Okay, how to command respect in any room as an alpha. Don't say, sorry for interrupting. Say, I have something important to add.
0: Oh, that's good. That's very good.
1: I do that as well. I didn't even know I was an alpha. Don't say, I think. Say, I know. Or, I believe strongly.
0: Okay. I believe.
1: Don't say, can I speak? Say, I'd like to share my thoughts. This is actually good advice.
0: Mm.
1: I can't remember all this stuff.
4: As an
2: you just
4: alpha.
2: Do it.
1: Don't say, I hope, blah, blah, blah. Say, I'm confident that, blah, blah, blah.
0: Mm.
1: Don't say, I'll try. Say, I will get it done. Don't say, is that okay? Say, does that work for you? Don't say maybe. Say, this is my decision.
0: Mm-hmm.
1: Whoa, okay.
0: Damn.
1: I don't know why that popped up.
4: This is my decision. Imagine somebody saying that to you.
1: This is my decision.
4: Are you coming to the party? This is my decision. What? What?
1: I'm going to start using it.
4: Okay.
1: I love it. Around the room we roam. I want to start with Scary. Yeah. What's up with you today?
5: It's crazy. And I don't know if your parents do this. My dad is obsessed with wearing the logo to this radio show and this radio station. It's all he every day, you know. So we were at breakfast, and I wanted to be inconspicuous because we were at over at the shed in Long Island, and we're sitting down, and I'm like, Dad, you're wearing the Z100 puffer vest. Please take off the vest. So he goes, okay. He takes off the vest, and what underneath it is the Elvis Duran in the Morning Show hoodie. So it's like he removes one logo, and there's a second he double logoed us.
0: He's so cute.
5: He's sitting at breakfast. He goes, you want me to take the hoodie off too? I'm like, all right. right.
4: That's so sweet, though.
5: That's crazy.
1: I love Scary Wants to be inconspicuous.
5: He's a proud dad.
1: We love you, Dad.
5: He's been supporting me for 31 years.
0: I miss my dad doing that and telling the guy at the pizzeria, you know my daughter? She's on the Elvis show. I'm like, Dad.
1: Oh, I love your dad.
5: My daughter does that. I miss Roy.
1: Danielle, what's up?
0: All right, so I have a little Starbucks thing that I do to save on the sugar with the drink that I like. So, okay. I love the Starbucks refresher. I like the strawberry. I know they have a mango one, too. So, I'll go in at the beginning of the week. I will get a venti, which is the large. And then what I'll do is, each day, I will pour a little bit into my thermos. And then I will add water. And it gives it just the taste of the refresher with not all the sugar. And you get your water. And it lasts you like 5 days, the refresher in the refrigerator.
4: Well, hello.
0: And it's so great. It's so delicious. And I love it. And honestly, I think it's a little trick. It's a good little trick you can do. So Starbucks refresher, buy one, and it'll last you all week if you add some water.
1: All week?
0: I love that.
1: They hate that, but you love it.
0: Well, yeah, you know.
1: Froggy, what's up with you?
3: So you guys know how much I love being back in the building here in Tampa. So the Joe Show that works on WFLZ here, yesterday they ordered donuts for the building. But they took one of the boxes and they took bites out of every donut and put it back into the kitchen.
4: Nate was there.
3: That box on top. And they put up a camera to record.
1: That's awesome.
3: They're like, send an email out. Everybody, come get the donuts. So everybody's opening up the top box. And you don't know if they were made that way or whatever. And the camera was, they were just having the best time yesterday.
1: That's the funniest thing I've ever heard.
0: That's awesome.
1: I love the Joe Show. I love Joe.
3: And yeah, so we are, they're good times going on here in Tampa.
4: Steal that idea.
3: Exactly.
1: We've stolen every other idea. Let's steal that one. I'll take it. Hey, Gandhi, what's up?
4: All right. We say it all the time. If you have a medical professional that you love, shout it from the hilltops. Let everybody know. Because doctors and dentists, good ones, are very important to us. And I'm about to shout out the guy that we all love, my dentist, our dentist. He's now the show dentist, essentially, Dr. Millman.
1: Oh, God. I need to get back there.
4: I know, Duran. I've been hearing that you've been delinquent, showing up.
1: I need a cleaning. Anyway, go ahead.
4: No, he's just great. And I went a few weeks ago. It's not even something that I've done recently, but he makes my life easier because this man says all the time, I just love teeth. I love teeth.
1: He's the nicest guy.
4: He truly does. Yeah. He is the nicest guy. And now he takes care of pretty much all of us on the show. And he's great. And I love him. So if you are looking for a dentist, that's the dude. Dr.
1: I think
4: Millman.
1: If we keep talking about him, he'll fill up and they won't have room for me anymore.
4: I take it back. Do not go to Dr. Millman. He is ours.
1: What's up with you there, Straight Nate?
6: Okay. Did I talk about the cognitive shuffle?
1: Yes, you did. What else do you want to talk about?
6: I did?
4: You don't remember?
1: No.
6: I don't remember. I had two strokes. So the cognitive shuffle. So do you wake up in the middle of the night and you can't fall back asleep?
1: Yes.
6: Okay, so you're supposed to try this thing called cognitive shuffling. You pick a word, let's say bedtime. You take that word, you go to the letter B. You go through all of the things that you can think of that begin with the letter B, and you picture them in your head. Blanket, ball, baby. And you keep going until you can't think of anymore. Then you go to the second letter, E, elephant, ears, whatever. You keep going through.
1: That's the whole point.
6: That's the whole point. Is you're supposed to fall asleep.
1: And now
6: asleep.
1: You put our entire audience to sleep.
6: Well, it worked one day, and yesterday I got through supercalifragilistic. I could not.
1: Oh, you
6: fall
1: got that
6: asleep.
1: Far? Oh,
6: yes.
1: God, that's what I got.
6: So it doesn't always work, people, but give it a try if you can't fall asleep.
4: Thanks for your tip that sometimes works.
6: Hey, wow. It worked. Well, I'm at 50-50 right now. 50-50. It worked once.
0: Try some magnesium at nighttime. It helps.
1: Okay. Thanks. All right. Well, thank you, Nate.
6: Yeah,
1: cognitive shuffle.
6: I'm in.
1: Do we get everyone?
4: I think so.
1: Are we all done? All right, we're all done. Let's get into the three things we need to know. Oh, Gandhi.
4: Hello.
1: Let's do that, and let's move on with our day. What's going on?
4: All right. The World Health Organization says it has seen no signs of potentially more widespread hantavirus outbreaks. Experts at the organization say that there have been 11 cases reported, with 9 of those being confirmed. All cases are among passengers and crew of the hantavirus-infected ship, where 3 people did die. 16 Americans who were on the cruise are now in quarantine in Nebraska, while 2 others are in Atlanta. Health officials have said that the risk to the public does remain low. According to multiple reports, there will be a new acting ICE director after Todd Lyons leaves his post at the end of the month. The new ICE director will be Dave Venturella. Lyons led the agency since March of last year, and his last day will be May 31st. His replacement is a longtime ICE official and former private prison executive. And finally, how do you guys feel about this one?
1: hate it.
4: You know, data centers kind of starting to pop up everywhere. People do not like them. They're terrible for the environment. There's a lot of bad stuff. Well, now Google and SpaceX are considering putting data centers into orbit. The Wall Street Journal says the orbiting facilities are not a done deal just yet. It's not clear if they would be cost effective when launch costs are included. Word of the talks on the issue between those companies comes as SpaceX is preparing for its IPO later this year with a targeted valuation of around $1.75 trillion. Data centers in space.
1: Well, what are the drawbacks there?
4: I think it's one of those things that maybe we would find out, because if they're in space, does that then come down to us? Is it getting shot down like beams and it doesn't help in any way?
1: Well, I don't know.
4: I don't either. We'll have to figure it out. But $1.7 trillion is the targeted valuation of space.
1: Those boys and their cash.
4: Whew. And those are your three things.
1: Did you see the commencement speech done by that woman? And she got booed off the stage.
3: Yeah. She said, UCF.
1: Yeah. What's that?
3: It was at UCF, University of Central Florida in Orlando.
1: Oh, she's like...
4: About AI?
1: All you graduates, just to let you know, there's nothing more important in this world than AI.
0: Oh, they're my like, gosh, do not say that.
1: And they're
0: graduation,
1: like,
0: dumbass.
1: Oh, my shit, did not go well
3: they
1: for
3: booed her hard.
0: Yeah, of course.
1: I know, you know, people should be listening.
4: Mm. We need to bring back booing. More people need to get booed. Like, just in life in general, if someone does something wrong in here, we should boo them.
1: We should always have a basket of tomatoes ready to throw.
4: Yes, absolutely.
0: I love that.
4: Tomatoes.
1: Throw tomatoes.
7: Elvis Duran.
0: He just keeps opening his mouth.
7: And the morning show.
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9: 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For Wednesday, skies will be mostly sunny, breezy, more humid, high around 68. Southeast winds 15 to 25. 8:04 p.m. sunset this evening. Waning crescent moon visible in the early morning. Mostly cloudy, breezy with scattered showers. Low around 58. Northwest winds 15 to 25. Mostly cloudy, breezy, scattered showers Thursday, high around 65. Breezy for Friday, partly cloudy with a high in the upper 60s. Our extended outlook, mostly sunny, warmer with highs in the mid to upper 70s over the weekend. Sunny and warm Monday and Tuesday, highs in the upper 70s. Thunderstorms Wednesday, highs in the lower 80s. For StarRadioGroup.com, I'm meteorologist James Coffington. This weather update is service of 103.7 KISS FM.
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11: On Interstate 295, at mile marker 49.6, in the county of Henrico, a broken down vehicle is blocking traffic. The north right shoulder is closed. On Virginia 150 in the county of Chesterfield, in the vicinity of the ramp to US 60, motorists can expect delays due to a multi-vehicle crash. The north left shoulder is closed. On Interstate 64, at mile marker 294.9, in the city of Chesapeake, near High Rise Bridge, an accident is causing delays. The west right shoulder is closed. On Interstate 264, at mile marker 15.7, in the city of Virginia Beach, near Independence Boulevard, motorists can expect delays due to a multi-vehicle crash. The east right shoulder is closed. On Virginia 288 in the county of Powhatan, in the vicinity of the ramp from Robius Road, an accident is causing delays. The north right lane and right shoulder are closed. 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
1: Thank you, guys. I love you, and I listen to you every day on my way to work.
2: 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I mean, everyone is hilarious.
1: I talk about you guys like you're my friends. Good morning. I love you all.
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4: That's somber. He was the only one I thought was dressed kind of cool at the Met Gala.
5: Oh, okay. Okay. He's so tall.
4: He's a tall guy.
5: Lord.
6: I thought he was coming in here.
4: Is he?
6: I thought.
4: I don't know.
6: Oh, no. Okay.
4: You know, just wish for it. It'll happen.
6: Wish.
4: Create it.
6: You know who else we want in here?
4: Who else?
6: Youngblood.
4: I love Youngblood.
6: I love Youngblood. He's just the nicest person. He's so into his fans. He just seems like such a pure, wonderful human being.
5: Oh. Are we wishing for guests?
4: Yes. Yeah.
6: Who do you want?
5: Can I have Roman Reigns?
6: Oh,
5: okay. I won't be weird like last time. I'll be normal.
4: Bring him in.
5: Yeah, love you, Roman Reigns. Nate, are you writing these down? You look like you're ignoring us.
7: Yeah. I got it all.
4: Do you have someone up? Oh, I have a phone call. Hold on. Hello, Kelly. Hi, Kelly.
8: Hi.
4: I saw your text. It's interesting to me. May I read it out to everyone?
8: Sure.
4: Your text says, does Elvis have any advice on how to break up with someone nicely?
6: Oh,
4: okay.
6: Nicely.
4: Okay. Mm-hmm. You know what? First of all, I love that you're in the situation where you want to do it nicely. Because sometimes when it's time for a breakup, it's because of not so nice circumstances, mm-hmm. right?
6: Yeah.
8: He had his ex broke up with him in a horrible way and made him feel terrible. And I don't want to make him feel terrible, even though now I'm realizing why she broke up with him, because all those things were true. But I don't want to say that.
4: Well, you know, there's many different ways to look at it. Some people go, you know what? I need to tell them, you know, right now exactly why I hate them and don't want them in my life anymore. Or you can just buy into the fact. And what I would think to do is always the easiest, even though it's not what you want to do, is, look, you know, we had a great run, and it just didn't work out. Thank you for everything. I love you, and I wish you the best. You know, is that what you're talking about, something like that?
8: Yeah, it's just been a few years, so I feel like there's going to be pushback.
6: And make sure you do it in person, too, though. You know, don't, like, text
8: them. Yeah.
6: That's not nice.
5: Well, what if he asks you?
8: I live with them. I have to do it in person.
5: Okay. Oh, wow. What if this person asks you, why are we, what is the reason? Are you going to be honest with them?
8: I don't want to say because you're a jerk who yelled, you know?
5: Well, if he's a jerk that yells, maybe this person needs to know that.
6: Yeah.
4: Well,
8: is it weird that I feel bad?
4: No. Actually, even though they may be a jerk and they may be yelling at you, there's still a level of guilt. You're like, mm-hmm. okay, well, yeah, I got to cut this one. I get that. I understand that. That means you're a nice human being. But at the same time, you have to be nice to yourself,
6: mm-hmm.
4: right? And
8: yeah,
4: I've been through several breakups in my time.
6: Yeah.
4: And the last one I went through, I did every single thing I could do to make sure we were on as good of terms as possible,
6: mm.
4: right? I just tried.
6: Yeah.
4: Because it was complicated. We lived together and, you know, we had history with each other. And look, you know, even though I had to get out of it, it wasn't going to work. I had to cut bait and there was guilt. I found a way to try to do my best. And I think it turned out okay. Are we friends anymore? No.
6: Yeah.
4: You know?
8: Yeah.
6: I broke up with someone at a restaurant once. Like, we were in a long-term relationship. I said, let's go to eat. So we went out to eat. I actually brought them flowers and then we had a long talk, but I will admit I did get pushback because we were together for so long. Eventually they got the hint and we broke up, but it wasn't easy.
5: No.
4: You know,
8: I wish we could all have a Sheldon.
6: Oh, yeah, I know. Nice. I wish I could duplicate him for lots of people.
4: Oh, we all do. You know what? Look, the thing is, you said something, and it's still kind of making us think about it. Because you yell at me all the time, is what you're saying? This guy yelled at you? You know?
8: Yeah.
4: Is there a way to say something about that without saying you're just the worst person ever? It's really about me. Look, you know, I can't be in a relationship. I'm kind of play acting here. Mm-hmm. I cannot be in a relationship and have a great life for myself if I have to go through anxiety, through skirmishes and through fighting. And you love to get everything off your chest and let the world know how you feel, and you want to roar like a lion. That's how you do it. I can't live that life. I can't.
6: Mm.
4: That's not for me. It doesn't work for me.
8: Yeah. That's kind of perfect, actually.
5: I mean, you could also do the, hey, we just have totally different communication styles, and I'm not asking you to change, and I'm not going to change, but this doesn't work for me.
6: Yeah.
8: Right.
4: Yeah. Look, it's never easy to break up with someone. You just got to understand it. Rip the Band-Aid off. You got to just do that. It's never easy to break up with someone, even though it's the best thing in the world.
6: Yeah.
4: And when it's done, you know, you still have these mixed emotions. You're like, oh, my God. Thank God it's over.
6: But the longer you go, the harder it's going to get.
4: What was your idea, Nate, to break up someone?
5: Oh, God.
0: Fake your own death.
6: That's way easier than confronting the other person. She has to leave.
4: That's right. Fake your own death, says
7: Nate. What is wrong with you?
0: So much easier than what y'all are talking about.
6: Yeah, for sure. Kelly wants relocation.
5: But also for the person on the other side, the one being broken up with, I know it's easier said than done, but don't push back. If somebody wants to break up with you, you just have to take it and say, okay.
6: Yeah.
5: Don't fight. Don't make them stick around. Don't beg.
4: Wow.
5: They don't want to be with you. You have to let that go.
4: In a perfect world, they would be okay with that.
6: And why would you want to be with someone who doesn't want to be with you? You should want more for yourself, you know? So.
4: These are so simple, but they're so real, right?
6: Yeah.
4: Well, look, best of luck to you, but you know what? I don't think there's anything wrong with coming from the point of view of your point of view. I can't live like this. I have a life to live. I don't want to die. I don't want to be in an early grave because of anxiety. And, you know, this isn't working. Maybe the person you go with next, you know, they'll be fine for you. I'm not the one.
6: Yeah.
4: And I feel for you. I want nothing but great things for you, Kelly. Best of luck to you.
8: I just want to say that I have a really long commute. So on the way home, I would like think about this and cry. But on the way to work, I have you guys, and it's like having my friends with me. And then on the way to work, I'm laughing. And you guys really have been getting me through this. I mean, you've been wonderful for the past 25 years. I just think of you as my friends, and I just am really grateful for all of you.
4: Kelly, as we are grateful for you, without a doubt. And you know what?
8: I got to tell you this once, and I'm going to tell you again. I don't smile in the morning until I hear your voice.
5: Aww, oh, wow. That's so nice.
4: Thank you, Kelly. And back at you. And hearing your voice is great. And what you're going through, you know what? It is tough. This should not be an easy fix. It shouldn't. If it's too easy of a fix, that means you're not feeling. You know, it's good to have feelings, even though the sad ones are a downer. But going through life crying is, you should only cry over beautiful things.
8: Aww.
4: Like what's the last? When's the last time you cried over something that made you smile at the same time? Like a movie, a butterfly, you know, something. What?
8: Sometimes you guys make me cry in a happy way. Like you'll just say like the perfect thing.
6: That's nice.
8: But probably a movie.
4: Yeah. I got to tell you, one of the greatest things about being an old, gay, Scottish drunk is I cry all the time.
8: Over, I'm Scottish too. Just be straight and we'll run away together.
4: Exactly. Let's go.
7: it's that straight thing that's the problem.
4: Yeah, I don't know. Just be straight. We were talking about me going straight earlier. What was that? What was something?
0: Because, you know, anytime the company has like a pride or gay initiative.
4: I'm the token gay guy at iHeart.
6: No.
4: Do you know the story, Kelly?
8: No.
4: Every time they have, listen, iHeart is so plugged into reality and to helping pride, and I appreciate that. But every time they have something for pride, they call me. They call the gay guy.
7: Get the token fruit on the phone.
4: Get the pansy on the line.
9: It's almost June. Here we go.
6: Yeah. Oh my God.
4: It's almost time for pride. Let's open up the... It's like pulling in the Christmas decorations out of the attic every year.
5: Yep.
4: Right around December 1st.
5: And then it's your responsibility to represent everybody.
4: Exactly. And I'm not doing it anymore. So I'm going to tell them. Next time they ask me, I'm straight. I'm going straight. I'm going to go on a trip with Kelly.
8: I've changed.
4: Kelly's going to...
8: I changed my mind.
5: I knew it was a choice. I knew it.
4: Yeah, it was my choice. It does. I was not born with this.
5: Oh, my goodness.
4: Anyway, Kelly, all the best to you. And you will get through this, and it will be a tough road. But you know what? You're deserved to come out on the other end with yourself. And you know what? And you're going to be good.
5: You're going to feel so good once it's actually done.
8: I hope so.
4: Until you get there, it's going to be a little bit of a challenge. It's a rocky road, but you can handle it.
6: You got it.
4: Let us know.
8: I love you guys so much.
4: Text us to let us know how you're doing, okay?
8: I will.
4: All right. Take care, Kelly.
5: Aw. Kind of says a lot about her that despite this person maybe yelling and screaming all the time and being a jerk, as she described it, she's still trying to be nice.
6: Yeah.
4: You know what? So what if you decide not to be nice?
5: Makes the breakup easier? I don't know. I have no idea.
4: I just think it's messy.
6: Yeah.
4: That, well, look, it's to each his own. When I did a breakup and I tried to be nice, I knew it was the right road to take, even though it was a little challenging, you know?
6: Because if that guy, say he's not so nice,
5: yeah,
6: and she starts yelling or starts, yeah, he may be even worse. So you don't want
5: to. I think it's always a good road if you love somebody to still be nice to them, yeah, even if it ends.
6: Of course.
4: Yeah, absolutely. Obviously, there was something good at one point.
5: Yeah.
4: Isn't it funny how relationships work after a breakup? You get with them because, God, this person's like a great friend, and then it turned into this. And then you break up, you never talk to them again.
5: Yeah. It's so weird.
4: So we have, it makes me think, and correct me if I'm wrong, we have friends and we have people we have loving relationships with. Sometimes the two, they don't cross for everyone. But sometimes they do. Mm-hmm. If you're in a relationship with a friend, I do assume that Danielle and Sheldon are friends.
6: Yeah, of course.
4: Look at that.
5: Yeah.
4: What's that like?
6: He's my bestie.
4: It's important to be friends with them. And unfortunately, you get so deep into the BS of a relationship, you forget about the friendship part. Mm-hmm. You agree?
5: Oh, 100%. The other day, I was talking to Brandon about his best friends, and I was like, who's your best friend? And he said, you, Bug. I was like, oh, why didn't I think of that? Of course, that makes a lot of sense.
6: Sheldon gets mad when I tell him Fred the cat's my best friend.
5: Yeah.
6: He's like, no, what? I'm like, I'm kidding.
4: You're a cat lady. All right. Think about that today. Yeah. The person I'm with, am I friends with him? Hey, it doesn't mean if you're not that close of friend with them doesn't mean you should just throw it all away.
5: No.
4: Maybe you need to rediscover how to be friends.
5: Mm-hmm.
7: Yeah.
4: Well, what? We didn't do sound here.
10: We'll do it next.
4: Okay, we'll do it. Garrett's here. He's got sound. Mm-hmm. We'll get into that in a second.
11: You got it.
4: If we go lick our wounds from the big breakups. But anyway, Kelly, thanks for your call today.
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15: 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For Wednesday, skies will be mostly sunny, breezy, more humid, high around 68. Southeast winds 15 to 25. 8:04 p.m. sunset this evening. Waning crescent moon visible in the early morning. Mostly cloudy, breezy with scattered showers. Low around 58. Northwest winds 15 to 25. Mostly cloudy, breezy, scattered showers Thursday, high around 65. Breezy for Friday, partly cloudy with a high in the upper 60s. Our extended outlook, mostly sunny, warmer with highs in the mid to upper 70s over the weekend. Sunny and warm Monday and Tuesday, highs in the upper 70s. Thunderstorms Wednesday, highs in the lower 80s. For StarRadioGroup.com, I'm meteorologist James Coffington. This weather update, a service of 103.7 KISS FM.
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11: On Virginia 150 in the county of Chesterfield, in the vicinity of the ramp to US 60, motorists can expect delays due to a multi-vehicle crash. The north left shoulder is closed. On Interstate 295, at mile marker 27.5, in the county of Henrico, a broken down vehicle is blocking traffic. The south right shoulder is closed. On Interstate 64, at mile marker 294.9, in the city of Chesapeake, near High Rise Bridge, an accident is causing delays. The west right shoulder is closed. On Interstate 64, at mile marker 277.6, in the city of Norfolk, near Tidewater Drive, a broken down vehicle is blocking traffic. The east right shoulder is closed. On Interstate 264, at mile marker 15.7, in the city of Virginia Beach, near Independence Boulevard, motorists can expect delays due to a multi-vehicle crash. The east right shoulder is closed. On Virginia 288 in the county of Powhatan, in the vicinity of the ramp from Robius Road, an accident is causing delays. The north right lane and right shoulder are closed. On Interstate 64 in the city of Norfolk, at Hampton Roads Bridge Tunnel West, motorists can expect potential delays due to a bridge/tunnel stoppage. All west lanes are closed. 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
17: Norfolk's number one hit music. 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

A civil authority has issued required monthly test for the following counties/areas. Ohio. At 9:48 a.m. on May 13, 2026, effective until 10:48 a.m. This is a statewide test of the Ohio Emergency Alert System, originating from the State Emergency Operations Center in Columbus. This is only a test. The Ohio Emergency Alert System has been designed to provide the public with timely warnings and emergency information. Had this been an actual emergency, you would have received instructions and information related to that emergency over this and other stations in your area. This concludes this test of the Ohio Emergency Alert System. No action is needed. This is only a test.

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1: Elvis Duran in the morning show.
2: All right, I left Gandhi downstairs at the deli.
3: Yeah?
2: Because the song was ending. I had to run back up. Do we have our food yet?
4: No. We're still just standing here.
2: What's taking so long?
4: I have no idea, but then engineer Jeff came, ordered something, got his, and left in the time that I've been waiting.
3: How many things did we order?
2: I don't know. How many things did we... Five things?
3: That's not bad.
4: Like five, I think. But they were small things.
2: Did someone order the fried fish sandwich? Because that always takes long.
4: They must have.
2: All right. Does it look like she's close? I saw her putting things in the bag.
4: No, I think they actually just walked away.
2: What? Is she like? Is she at the griddle? Is she over at the griddle waiting for her potatoes?
4: Yes, pretty much. I think it was your potatoes on the wrap that made it all weird.
2: Oh God! So anyway, I said, Gandhi, you stay here. I got to go back upstairs, and she says, "I'll come with you." I said, "No, you stay here."
4: That is true.
2: How many people are there in the deli?
4: Hundreds, it feels like. 1, 2, 3, 4, 5, 6, 7, 8. I mean, at least like 20, 25.
3: Wow.
2: Good God.
3: Damn. Right.
4: Yeah.
2: Don't leave until mission is accomplished.
4: Don't you worry.
2: All right. We'll talk to you later.
4: Here, okay. Just staring. Okay.
2: Okay.
4: Right.
2: Okay. There you go.
3: Oh my goodness.
2: We have things to do. We can do sound with Garrett.
3: Mm-hmm. Yeah.
5: Yes.
2: Yeah, that's always a fun thing to do. Oh God. Froggy, you have easy delivery there in Tampa, right? If you need breakfast, it's easy to get.
5: Oh, yeah, DoorDash. Yeah, there's all kinds of restaurants right here around the radio station.
3: We could do DoorDash.
2: We have millions.
5: You guys do.
2: Why, I know, but
3: we do it all the time.
2: It's different. I mean, we had to get someone downstairs, wait at the gate, you know, it's like blah, blah, blah. Life is easier in Tampa.
3: Mm.
2: Tell you that.
5: Pretty easy.
2: All right. Sound. Got
6: it. Yes. Good morning. All right. So a few breaks ago, you were talking about the commencement speaker at the University of Central Florida giving her commencement speech, thinking she was doing something positive about speaking about AI, and then the crowd turned on her.
2: Yeah.
7: The rise of artificial intelligence is the next industrial revolution. A factor in our lives.
2: You know, here you have a bunch of people graduating from college.
6: Right.
2: Going out into a workforce where the positions are being eliminated daily by AI.
3: Yep.
2: So what was she not thinking when she made that speech?
6: Uh-huh. They're going to love me. No, they didn't.
3: Not so much.
2: No, okay.
6: All right, we'll stick in Florida. So this mom took to TikTok after having a conversation about her daughter, and she learned about what Car Ranch is.
8: We were having dinner, and my 17-year-old daughter says to me, "There's no ranch." And I said, "I'm sorry, I guess we're out of ranch." So she says, "Hold on." She gets up and she walks out of the house and she walks right back in. And she goes, "I just remembered I have Car Ranch. When I go to Chick-fil-A, I just get extra packets of ranch and I just keep them in my car." I said, "How long has that ranch been in your car?" She's like, "I don't know, months." You can't just eat ranch that's been sitting in a vehicle. We live in Florida. That is a recipe for explosive diarrhea. She goes, "It's fine. Open that up. Don't eat."
2: I'd go for it.
3: Oh, no.
6: I have ketchup in my car.
2: You have car ketchup?
6: Car ketchup.
3: Oh, my gosh. That's gross.
2: Do they have dates on those little packets?
6: They have to.
2: I know, but she does have, you know, the added exposure to the heat.
6: All right. We turn to a talkback we got on our iHeartRadio app, that little microphone button. If you're listening on the iHeart app, you could send us a message. So Rachel wants to thank Scary for giving her a little stress relief every morning by screaming my name.
2: Oh. Yeah, because I say, "Hey, it's time for Garrett," and you go,
9: "Garrett!"
2: All right, here's what she had to say.
10: I think the funniest thing to hear every day is hearing Scary yell, "Garrett!" I think everyone should try it. Garrett!
6: Okay.
2: Thank you, Rachel. We're going to try.
6: Yes. All right. So we've been a show known for farts from time to time.
2: We're known for a lot of things, including farts.
3: Yeah.
2: Farts.
6: All right. So here's one of the more popular farts we've played on this show.
2: Wow. That is the full spectrum of everything a gastric disturbance can do.
6: Well, we switch over to a horse. So Nate came across this one. I don't know what he was searching yesterday.
2: Nate, look, our producer did some work.
0: This horse was in distress. You got to hear
9: Google
0: this.
9: Horse farts?
0: Got to hear.
2: Hold on. Okay, before we play it, how did you come across this?
0: It was on my feed. I was scrolling, and there was a horse laying on its side, and this woman, the trainer, was pushing on the stomach. And then this happened.
2: Oh my God, is that horse's name Leaf Blower?
6: The trainer was just rubbing the horse's stomach.
2: Oh, Garrett, Garrett!
0: Yes!
2: Gandhi just walked in.
3: Hello!
2: Give him a credit card back.
3: I paid for it.
2: Did you pay for it?
3: Yeah.
2: Thank you.
3: Oh, thank you.
11: So welcome, guys.
2: Thank you for staying down there. You sacrificed for us.
11: I sacrificed. I put the pressure.
3: I think Scary should Venmo you, though, because it's not his reason we didn't eat this morning.
11: He's the
3: reason.
11: This is your fault.
9: This is not my fault.
3: You owe me $43.
2: Garrett, you're a good American.
6: Gandhi missed so much while she was.
2: Yeah, you missed the horse fart.
11: Oh, I saw that. On Instagram, it's laying on its side and gets squished.
2: God, it sounds like a dentist drill.
3: Yeah.
11: That probably felt so good for that horse.
6: Enjoy breakfast.
0: What if you played that fart and the other fart at the same time?
2: Oh, God. Wow. This is a symphony.
3: Another fart?
2: I can do that. Ready? And are you excited?

0: What a great idea.
1: Wow. Wow. Wow.
2: That's awesome.
0: You're full of ideas, Nate.
1: I kind of can smell it now. Together, like.
0: I don't care. I'm so hungry. I will eat while listening to that.
1: I got you.
0: All right, thank you.
1: All right,
0: Danielle, you're up.
1: All right, you guys remember Christo Fernandez. He plays Danny Rojas in Ted Lasso. He said, football is life, right? Well, it is for him in real life. He had a two-month trial with El Paso Locomotive FC, and they have decided to keep him on with a professional contract.
0: Yeah. That's so cool. Good for him.
1: Congratulations. He's such a cutie. I love him. So yesterday I was telling you guys how Dua Lipa was suing Samsung for using her image.
0: Yes.
1: Well, they're actually hitting back, and they're saying that it wasn't improper use. They said that a third-party content partner gave explicit assurance that all permissions had been secured.
3: That's not how that works.
1: The company said that we didn't have any intentional misuse. We have great respect for Miss Lipa. They call her Miss Lipa. It sounds so weird saying that. And they said, look, we can have some kind of constructive resolution because they think they didn't do anything. So who knows what's going to happen. She's asking for $15 million in damages, but they're saying they did get permission. So we'll see. Weird Al Yankovic, this is for Scary. He already has a movie. Well, now he's getting a stage musical. Yes! Dare to Be Stupid, the Weird Al musical, is an original story co-written by Al himself, featuring songs spanning his career. No word on a premiere date yet, but
0: Danielle,
1: yes.
0: You love going to the theater. Are you going to include this in your list?
1: I'm not sure yet. Maybe I'll go with Scary to see this.
2: Yes,
1: Scary,
2: can we have a date?
1: Yes, we can have a date night. That will be good. The filmed version of Hamilton is getting a 4K UHD Blu-ray Collector's Edition. It will be released on June 16th, featuring upgraded Dolby Vision and Dolby Atmos presentation. I have no idea what any of that means. All I know is that it's cool and that it's Hamilton. So that's it. You're going to get a lot of bonus stuff, too. And if you love Hamilton, you're definitely going to want to get your hands on this. If you're a rent head like I am from back in the day, this is cool. On Monday, October 26th, you're getting a one-night-only gala concert in New York City celebrating their 30th anniversary. It's benefiting Broadway Cares, Equity Fights AIDS. Tickets are going to go on sale noon Eastern time on June 1st. They're going to be expensive. They're going to go quick. And I don't know how the hell I'm getting my hands on them.
0: But we'll find a way.
1: I got to be there. Oh, my gosh. And I know there's like a special like early access for some people, but I don't know exactly who that's for. The Grammy Awards have announced the 69th annual awards will be on ABC, Hulu, and Disney Plus February of 2027. Next year's broadcast will be the end of the show's more than 50-year run on CBS. How about that?
0: Yeah,
1: that's crazy.
0: It hasn't been on ABC since like the early 70s.
1: That's crazy, right?
0: Crazy.
1: That's crazy.
0: Insane.
1: And let's see what else. Oh, today's show had the exclusive reveal of Sports Illustrated swimsuit cover stars Tiffany Haddish, Hilary Duff. There's a bunch of other people on there, and that will be available online and digital platforms. And then print copies come out later on. And what are we watching? Game 5 of the NBA playoffs continuing. All your Chicago shows. 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And that is my Danielle report.
0: Nate has a surprise for the class. What's your surprise?
1: What's your surprise?
4: Password!
0: Yay! Yay, password! Yay, fun! We'll take it away.
4: Call now! 1-800-242-0100. Can you guess the password with our clues?
0: Diamond, we're doing password. Diamond!
5: Yep.
0: We're doing password.
5: Okay.
0: It's a nice gift. So, yeah, call Diamond. Again, 800-242-0100. This music's great. That's stupid. Okay, thank you. Time for password.
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0: Three things you need to know. 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
9: 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For Wednesday, skies will be mostly sunny, breezy, more humid, high around 68. Southeast winds 15 to 25. 8:04 p.m. sunset this evening. Waning crescent moon visible in the early morning. Mostly cloudy, breezy with scattered showers. Low around 58. Northwest winds 15 to 25. Mostly cloudy, breezy, scattered showers Thursday, high around 65. Breezy for Friday, partly cloudy with a high in the upper 60s. Our extended outlook, mostly sunny, warmer with highs in the mid to upper 70s over the weekend. Sunny and warm Monday and Tuesday, highs in the upper 70s. Thunderstorms Wednesday, highs in the lower 80s. For StarRadioGroup.com, I'm meteorologist James Coffington. This weather update, a service of 103.7 KISS FM.
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1: On Interstate 295, at mile marker 50, in the county of Henrico, a broken down vehicle is blocking traffic. The north right shoulder is closed. On Virginia 150 in the county of Chesterfield, in the vicinity of the ramp to US 60, motorists can expect delays due to a multi-vehicle crash. The north left shoulder is closed. On Interstate 664, at mile marker 2.4, in the city of Hampton, near Aberdeen Road, a big rig accident is causing delays. The north left shoulder, left lane, and left center lane are closed. On Interstate 64 west in the city of Norfolk, at Hampton Roads Bridge Tunnel West, heavy traffic is causing a delay. Traffic is backed up about 3.5 miles. 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

0: Oh, so that huge breakfast spread that we were expecting 2 hours ago just arrived.
1: 2.5 hours ago.
0: 2.5 hours ago. I mean, we just finished our breakfast.
2: So right. Everything we said, erase, erase, erase.
0: No.
2: No. We're sorry. No. But it came. What? It came.
0: Yeah. I hope you didn't eat because you just have a big platter of food coming
3: up. This is shocking. I don't know what else to say about this.
0: Well, okay.
4: This is worst case scenario.
0: First of all, we're grateful. We're grateful.
1: For what?
0: Well, someone dropped the ball. I just don't know who. But we're grateful for the food that's about to nourish our bodies. Yeah. Amen.
4: The second round of food about to nourish our bodies.
0: Okay, we got to go do this. And welcome to Password. Hello, Valerie. How you doing? Valerie, does this thing work? Hello, is it Valerie? Valerie, is that you?
5: Hello?
0: Hello? Valerie. Valerie.
5: Hello, Valerie.
0: Valerie. I pushed this button 5 times. It went from orange to pink to red.
1: Purple.
0: All right, well, I guess we won't play.
4: Well, I was ready.
0: I don't know what happened to Valerie.
5: Valerie?
0: Okay, well.
5: Hello.
0: What do we do?
1: See, that breakfast thing pisses me off. You know why? That's like you go to a show. The show's supposed to start at 8.
5: Yeah.
1: And then you sit around in your seat with your thumb up your butt.
5: Mm-hmm.
1: And you're halfway through. You're like, I'm going to go do something else. And then the show starts an hour after that. This is ridiculous.
0: Well, I know, but leading up to showtime, I had a thumb up my butt.
4: Yeah, what a weird way to sit.
0: It's, okay. I think Valerie's ready. It's now time. It's time for Password. Hello, Valerie. Wait, Valerie? Valerie.
6: Yes.
0: Oh, there you go. Hi, Valerie. Oh, my God, you're
6: good
0: here.
6: Good morning.
0: Oh, and the phone sounds great. This is going to go well. How you doing, Valerie? What? Are you in a good mood?
6: I'm dying. Thank you. I'm here. I'm good.
0: Okay, good. You're dying. Please don't die on the show. But if you did, wow, ratings bonuses for us.
1: Yeah.
0: But don't.
6: Yes, absolutely.
0: You
6: yes.
0: sound like you're in
6: a... I was taking a drink.
0: Oh. A drink. Okay.
4: Oh.
0: You sound fabulous.
6: Yeah, that's why.
0: You sound like you're in a great mood. What's wrong? Diamond, what's wrong?
3: She sounded great, but I think she's in her job's parking lot, and so now the connection doesn't sound as good.
0: She sounds fine.
3: Okay, fine.
0: Okay. And now, do you know how Password...
6: Is this better?
0: Okay. Do you know how Password works?
6: I do.
0: Oh, good.
6: I'm very familiar with your show.
0: Well, yes. Let's play Password. Time to play Password. Where the studio stars will give Valerie clues, one-word clues. Do not use the answer in your clue.
5: Okay.
0: And this is a tough one, but I think you can do it if you do truly listen to our show. We'll start with Gandhi. Gandhi, what is your one-word clue for Valerie?
4: Clackers.
0: Clackers. Mm.
6: Clackers.
0: Clackers.
6: Mm-hmm. Shoes?
0: Shoes.
4: No. Sorry,
1: no.
4: Nate gave us a dumb word.
1: Don't blame the word.
7: Not a dumb word.
1: Blame the clues.
0: Okay, no. Hold on.
4: Mm.
0: Froggy, what's your one-word clue?
7: Boobies.
0: Boobies.
4: Of course.
0: So you have clackers and boobies.
6: Booby tassels.
0: Booby tassels.
4: Mm, no.
0: No, it's not. Didn't she used to do the overnight show on Z100?
7: She'd always hang around after.
1: Oh.
0: She did. Booby tassels coming at you. Danielle, what's your one-word clue?
4: Door.
1: Oh, great.
0: Very good. Door. So you have clackers, you've got...
4: Boobies,
0: and you've got door.
6: Clackers, boobies, and door.
0: Mm-hmm.
4: This is a tough one.
0: Okay, all right, okay. Nate, what's your one-word clue?
1: Knife.
0: Knife. Mm. What?
4: What?
1: Think about it. It's thinking
0: I am thinking about
1: it's
0: it.
1: A thinking man's clue.
0: No, it's
4: it.
0: Not.
6: Knife, clackers, boobies.
0: You're looking as if you've given her a clue that makes sense.
4: Nate, your clue's dumb.
0: That's
4: like
0: dumb.
4: A word.
1: If she understood.
0: Okay, she didn't.
4: What?
0: She didn't understand. I'll give you one.
1: Okay, go.
0: Okay, so far we have clackers.
4: Mm-hmm.
0: We have...
4: Books.
0: Boobies.
4: I mean boobies.
0: We have door. Ignore the knife. Okay, ready?
6: Yeah, I'm ready.
0: Okay, clockers.
6: Clockers.
0: Boobies. Door. Clockers.
6: Like a door you walk into?
0: Oh, Jesus.
4: Yeah. What other kind of door?
5: Yeah.
0: A door. The door. Okay, okay, hold on. Okay, it's okay. This is a tough one. I'm with you on this, Valerie. We're with you. All right, what's your one-word clue? Jugs.
8: You like that?
0: Okay, jugs, clackers, door.
8: Boobies.
0: Clockers.
8: You got this.
0: Oh, my Lord.
1: The texters are getting it.
0: No, they're not.
1: Hit refresh.
0: Okay, okay. Gandhi. Okay, oh, okay, God. So far we have clackers, boobies, door, clockers.
4: May I make a noise?
0: No. Jugs.
6: Please do. Make a noise.
4: I can't. I was told I can't make a noise.
6: Well, this is a lot harder than...
4: Okay.
0: It is. It is.
4: Tapping.
0: Tapping. You have door tapping. Boobs.
4: Clockers.
0: Clockers.
6: Oh, knocking?
0: What'd she say?
4: She said knocking.
0: Knocking. Oh, God, you're so close.
4: Not knocking. What about...
6: Knockers?
0: Okay, Nate, that was a really hard one.
1: Yeah, that was hard. Nice. Look, the Asian people got
4: Nate,
1: it.
4: What the hell was knife?
7: What that wasn't that noise?
1: It starts with a K. It's a silent K.
0: That's the worst.
6: That was terrible.
0: That's a terrible
1: clue. Get out of here,
4: Kick
1: Valerie.
4: Out of the game.
0: That's the worst clue ever. Knife. No. Get out of here.
4: Valerie's right. That sucks.
0: Do you have a better word?
1: Yes, I got it.
0: Okay, we have a better word, Valerie.
4: Oh, my God.
0: Yeah, the password was knockers. All right, what do you have now?
6: Knockers, okay.
8: What is that?
1: Oh, got it.
4: Jesus. What's the difference?
7: No, this is much easier.
4: Okay, yeah. Here we go.
0: It is?
1: Have Froggy start.
7: Yeah.
0: What is it? I can't even read it.
4: I have questions for
0: you. Okay, this is a good... it's very thematic. All right, whose turn is it?
1: I think it's Froggy. Daniel?
0: Froggy, what's your one-word clue?
7: Soda.
0: Oh, yeah.
4: That's good.
0: Soda.
6: Pop.
0: Okay. No. Danielle.
4: Tin.
0: Soda. Tin.
6: Can.
0: Okay, did you say cans?
4: Yeah.
0: I heard cans. Yeah. I feel a theme coming on.
4: It's good. Nate, what's on your mind, buddy?
6: I feel a theme.
0: Yeah, okay.
4: Somebody needs to get something. What I'm going to
0: do. Let's do udders. Huh? Do you have one more?
1: I got one more.
0: Okay, just one more. Valerie, you did really well on that one.
1: We're so now, Valerie, if you put all this together, I'm going to give you a clue, and it should only take one clue.
0: Is it your turn?
1: Yes.
4: That was a lot of words for one word.
0: Okay. We got to go here.
1: Fair enough. Drums.
0: Drums.
6: Drums.
0: By the way, you're never writing the clues ever again.
4: No, you suck.
1: I think we... never.
0: Drums. No.
6: Music?
0: No. Scary.
1: Oh. Put them all together.
8: All right.
0: Cuban.
8: Drums.
0: Can we just end it? Really?
6: Okay, and the theme... okay, the theme's boobs, okay?
0: We're assuming.
1: Yeah.
0: So far, okay, you have Cuban and you have drums. So I've never heard them call this before.
4: No, neither have
1: I. Call them that all the time.
4: Oh, my God.
6: Okay.
0: Okay. Here we go. Okay, here we go. Another clue. Gandhi, go.
4: Congo?
0: Oh. Congo?
4: Conga. I meant conga.
6: Conga.
4: Conga.
6: With an A? Conga?
4: Yeah, conga.
7: Yeah, congas.
0: Okay, here we go. Froggy, one word clue. Go.
4: Jeez.
7: Rhythm.
0: Rhythm.
1: Oh, good one.
6: And this is the theme of...
0: breasts.
6: Of breasts.
0: You know, Nate, here's the thing. Your mind doesn't think like anyone else's mind.
1: We've been talking about it all morning.
4: No, we haven't.
0: That was 4 hours ago.
4: But she may not have listened all morning.
1: And she should.
4: Okay.
6: I didn't.
0: Okay, whose turn is it?
6: It's Jugs?
0: No, Jugs is not it. Froggy.
7: Percussion.
1: Good answer.
0: Percussion. Drums.
6: Motorboating.
4: Wow.
0: I got one. That's not it, but we loved it so much.
4: We're gonna give
7: it to you.
0: Nate, what was the word?
1: It was bongos.
0: I've never heard anyone call breasts bongos.
4: Neither have I.
0: In my life. In my life.
1: I call them that all the time. You got a nice pet of pair of bongos, Elvis.
2: This is why you don't have anybody.
0: All right. Well,
1: there's other reasons.
0: I tell you what. Can you send her something for the torture you put her through?
1: Okay, you want to send her something nice?
0: Yes,
1: anything. How about $500, thanks to our friends at Top Dog Law?
0: Okay, $500.
1: I'll sue you because you don't know about bongos.
6: Okay, Oh my God.
0: We got to keep moving. 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
0: There you go.
2: There you go.
0: Look at that.
2: Show me your bongos.
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0: I know.
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0: 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Thank you very much, Valerie.
6: I love you guys. Thank you.
0: $500 on the way.
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13: 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For Wednesday, skies will be mostly sunny, breezy, more humid, high around 68. Southeast winds 15 to 25. 8:04 p.m. sunset this evening. Waning crescent moon visible in the early morning. Mostly cloudy, breezy with scattered showers. Low around 58. Northwest winds 15 to 25. Mostly cloudy, breezy, scattered showers Thursday, high around 65. Breezy for Friday, partly cloudy with a high in the upper 60s. Our extended outlook, mostly sunny, warmer with highs in the mid to upper 70s over the weekend. Sunny and warm Monday and Tuesday, highs in the upper 70s. Thunderstorms Wednesday, highs in the lower 80s. For StarRadioGroup.com, I'm meteorologist James Coffington. This weather update, a service of 103.7 KISS FM.
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15: On Interstate 295, at mile marker 50, in the county of Henrico, a broken down vehicle is blocking traffic. The north right shoulder is closed. On Virginia 150 in the county of Chesterfield, in the vicinity of the ramp to US 60, motorists can expect delays due to a multi-vehicle crash. The north left shoulder is closed. On Interstate 64, at mile marker 286.6, in the city of Virginia Beach, near Providence Road, a broken down vehicle is blocking traffic. The west right shoulder is closed. On Interstate 664 in the city of Suffolk, at Monitor Merrimack Memorial Bridge Tunnel North, motorists can expect potential delays due to a bridge/tunnel stoppage. All north lanes are closed. On Interstate 664, at mile marker 2.4, in the city of Hampton, near Aberdeen Road, a big rig accident is causing delays. The north left shoulder, left lane, and left center lane are closed. On Interstate 64 West in the city of Norfolk, at Hampton Roads Bridge Tunnel West, heavy traffic is causing a delay. Traffic is backed up about 2.5 miles. 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
1: Go right ahead.
2: All right, so Jamie is getting married, and she has been so paranoid that the bridesmaids don't like the dresses. But they really do. They really love the dresses.
1: Yeah, right.
2: So Alexa, the maid of honor, said, you know what? We need to call her and mess with her because she's so paranoid. Let's pretend that we don't like the dresses. So I'm calling from the dress shop saying that
1: good.
2: I overheard the girls talking.
1: You're going to make her a mess.
2: Yes, but I just set it up, and then I kind of let them do their own thing.
1: So, oh, it's like you fart in the elevator and get out?
2: Exactly.
1: All right. This is what we call you fart in the elevator and get out phone taps.
2: Right.
1: Here we go. Listen into today's phone tap.
3: Hello?
2: Hi, may I speak with Jamie, please?
3: Hi, this is she.
2: Jamie, it's Rachel from Looking Your Bridal. How are you?
3: Hi, fine. How are you?
2: Good. How are the plans coming for the wedding?
3: We're good. It's a little crazed, but taking each day as it comes.
2: I overheard the girls talking, and they were complaining about the dress, and they were saying how they don't like it, they don't know how to tell you, that they don't really want to be seen in the dress, and...
3: When did they do this?
2: They said it, I think, that last fitting that you all came to. So I don't know if you want to come in and switch the dress or what, but I just thought you should know that they were saying this stuff.
3: Oh, really?
2: Yeah, they don't like it. Some of them think that it's going to look like a tent. They don't like the color you chose, just a whole bunch of things.
3: Did you know my maid of honor, Alexa?
2: Yeah.
3: Did she say, was she?
2: It was all of them. It was all of them, so.
3: Okay, thank you. Aye, aye, aye.
2: All right. Good luck.
3: Okay. Thank you.
2: All right. Bye.
3: This is so evil.
2: That's why we love it. So we're going to call her back now and you're going to talk to her.
3: Okay.
2: Okay. Good luck.
3: Thanks. Hello. Hi. How's it going? I just got a phone call from the bridal shop. And she told me that she overheard all of you guys talking and that you hate the dresses. You guys said you loved them. You all look like
4: they do. They look great.
3: Why would you say that?
4: This is not my wedding, Jamie. This is your wedding.
3: Oh, my God. What does that mean? Do you like them?
4: It doesn't matter whether or not
3: It does matter. And I can tell by the lull there that you don't like the dresses.
4: Jamie, the dresses look fine. We'll be fine in them. They're good. They're what you want.
3: Would you pick this dress as a bridesmaid dress for your wedding?
4: Well, no, I wouldn't, but it's not my wedding.
3: Oh, my God. Then why wouldn't you tell me that? Why couldn't you have told me that? It's not that big of a deal. It's not that big of a deal. Yes, it is. I knew it. I knew it. I knew there was something. You're my best friend, Alexa, and you couldn't tell me?
4: It's your day. You should be the one that likes the dresses.
3: You're going to walk down that aisle. You're going to be miserable. You're going to hate it. You're going to be talking about me. You probably already have been talking about me.
4: It's your wedding. Your choice of dress. Your wedding.
3: Okay, so fine. Because it's my wedding, we can all look like crap. You're
4: not the aisle.
3: You know what's going on here? You don't care. You really don't care.
4: Jamie, it doesn't matter what we think. It matters what you think, and it's your special day.
3: It does matter what you think. It does matter what you think, Alexa, because you're going to be walking down the aisle knowing that you hate what you look like in those dresses. It's going to put you in a mood. You're not going to like what you're wearing. You're going to look crappy. You're not going to be smiling. You're going to feel miserable. And then it's going to put me in a bad mood. I'm going to look crappy in those pictures. I'm going to look like a miserable on my own wedding.
4: By that time, the dress will just be, you know, kind of a shared joke. It'll be fine. We'll be happy.
3: Joke.
2: Actually, Jamie, it is. Because you just got phone tapped.
4: Sorry, Jamie.
3: Oh, my God.
2: She loves the dress.
3: They're gorgeous.
2: This is Danielle Monero from Elvis Duran in the Morning Show, and you just got phone tapped.
3: Happy wedding. You stupid bitch.
4: You know that.
3: Oh, my God. I cannot put... I'm shaking.
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7: 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Forever Wednesday, skies will be mostly sunny, breezy, more humid, high around 68. Southeast winds 15 to 25. 8:04 p.m. sunset this evening. Waning crescent moon visible in the early morning. Mostly cloudy, breezy with scattered showers. Low around 58. Northwest winds 15 to 25. Mostly cloudy, breezy, scattered showers Thursday, high around 65. Breezy for Friday, partly cloudy with a high in the upper 60s. Our extended outlook, mostly sunny, warmer with highs in the mid to upper 70s over the weekend. Sunny and warm Monday and Tuesday, highs in the upper 70s. Thunderstorms Wednesday, highs in the lower 80s. FourStarRadioGroup.com, I'm meteorologist James Coffington. 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
8: On Interstate 295, at mile marker 50, in the county of Henrico, a broken down vehicle is blocking traffic. The north right shoulder is closed. On Interstate 264, at mile marker 1.1, in the city of Chesapeake, near Greenwood Drive, a brush fire is causing a delay. The east left shoulder is closed. On Interstate 64, at mile marker 236.3, in the county of York, near Lightfoot Road, a big rig accident is causing delays. The east left shoulder and left lane are closed. On Interstate 664, at mile marker 19.8, in the city of Chesapeake, near Military Highway, a brush fire is causing a delay. The south left shoulder, left lane, and left center lane are closed. On Interstate 664, at mile marker 2.4, in the city of Hampton, near Aberdeen Road, a big rig accident is causing delays. The north left shoulder and left lane are closed. 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

0: Thursday. It's Food News Thursday tomorrow. Also, Josh Groban's going to be here.
1: Yay!
0: Here.
1: I love him.
0: We love Josh Groban. What are we watching? One thing.
1: All your Chicago shows, all 965 of them.
0: Okay. Does anyone watch those?
1: I guess so. They're all on.
0: We got to get out of here. Till tomorrow, see. Peace out, everybody.
1: Peace out, everybody.
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2: 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Good morning, Kaylin.
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2: 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If you can beat her, then you win the money. A bunch of chances at $1,000 this morning. Bella Hameen is here on the phone and the text. Hit us up anytime all morning, 855-591-1035. 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We're halfway there, guys. It's Wednesday. It's early. 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

0: even left waiting by the phone? It's the Fred Show.
1: Hey, Kyle, good morning. Welcome to the program. How are you?
2: Hey, I'm doing all right. Thanks for having me on.
1: It's our pleasure for now. Sometimes it's not. It depends how this goes. But we're trying to help you out. You feel like you've been ghosted by this woman, Mary. Can you kind of explain how you met and about any dates you've been on and then, you know, how you think we got here?
2: Yeah, I'll do my best. I met Mary on the dating apps and we chatted for a bit on there. She was like drop dead gorgeous, and I'm sure she had like everybody trying to ask her out. So we messaged for a bit. I got her number as quickly as I could. We texted for a few days, and I was like, oh, she's literally as funny as she is beautiful. So we, I tried to lock her down. I tried to ask her out. Dates are out great. She was honestly, she was so pretty. It was a little hard to focus. But when we got to the end of it, I excused myself to go to the bathroom. And then when I came back, she was gone.
1: She left you at the date.
2: Yeah.
3: Oh, no.
2: And I cannot, I maybe she thought like, I thought maybe she went to the bathroom, and so I tried to like call and text her, but it wasn't going through. So I don't know what happened. Maybe she thought I like took too long in the bathroom or something, but the guy before me was really tearing it up, so I had to wait.
1: Okay.
3: Yikes.
1: Well, thank you for that detail. I appreciate
3: sorry
1: that.
3: To but, that.
1: Yeah,
3: right.
1: Yeah, it's a shame.
2: You know, those buck oysters for happy hour really got them.
3: Oh, okay.
1: Even more detail. Yeah, no, but that, no, hey, it's thank you for that. I really appreciate you painting the picture. a couple comments. First of all, I think people, we want funny men and women, you know, to date. We want, that's a quality we look for, but maybe we don't necessarily like enunciate that. A hot and funny person, the funny thing is really important. Like that, because if they're funny, then that means that they're lighthearted typically or very dark inside. But either way, like, I don't know. We don't talk enough about funny people and people with a good person. I'm serious. And people who have like a good personality, because oftentimes those people can go with the flow and they're less rigid and all that. So that's, I'm sorry to make this worse, but like, this sounds like a real gem that you found, except she left you on the date and you haven't been able to get a hold of her since then. You are mystified as to how this happened, right?
2: Yeah, I'm kicking myself to figure out why.
1: Well, we're going to try and help you out. We're going to play a song, come back in a couple of minutes. We're going to call Mary. We're going to ask these questions. You'll be on the phone at the same time. You're welcome to jump in at some point. And hopefully there's a good reason why she left and we can straighten things out and then set you guys up on another date and we'll pay for that.
2: Yeah, that'd be amazing.
1: Let's see what happens next. Part 2 of Waiting by the Phone after this song on the Fred Show.

0: Good morning. It's the Fred Show, part two of Waiting by the Phone. Hey, Kyle.
1: Hey.
0: All right, let's call Mary. You guys, you met on the apps. You were really impressed by her. She was funny. She was hot. You thought the date went well. You went to go to the bathroom. You came back. She was gone, and you have not been able to get a hold of her since. She didn't text you. She didn't tell you anything. She hasn't responded to you, and you want to know why.
1: Yeah, I do. I do.
0: All right, let's call her now. Good luck, Kyle.
1: Thanks, man.
2: Hello?
0: Hi, is this Mary?
2: Yeah, this is Mary.
0: Hey, Mary, good morning. My name is Fred. I'm calling from the Fred Show, the morning radio show, and I have to tell you that we are on the radio right now, and I would need your permission to continue with this call. Can we chat for just a second? You can hang up anytime.
2: I guess.
0: Okay. Well, thank you very much. I appreciate that. We're calling on behalf of a guy who says he met you on a dating app, and you guys recently went out. His name is Kyle. Do you remember Kyle?
2: Okay.
0: Okay.
2: I can't talk about that on the radio, really.
0: You can't. Well, you can. I mean, why can't you? Will you kind of tell us what's going on? Because
3: please,
0: right? I'm begging you. Because he reached out to us and said a lot of nice things about you and was excited to see you again. Until you left the date, you know, he told us that we just talked to him a second ago. He told us that the date was great in his estimation, but he came back from the bathroom. You were gone and he hasn't been able to get a hold of you since. So, I mean, if you could kind of let us in as to why, then we'll pass it on to him. And then, you know, this could be over if you want.
3: We won't tell nobody.
0: No, it's just us talking.
3: Just between us.
0: Yeah.
2: I mean, we met on an app and I don't know, he asked me out and it was like fun. It was fun on the date until the end of the date. Like, I was just like, what?
0: Well, what happened?
2: He went to the bathroom, and as soon as he walked away, a girl walked up to me, and she was like, I gotta tell you something. And she told me that Kyle was, like, straight up playing himself under the table the entire date. And I was mortified. I was so embarrassed. I just ran out and then I just blocked him.
4: Who are these people?
5: What?
3: Was she sure?
0: So she was watching this all go down and then waited for him to get up to then tell you that this was happening under the table and you didn't know?
2: Yeah. I thought about it and I was like, oh, maybe that wasn't happening. Like, it just... He was fidgety. Like, it was weird. So
3: that's why he had to go to the bathroom.
0: Oh, no.
3: That's so nasty.
6: Oh my gosh, you're probably right.
0: Oh, no. I feel icky right now. I forgot to mention that Kyle is here. I gotta come clean on that. Kyle, there's no way. Kyle, you weren't.
1: I mean, you're going to believe a complete stranger?
2: Okay.
1: Over me?
0: Well, I believe you. I mean, I don't know. I might believe you if you. So
3: yeah,
0: you're saying
3: we don't know you.
0: You're saying that didn't happen. Like, you're saying that is absolutely untrue.
2: But he's like a stranger to me. You're a stranger to me too, right? So what's this random girl going to gain from lying to me about it?
6: That's a good point.
1: I was probably just like readjusting my pants. She probably looked over at like the wrong moment.
2: No,
0: I mean, were you
2: she had video.
0: Were you readjusting
2: and
0: them?
2: She showed me.
0: Consistent.
3: Oh. She had a video.
0: She took video of it.
3: Girl.
0: Oh, no. Oh, no.
6: Okay, so it really did happen.
0: Oh, no. There's video, bro. Now, what are you going to say?
1: I mean, I think it's messed up. She recorded.
0: So it. Is this an acknowledgement? Are you admitting it? Or are you just.
1: No,
0: we still...
1: who records people in a restaurant?
6: He was readjusting.
3: No, who does that in a restaurant?
1: You're adjusting for like a really long time.
0: What kind of adjustment are we making? I mean, okay. I don't know. This is a new one. I've never heard of this one. Just when I think I've heard it all, we come with this. So, Mary, I'm going to ask the question. I know the answer. This could have been a misunderstanding, except for the video evidence. Like, let's check out the replay. I mean, I don't want to check out the replay, but I just mean...
2: I don't either.
0: There's video of this. Like, how do you recover? What are you doing?
1: I guess this would be a really good time to plug my OnlyFans.
3: What?
5: What?
0: You're.
5: Wait, what?
0: Is this a routine? Like,
3: straight
0: is this
3: to
0: a
3: jail?
0: Is this a bit?
5: I'm freaked out.
0: I don't know what's going on anymore. Mary, do you want to go out with this guy again? You
2: no,
0: get a free
2: a
0: membership
2: pass.
0: To his OnlyFans,
2: no,
0: apparently.
2: No. No, hard, big time no for me. No.
0: I don't know. I don't know what I think. No. I mean, I know what I think about this. It's just that his.
6: He's really chill. Kind
0: yeah,
6: of about
0: right.
6: It.
0: I would be mortified right now. I would hang up.
2: Yeah. I can't believe I haven't hung up either. Actually,
0: yeah,
2: you guys,
0: I can't believe
2: I gotta go.
0: We haven't hung up. All right, look, Mary, thank you for your time, and I'm sorry that happened to you. Kyle, bro, no, never again.
1: I'll try to do better next.
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9: 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For Wednesday, skies will be mostly sunny, breezy, more humid, high around 68. Southeast winds 15 to 25. 8:04 p.m. sunset this evening. Waning crescent moon visible in the early morning. Mostly cloudy, breezy with scattered showers. Low around 58. Northwest winds 15 to 25. Mostly cloudy, breezy, scattered showers Thursday, high around 65. Breezy for Friday, partly cloudy with a high in the upper 60s. Our extended outlook, mostly sunny, warmer with highs in the mid to upper 70s over the weekend. Sunny and warm Monday and Tuesday, highs in the upper 70s. Thunderstorms Wednesday, highs in the lower 80s. For StarRadioGroup.com, I'm meteorologist James Coffington. This weather update, a service of 103.7 KISS FM.
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11: On Interstate 95, at mile marker 13.6, in the county of Caroline, a broken down vehicle is blocking traffic. The south right shoulder is closed. On Interstate 64, at mile marker 211.3, in the county of New Kent, a broken down vehicle is blocking traffic. The east right shoulder is closed. On Interstate 64, at mile marker 236.3, in the county of York, near Lightfoot Road, a big rig accident is causing delays. The east left shoulder and right shoulder are closed. On Interstate 664, at mile marker 19.5, in the city of Chesapeake, near US 58, a broken down vehicle is blocking traffic. The north right shoulder is closed. On Interstate 64, at mile marker 263.8, in the city of Hampton, near Mercury Boulevard, a broken down vehicle is blocking traffic. The west entrance ramp narrows. On Interstate 264, at mile marker 1.1, in the city of Portsmouth, near Greenwood Drive, an accident is causing delays. The west right shoulder is closed. On Interstate 664, at mile marker 4.2, in the city of Newport News, near Roanoke Avenue, a broken down vehicle is blocking traffic. The north right lane and right shoulder are closed. 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
2: Remember we talked about that guy who stole unreleased Beyonce music? I feel like it was maybe a few months ago.
3: That idiot.
2: Was it a year ago?
3: Yeah.
2: Well, basically, all I know is that no one's going to ever try to do that again because he's like serving time over this. So prosecutors say 41-year-old Calvin Evans admitted to breaking into a rental Jeep used by Beyonce's choreographer and dancer during her 2025 Cowboy Carter tour. I do wonder if he still has a job, but during her tour stop in Atlanta, cops say he stole suitcases, hard drives, and they had unreleased songs, but also concert footage, plans, set list, laptops, AirPods, and other valuables just days before Beyonce's show at Mercedes-Benz Stadium. Now, surveillance video and tracking data from these electronics helped investigators trace them and find this guy. During the plea hearing, prosecutors said that he once referred to himself as, quote, the king thief in Atlanta. So he got too cocky. He flew too close to the sun. He received a 5-year sentence with 2 years to be served in probation, in prison, and the rest in probation, I should say. And the stolen music and hard drives have still not been recovered. But yeah, 2 years in jail and 3 on probation. So
4: what did he call himself, Kaylin? What was his nickname?
2: He called himself the king thief of Atlanta.
4: Yeah, I've been saying that about

This has been a test of the NOAA All Hazards Weather Radio Alarm System. NOAA National Weather Service normally conducts this test every Wednesday between 11:30 a.m. and noon. If there is a threat of severe weather, the test will be postponed until the next fair weather day. You will be informed between 7 a.m. and 11:30 a.m. each test day if the test will or will not be conducted. This test is conducted to give you the opportunity to ensure that your radio alarm system is in good working order. This has been a test.

0: and then we can at least undo the vasectomy if we have to, I guess. But like at 58, I could still be willy-nilly out here being an idiot and then popping out baby. Like, this is something that as a man, I mean, at 70 years old, I could Mick Jagger this thing. And then all of a sudden I have a surprise baby, you know, with my, because when I'm 70, I'll probably have like a 30-year-old girlfriend because, well, I'm sure I'm going to have like serious issues with my age. So, you know, I'll do something like that. And then all of a sudden, boom, now I got a kid. I'm 400 years old. I think, you know, guys got to watch out.
1: Yeah, I mean, I'm assuming, because they have been dating for like a few years on and off, that she wanted a child because she is 31. And I hope he also wanted that child, too. You know, I hope he still wants the child. But yeah, I don't know. She's beautiful, though. So I don't know. It cracks me up, though. He said he was done dating white women. But I guess that's not happening anytime soon. He said, I'm done, you know? Rapper and entrepreneur Pitbull, this is your random news of the day. And kind of just for Kiki, he's teaming up with AI, this company, Digital DNA Labs, to create new, and you'll never be able to guess if I give you a million guesses, new civics education programs where students can interact with AI versions of America's founding fathers.
0: Oh my God.
1: So all the hotties, as Kiki would say, the lessons are designed to feel like a live FaceTime call with people like George Washington. Okay, I might finally get AI for this.
0: What is happening in the world where Pitbull is facilitating AI George Washington?
1: The whole sentence is crazy.
0: For children to learn. Like, right. The guy also has a tequila line, too. So, I mean, we're just a full range of business opportunities for Mr. Worldwide.
1: Yeah, and guess where it's already being tested? Charter schools in Florida, our friends in Florida. And the company say that the feedback has been really positive. This lab, these AI characters were built using these historical archives. So actual, like, not footage, because there weren't like cameras with George, but to recreate how the founding fathers may have looked, sounded, and spoken. The project comes as concern grows over Americans' lack of civics knowledge, which I do feel concerned often about that. But one survey said in the reports that they found that 70% of Americans failed a basic civics quiz, while only 22% of eighth graders scored proficient in civics on a national assessment. So I guess they think the way to solve that is to have the actual founding fathers reemerge from the grave. But I do want to talk to George, because I want to know what he thinks about all this stuff we got going on here. But
0: I wonder if it's voiced by Pitbull. Like, I wonder if he's Mr. Worldwide's doing it himself.
1: Yeah, I don't know. Of all the things, there you go. It's for the kids, man.
2: I want to talk to Tupac, so figure that out, Pitbull.
1: Right, yeah. If you could please team up with AI so we can, but you know he's still here. We don't need AI for that. If you want to get to on anything you missed from the show, the Fred Show on Demand is how you can always do that on the free iHeartRadio app.
0: Basic civics test. What is the supreme law of the land, guys?
2: The supreme law.
1: Hunter be hunted.
3: The Bill of Rights.
1: The Constitution.
0: It's the Constitution, Paulina.
2: Go ahead, Paulina.
0: Nice job, Paulina.
4: Yeah, they call me Miss Americana.
0: A lot of people have been calling you. I thought they called you Master Thief of Atlanta. I thought that's what they called you.
4: On the weekends,
1: give us the music.
0: Yeah, I thought we were like the dynamic duo, Batman and Robin, you and I.
1: Which one's which?
0: Right,
1: which
0: one? Can you imagine the two of us trying to commit a crime?
4: No. Oh my God.
0: I'd be like, Paulina, you forgot the thing we were supposed to steal.
4: Yeah, then I'd pull up like 20 minutes late.
1: You two doing anything is really funny to me. Like, it's a show I would watch. Like, Fred and Paulina do stuff.
4: We need our own reality show.
1: I would die. When you guys got your, like, what license did you get?
4: I got my conceal and carry.
1: Yeah.
0: Well, you didn't actually get it.
4: Okay, I passed.
1: This is what I mean.
0: I took you. We took 2 days of firearms training. You and I did father daughter activity.
4: It was good.
0: So that you could get your concealed carry permit, and then you passed, and then you never even sent in the paperwork. So now it's expired. You have to do it again.
4: Well, set the date. Let's do it.
0: I already did it in several states. I don't need. I'm not doing it again. How many amendments does the Constitution have?
3: 9.
0: 9?
3: Girl, I don't even know what an 12. Amendment is.
0: 27.
1: Yes,
0: 27.
1: That's what I said.
0: Let me see here. Name one branch or part of the government.
1: Executive. Judicial.
0: Okay.
1: Olive.
0: Which one?
2: Olive.
1: The olive branch.
0: Okay. Yes. Congress, legislative, president. I don't know what that means. Executive, the courts, and judicial. I don't know. I was just wondering how. You guys did pretty well, actually.
1: I didn't.
0: Paulina. These are not hard questions. What? Give me two cabinet level positions. Two of the cabinet level positions.
3: What?
1: Cabinet level.
0: Yeah.
1: Would that be like the president? That's a cabinet position.
0: Well, it's his cabinet. So
1: who's in there? Who's in the cupboard?
4: Yeah. Who's all there?
0: Yeah. So he's opening the cabinet. Like it's I'm asking for the people inside the cabinet.
1: I don't even know.
0: It would be like Secretary of State, Attorney General, Vice President. That kind of thing. Yeah.
1: Him and his little friends.
4: Right.
0: How many justices are on the Supreme Court, Paulina?
4: 425?
0: 425?
1: Isn't it 29? Oh, sorry.
4: 13, I think. It's like 13. Right?
0: There are nine.
4: There are nine.
0: Yeah. Okay. So we would fail.
4: Yeah, we would.
0: A test. Yes, we are not citizens anymore. It's been revoked actually, and we're going to take Pitbull's class, hosted by Abraham Lincoln, voiced by Pitbull, which is just something I never thought that I would hear today to start my day. Fred shows up.

0: the Fred Show. Good morning. This time yesterday, we were talking about baby names because this is baby name headquarters right here. Headquarters of the baby names. However, I have another baby name related story today. And this time, it's that a bunch of names, you guys, are about to become extinct.
1: Oh.
0: Names that we will never hear again.
1: Okay.
0: For boys, the names at the most risk of extinction, Gary, Larry, Randy, Terry, and Todd.
1: Because they all sound like creeps. Like, we don't need that gang of men running around.
0: Now, hold on a minute. I know Larry Gary that's Gary. Only slightly creepy. He's only a little bit creepy, but not like a complete creep. He's not on any kind of list or anything. For girls, it's Patricia, Deborah. Deborah, I want a new Deborah. Somebody give me a new Deborah. Susan, Shirley, and Karen.
2: Now, Shirley need to go. Yeah. We don't need any new Shirley.
3: Shirley overextended her stay. That's a little too long.
2: Yeah, Shirley's sassy.
0: Karen's been ruined. Like, there can't be a Karen, obviously. Yeah. Because,
1: and like my baby Karen, you know, that's crazy.
0: Well, and then the COVID.
1: I do know the COVID.
0: The COVID did something to the, and then I don't know if it was it COVID that started the Karen movement or was it unrelated? You know, Karen being obviously the people who complain, like, don't be a Karen. And then you wind up on, you know, Instagram or on Reels or TikTok, you know, complaining about something. Now, was that a COVID thing?
2: I think social media is just responsible for that.
1: Yeah, there was an uptick in like middle-aged women like complaining, I think. Wasn't it? Remember K-pop Karen? Did it start with her when she's like, calm down, my kids are listening to Kids Bop?
0: Yeah, I don't remember, but I would imagine that's why there are no new Karens, because the name unfortunately has been ruined by a bunch of idiots who weren't even named Karen, so it's awful. But I want to go back to the Beatles, aka Gary, Larry, Randy, Terry, and Todd.
1: I'm running the other way.
0: What an incredible boy band that would be.
1: No.
0: And second of all, this is sad. And who's going to be the person someday to be like, all right, well, we got to name this kid after Uncle Larry. You know, we love Larry. So, all right, you know what? We're going to be the ones. Rip the Band-Aid off. Ladies and gentlemen, a new Larry for you. I mean,
2: Lawrence. Save Larry's. I like Larry.
0: Okay, so Shirley's out as far as if you're a Shirley, then just forget about it as far as Kiki's concerned. But if you're Larry, I feel like in today's era, if it were Larry you were going for, you would name the kid Lawrence and we would go with Lawrence, because I feel like we're going with the fancier version of things. For example, there are some names that have apparently had a comeback. Vintage, they're calling these vintage names. Hazel, Eleanor, my sister's friend has an Eleanor, Elise, Elsie, June, Rosalie, Harvey, and Archie. These are popular again. So I guess eventually it all comes back. Don't worry. Maybe in 20 or 30 years, there's going to be another Randy.
3: Mm-hmm. My grandkid will be a Randy.
1: Yeah. No. Please, no. Randy.
0: I don't think Gigi's going to marry Gigi's only 2 years old, but she and I have already connected in such a way that I don't think that she would ever name her kid Randy. I just don't.
1: I just feel that energy coming up.
0: I feel it within me. And yeah, okay. I have that sense about people, whether or not they would have a Randy or not. And, right. and Gigi's not one. Now, Gary is very much on the table. And so is Terry and Todd.
1: No.
0: What about Todd? You know, you don't meet a new Todd either. Anymore.
1: No,
0: you know?
1: It's okay.
2: Yeah.
0: That's okay. It's the Fred Show.

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8: 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For Wednesday, skies will be mostly sunny, breezy, more humid, high around 68. Southeast winds 15 to 25. 8:04 p.m. sunset this evening. Waning crescent moon visible in the early morning. Mostly cloudy, breezy with scattered showers. Low around 58. Northwest winds 15 to 25. Mostly cloudy, breezy, scattered showers Thursday. High around 65. Breezy for Friday. Partly cloudy with a high in the upper 60s. Our extended outlook, mostly sunny, warmer with highs in the mid to upper 70s over the weekend. Sunny and warm Monday and Tuesday, highs in the upper 70s. Thunderstorms Wednesday, highs in the lower 80s. For StarRadioGroup.com, I'm meteorologist James Coffington. This weather update, a service of 103.7 KISS FM.
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10: On Interstate 64, at mile marker 185, in the county of Henrico, a big rig accident is causing delays. The west right shoulder is closed. On Interstate 95, at mile marker 86.8, in the county of Hanover, a broken down vehicle is blocking traffic. The south right shoulder is closed. On Interstate 64, at mile marker 236.3, in the county of York, near Lightfoot Road, a big rig accident is causing delays. The east right shoulder is closed. On Interstate 664, at mile marker 4.2, in the city of Newport News, near Roanoke Avenue, a broken down vehicle is blocking traffic. The north right lane and right shoulder are closed. On Interstate 64 West in the city of Norfolk, at Hampton Roads Bridge Tunnel West, heavy traffic is causing a delay. Traffic is backed up about 3.5 miles. 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
1: Let's do this. Baby, can we turn it up?
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0: too much for you too soon. And I just, do you think it will fully heal your the hole in your nose that was created by the goose that you tried to pet last week?
1: Either way, I'm changed, just period. Like, I will never be the same person that I was before that bite.
0: Okay. All right. Well, I don't know if our insurance provides any kind of mental health resources. I don't think it does. But but if you can find some, then you should go get some.
1: Okay. I haven't started to waddle or anything yet, so I think we're okay for now.
0: And you don't have the hantavirus or the hovirus or the norovirus?
1: Not that I'm aware.
0: Or the tetanus virus? You don't have any of them?
1: No. I mean, I'm wax and vax. I got a tetanus shot. And my goodness, if you guys forgot, that's a painful one. That one's sore the next day.
2: Mm-hmm.
0: Yeah. A lot of people don't know if you wax your whole body head to toe, then it gets rid of a lot of illness and disease.
1: Right.
0: So
1: yeah,
0: it's a good thing to do. Good morning, Caitlin.
1: Good morning.
0: Hi, Jason.
3: Hi.
0: Not real health advice. Hi, Paulina.
4: Hey.
0: Hi, Kiki.
5: Good morning.
0: Shelby Shelley is going to be here next hour, and she has $200. Two-game win streak. $200 is the prize you snap our pop culture experts. Two-game win streak. You get paid. Waiting Metaphone is brand new this morning. Why did somebody get ghosted? Game show Wednesday. Kiki Karaoke. Definitely going to beat Paulina, which she, if it's civics questions, then she already lost.
2: Oh, no.
0: For the day.
2: I don't want to do that ever again.
0: Well, every now and again, we do the bit about the citizenship test, where yes, I give you guys the questions. And we all usually are not citizens afterwards.
2: Mm-mm.
0: Which is a shame. I don't know. Are they not teaching us this stuff, or we're not paying attention? Which one is it?
2: Mm.
3: I didn't have like a U.S. history class that I can remember in high school.
2: That's crazy.
3: I had a European class.
2: What?
3: Like a European history class, like ancient old times.
2: Oh no!
3: And then a whole bunch of religion classes.
0: I feel like you did have a history class. You just don't remember. It's
3: maybe in grade school.
0: Too far in history for you.
3: Yeah, maybe. I don't know. But I don't know anything about this country or wars. Like, I don't know wars. Like, I don't know anything. It's
0: you don't know. You don't know wars.
3: Yeah, like, what is the ice war? Like, what was that? I have no idea.
0: Isn't that that thing where you people get down on one knee and then you turn around and they hand you a Smirnoff Ice? Is that what that is?
3: Maybe. Yeah, it's giving fraternity. But yeah.
1: Remember when Paulina thought Desert Storm was a music festival?
3: That would be lit. That would be awesome.
0: It certainly wasn't. It was trauma from my childhood where I thought I might get drafted for the war in the Persian Gulf, except I am deaf in my left ear and they don't want me for anything. The military would just say no to me for anything. They don't want me to fly a plane. I'm too tall to fly the plane. My head would stick out the top of it.
1: What?
0: They really don't want me out here shooting stuff. I'm half deaf, so they'd be like, duck, and I'd be like, huh? And then it would be over. So nobody wanted me anyway in the military, but I don't know. When I was a kid during that war, I was convinced that I was going to be drafted into the war at 12, and I was gonna have to fight for my life.
3: Yeah, there wasn't even a war, and I was afraid of the draft when I was that age. I was like, oh no.
1: You guys taught me that you all had to register. Like, I didn't know that.
2: Me neither.
3: Yeah, they kind of like do it for you, like automatically. I feel like when you get your license, they like sign mm-hmm. you up for the draft.
1: Yeah, yeah. I didn't realize that we were still doing that.
3: Yeah.
1: I knew that happened.
3: It could be activated at any moment.
0: Don't worry, Caitlin. I signed you up for the draft. It's fine.
1: Oh my gosh.
0: I got you all registered. It's good. You might get a call about it.
1: Hey, I'll try my best, but I'm a little clumsy for the war.
0: It's for real. Paulina, so you were talking about this off the air a couple of days ago, but Gigi, your daughter, who is two, and she's two, granted, but she does not necessarily have a clear understanding on what it is you do for a living. Now, she does know what her dad does for a living.
2: She certainly does. And I think because she gets more exposure on like TV to like what he does with like mm-hmm. even the cartoon versions of what he does. He's a fireman. And she knows. Oh, if you show her a picture of a fireman, she goes, that's daddy.
1: Aww.
2: Yeah, it's really cute.
0: Okay, so then what do you show her? What picture does she think you are is my question.
2: So I asked her before, like this week, actually, I was like, oh, like, what does daddy do? And she says, fireman. And I'm like, that's really cute and amazing. And I go, okay, and mommy? And she's seen me at home. Like, I do have like a little microphone set up at home. Sometimes I'll record things or if I need to hop on my computer. So she's seen it. And then she came to Pepe's with us when we had our little event. So she saw a microphone and she sat next to it. She took Kiki's microphone, actually. And she calls me a singer. She said, mommy's a singer.
5: Yeah.
2: And I'm like, well, you're not wrong, girl. Like, I make music, you know, on the side.
5: You do. Yes, you do.
0: Well, she knows about that her mom's a legend in the music world. I mean, just making hit after hit. Intros for the show. I mean, it's unbelievable, the talent. But so she's not wrong. But she thinks this is singing.
2: Yes, I'm a singer. I don't know if she understands the concept of radio yet or, like, where she could hear me. We got to work on that. Maybe I'll start playing us for her in the morning. She'll wake wake up to our voices or something. That'd be nice.
0: Well, if you remember Polly, my niece who's now five, when she was a little bit younger, they couldn't play us on the radio because she didn't understand that we weren't inside the radio and aww, couldn't come out.
2: Oh, that's right.
0: So she would always be like, well, get Bubba out of there. And my sister's like, but he's not in there. You know, but how do you explain that to like a 2 or 3 year old? You can't really. But so they had to stop playing it on the radio because she was like, no, but I want to see him. And it's like, but you can't because it's like the phone kind of. But get trapped. Him out of there.
1: Yeah.
0: Like,
1: yeah.
0: No, that's what she thought. And then she'd get sad about it. And so my sister was like, forget about it. So I guess she played other people who were trapped in the radio. And then my niece didn't care about them, but they were trapped and unable to get out. 855-591-1035. You can call and text the same number. What do your kids, what did they think you do for a living? What do they think you do for a living? Because I feel like there's often a misunderstanding. And there are people I remember growing up with who didn't even know what their parents did.
2: Yes.
0: It's like, what do you do for what your parents do? I don't really know. Like, how do you not know what your parents do for a living? Like, how do you not know where the money is coming from for the food and whatever else? So it's either that you don't care at all, you don't know them, you've never met these parental units of yours, or they're doing something illegal.
1: Yep.
0: And no one ever explained it to you.
1: No, sometimes they're hard to understand. Like, we cannot explain what the hell my stepdad does for years. Like, we cannot. Like, some jobs are harder than others.
2: Yes.
0: What do you think he does? If you had to explain it to me right now.
1: I know that he, like, manages people. I know that that's been, like, a reoccurring theme throughout his career in various different settings.
3: Okay, management.
1: Yes. Right. Okay. However, like, I don't understand. Like, I think it's for commercial buildings, like all of their needs, like whatever they might need, like plumbing, HVAC, whatever. I think, but like I truly have like no idea.
3: So funny.
1: And
0: so we don't really know who he's managing. Like he could be managing AI. He could be managing hackers. He could be the guy who calls me every day and tries to scam me.
1: Yeah.
0: You know, from an unknown number.
1: Yeah. I mean, I don't know. Maybe he's a spy. I have no idea. But all three of us girls can't really say.
0: Okay, so you're not sure, but he does manage people.
1: Yes, and this has been like in multiple jobs. So I don't know if that's like where he stays comfortable or what, but I don't know what the people are then managing, you know?
0: Well, Paulina is a singer, and then Jason, your dad was a truck driver, but you understood that.
3: Yeah, I got that. But I will say in our household, once these microphones are shut off, Michael has no idea what I do all day. Like, I think he thinks I just sort of like hang out and I try to explain to him and he cannot conceptualize what I do. So I totally understand that.
0: Well, I mean, he knows about the talking on the radio part, but like he doesn't realize that you're a high level executive in this corporation. He doesn't know that?
3: No, he does not get that. And I tell him about what happens throughout my day and he just doesn't understand because he's a mechanic, right? So his job is so tactile and like there's a finite end to what he has to do. And like he can't conceptualize that not being a reality for me.
1: He like thinks you don't work. And I'm like, he works the hardest of anyone.
3: Well, thank you. Yeah. But yeah, it's just he doesn't understand. I'm like, if he spent one day in my inbox, he wouldn't be able to survive.
0: Well, and that's like kind of like my dad. My dad is an entrepreneur. He's either worked for his dad as an engineer, and then his dad, he wanted to leave, I guess, and so his own father held him to a non-compete. So he went and bought a liquor store, and ran that for a couple of years while his own dad held him to a non-compete, and then he went and opened his own company. So he's only either worked for his dad or for himself. And so I remember one time we watched that movie Office Space, which is kind of an old reference, but if you know the movie, you know, it's making fun of corporate America. And he did not think any of it was funny because he couldn't relate because he didn't know. He's like, what is this? What is this? Like, why is this funny? I'm like, because this is what it's like in the real world, Dad. Like, when you don't work for yourself and you're not the boss, then this is what it's like.
3: When you have a boss. You can't just do whatever you want.
1: You can't
3: all the time.
1: Close the shop for Cinco de Mayo.
2: Right. You know, it doesn't work like that. Right.
3: I mean, I did close the shop, my shop, for Cinco de Mayo.
2: Yes. But, your shop was closed.
1: Exactly. Yeah.
2: Your shop was closed.
0: But he's like, what's all the memos and stuff? And like, what's up with all the redundancy? And who are all these people? And why are they complaining? I'm like, because this is how it is.
3: This is corporate.
0: This is the real life. This is what your son deals with. You know, I make one mistake and 17 people email me about it. Yeah, you know, Fred. said, yeah, I knew. I knew when I did it. Okay. Yes, I'm aware that somebody unplugged the microphone in the middle of the show. Yes, I know who did. I know. Maybe you should focus on figuring out how to fix that as opposed to informing me that it didn't work. Hey, Jessica, good morning.
4: Good morning. How are you?
0: Hi, Jessica. Thank you for listening. So your kids don't fully understand what you do?
4: No, they don't. No, I work in an accounting office for a commercial flooring company, and they tell people that I'm a carpenter. Like, I actually put the floors in.
0: Oh, yes. Okay. Yeah. So they don't understand that you're the person who takes people's money, that you don't actually do the install.
4: Right. Yeah. Okay. And my husband's a district operator. Oh, sorry. Go ahead.
0: No, I was just curious if you ever tried to straighten that out or if you just let them believe that.
4: Oh, yeah. Many times. And I'm just like, well, whatever. I can do whatever.
0: And your husband does what?
4: He's a district operator for a restaurant chain, and they tell people that he is a cooker.
0: Okay. Okay.
4: Which he is. He's a chef.
6: They're like, he works the fry machine. Right. Like, that's
4: just... Yeah.
0: He's a cooker. That's pretty good. Thank you so much, Jessica. Have a great day.
4: Thanks. Have a good day. Bye-bye.
0: Bye-bye. Let me go through these texts here. My husband works at a paper mill. So he makes paper, but my kids think that he kills bugs for a living. We're outside a lot because he works shift work, 12 hours, and outside is controlled chaos. So we're usually freaking out about some kind of bug. My kids call him the bug man. If you ask them what he does, he kills bugs for a living. Okay, I guess. I'm 33 and I still don't know what my dad does.
2: See? I get it though. I truly get that. Even growing up, like if I would ask my friend's parents, I never understood because it'd be like, I'm an accountant or I'm this at this place and it's like a car part place and I work for this company. And I never understood that. But I always knew like the more they had like a pool or something, I knew their parents were doing good.
6: Right.
2: So then I was like, that's a path I should follow.
6: Right.
2: Or a trampoline.
6: Some money in here.
2: Yeah. Pool, trampoline. They had an extra
1: crunching
2: bedroom.
1: Numbers.
2: Yeah.
0: Okay, so the kid on the block with the pool. No, we all knew the kid with the he had the gaming system. He had the pool. The trampoline was a big one.
2: That's a big one.
0: That meant that your parents loved you. Or that they didn't. Because my parents claimed that they wouldn't buy me a trampoline because they did love me. And they were convinced that I would like fall off and break my neck.
3: Yeah, same.
0: And there's something about liability. I think they didn't want to get sued by somebody else's parents. So it was like, yeah, let somebody else have that.
2: Yeah, I get it now. I get it.
0: But Pauline, I thought you were going to say that you didn't know what your dad did because you don't know your dad. That's where I thought this was going.
2: Well, yeah, you know, that's a part of it, too. If I knew the guy, maybe I'd know where he worked. Then I can go find him.
0: Because you were like, yeah, I didn't know what my dad did. I'm like, well.
2: Yeah, no. If y'all know, please tell me. Hit me up on Instagram.
0: I think he's hanging out with my dad somewhere, smoking those cigarettes that he went to get 25 years ago and never came back.
2: Never came back. Yeah, never seen that man again.
0: Yeah, let me know. Let me know. They're hanging out together with Amelia Earhart and Tupac, I think.
2: Oh, no.
0: I think our parents are. I can make the dad joke because I know the dad
2: That's
0: joke.
2: Right.
0: Headlines are next.

0: biggest stories of the day.
1: A bunch of texts, 855-591-1035. When my kid was younger, he used to tell people that I colored and played for a living. I joked that I get paid to play in color because I'm a special education teacher. But my kid thought that's what I did. Geez, Fred, we're still waking up and you're going so hard. The dad joke, yeah. Anytime we can share trauma.
2: I trauma bond. I like it. That's why I like you guys, I think. The minute I met you, I'm like, these are my people. These are my people, man.
1: Yeah, some shows make up trauma and they like read fake trauma, and then we actually just have real trauma we can share with you. So I don't need to read from a fake diary. I'll just read from mine. it's way better. Actually. Morning, everyone. Tiger Woods' medical records are now a part of his DUI case. However, the public will not see them. A Florida judge on Tuesday approved prosecutors' request to subpoena Woods' prescription drug records from a Palm Beach pharmacy over objections from his attorney, who argued that the golfer has a constitutional right to keep them private, according to ESPN. Under a protective order agreed to by both sides, the records will be available only to prosecutors, law enforcement, expert witnesses, and the defense, and won't be subject to public records laws. Now, if you remember, Tiger Woods, who is 50 years old, pleaded not guilty to misdemeanor DUI, refusal to submit to a lawful test, and distracted driving after his SUV rolled over near his Florida home in March. Officers said that he appeared impaired and had what a police report described as hydrocodone pills in his pocket. Woods has since announced that he is stepping away from professional golf to focus on treatment and his health, and to talk to the president on the phone, I think. Because I don't know if you know this, he was on the phone with the president when he got pulled over. So I'm sure all will be well after that. So do you think he was really talking to him, or do you think that was a flash?
3: Yeah, I do not think he was really talking to him. I think he was like, oh, he's off the phone with the president. Like, like, you're trying everything to get out of this, bro. Stop.
4: I think he called him.
1: I do too. Yeah. I do too.
4: And they're friends.
1: Well, because doesn't he date his daughter or something?
4: His
5: niece, I thought.
4: His son's. Wait, hold on. It's Vanessa, right?
1: I don't know. He's in the family. He's part of the family. Tiger Woods is part of the family, so it wouldn't surprise me if he called him. But I don't know what he's doing for him, though.
4: Vanessa Trump. She's not a Trump. She was previously married to Don Jr., so the mother of Trump's grandchildren, I guess you would say.
1: Okay, but apparently they're all good. Like, they're happy and the.
4: Yeah, he blessed them. He said, like, go off check. Because he loves Tiger. I mean, he loves golf. He's such a fan. So he was like, go ahead and date my son's ex.
1: Is that what he said? Did he say, go off, King?
4: He did.
1: Off,
4: King. He did. That man loves golf and sports. Like, yeah.
1: Well, and he loves when famous people love him. So a disgusting viral video out of a McDonald's in Massachusetts, which is Jason's favorite place. What's it called again?
3: Massachusetts.
1: Okay, good job. Shows a worker was allegedly stuffing French fries into her mouth and then putting them back into a customer's fry carton. In the clip, the employee jokes to the camera, so you want French fries today, right? Well, another worker laughs in the background. The video spread quickly online, leading to complaints from shocked customers and an investigation by the police department and the Board of Health near this Massachusetts McDonald's. Authorities are now trying to determine whether the contaminated fries were actually served to a customer. The McDonald's franchise owners said that the workers involved were immediately fired, calling their actions unacceptable and saying they violated company food safety standards. Health officials reportedly found no broader public health violations at the restaurant. Now, I don't think that kind of stuff is going on regularly, but I don't, like, if there's an open kitchen situation, whether it's a fast food thing, wherever it is, I don't look into the kitchen because I don't need to see the process. You know, if the sour cream's coming out of a caulk gun, you know, if something's being microwaved, if something's coming out of a bag, it doesn't add to the experience for me. So I just kind of look down. Like, I don't need to see how it's being made. Like, Kiki, if I watched you at the KFC, like, would I want to eat it as much?
5: Absolutely. Everything was homemade with love.
1: Where was it homemade before it was put in the bag? Where was it homemade, though?
5: It was homemade in somebody's home. Maybe the factory, but a home, you know? Okay.
1: Somebody who lives in a home came to the factory and
3: farm to table.
5: Yes.
1: And it's delicious. And my argument is not that it's not delicious. My argument is that I just don't necessarily need to see how the sausage sausages made. What are the herbs and spices, though? Do they ever tell you that, Kiki?
5: Now, you know, I cannot tell you. Like, I was sworn to secrecy. Like, you know, that's part of my orientation training. Are you kidding me?
1: So in orientation, before you ever work, they tell you what the secret herbs and spices are, and everyone's kept that a secret, I guess.
5: Yes, honey. I stand by that. Okay, I cannot reveal the herbs
3: and
5: spices.
3: You took an oath.
5: I took an oath. Yeah. Yes, Jason. Wow. I got it tattooed.
1: But that oath didn't include telling people that it's all made in a factory, so I guess you're allowed to say that.
5: It's made in a home. In someone's home.
1: Is there a store that you guys wish still existed? A store from yesteryear that you wish would come back? I remember as a kid going to the big box, like a Circuit City. Those don't exist anymore, Circuit City. Except if you drive by what used to be a Circuit City, you know that it was, because they built those things with a big plug in the middle of them. You know, it looked like a plug.
5: Oh, going yeah.
1: So if you drive by and now it's like a storage unit or, you know, some kind of, I don't know, daycare or whatever. It's like, no, that was a Circuit City. Absolutely 100% because it had the big thing, right? Like in the middle of the thing. But is there a store that comes like Toys R Us? Do you wish there were a Toys R Us still?
2: Mm. I do for my daughter.
3: Oh, yeah.
2: That would be so experience. Cute. It would be such an experience. And we'd probably be going there every week because I'm that mom. Spending my money that I don't have.
1: This might sound weird, but the last time I was able to go into a Toys R Us before they closed, I think all of them, it wasn't the same as when I was a kid because, like, I don't know, it felt almost more like a consumer electronics store because, of course, there were a lot of video games, but then everything was like battery operated or lit. I don't remember as a kid it being that way. Like, I remember it was more, I guess because the technology wasn't there in the 90s, but it was more like dolls and action figures and it just felt more like toys.
5: Yeah.
1: You know, like, I don't know how to describe it really, but it was kind of underwhelming when I went in last. It's like, okay, everything here moves. Like, where's like the basic just toys? Like, for, you know what I mean? Right. I don't know. The Legos were like super complicated. I don't know. I guess I'm that old timey guy now, but it didn't hit the same way.
5: Yeah, like, where are the toys you can pick up and touch? You know, you can ride the bike down the aisle. Now everything is like an iPad or like some type of gadget. It's not the same.
2: I hate it.
1: Yeah. And now I got grown-up money, so I could go buy this crap that I never, you know, was able to get as a kid in, but they don't have it anymore. But Bed Bath & Beyond is making a comeback to brick and mortar. Bed Bath & Beyond is back after a 2023 bankruptcy filing. Yes, the popular national retailer, which was founded in New Jersey in 1971, is scheduled to return to 98 locations nationwide, but it won't be in standalone sites. It'll be part of the Container Store. So the Texas-based CEO says that it's begun clearing out 30% of its inventory to make way for Bed Bath & Beyond in a what?
5: Because I'm disappointed, first of all. I thought it was coming back to stand on its own. And I'm like, if they can do this for Bed Bath & Beyond, they can do this for Spirit Airlines. You know, like, they're starting.
3: You don't need that bad.
4: Dude, not with all the... They always had so many coupons. I know why they went out of business.
5: The 20% off coupons were elite.
4: Like, and the cash register would just be like, hey, like, do you want 5 coupons to make this order free? And I'm like, I know the business plan issue.
5: They really did do that.
4: Right.
5: That's what made them special and amazing.
4: Right. And also why they left.
1: Kaylin, she's our economics, our president of economic reporting.
4: Yes.
1: So you're suggesting that Bed Bath & Beyond went out of business because they gave everything away.
4: Yes,
5: They did.
4: Yep. Call me John Taffer. I know.
1: The thing I'll say about Bed Bath & Beyond, though, the reason that I think it needs to exist is because some of that stuff is helpful, like sheets or whatever. Like, you can order them on Amazon, you can read the reviews, but I want to go like feel the towel before I buy it. Like, I want to see, is this a high quality towel? Mm-hmm. Am I going to be very excited when I get out of the shower? Or is it going to be like a hotel towel that I can, like, is it basically tissue that I can see through? Like, I don't know. There's a hands-on thing with a lot of that kind of stuff that you don't get when you order it from a website or a TikTok ad or whatever.
5: Right. I want to try out the foot massager thing. You know,
3: I want to
5: sit in the massage chair before I buy it. Yes.
4: That's not sanitary.
5: Who cares? I love Bed Bath & Beyond. I was in there touching everything.
4: Your feet
3: and nothing.
5: Yes.
1: Well, that might be the other reason that they're closed, because Kiki was...
4: putting her bare feet in massages.
1: Was rubbing her feet on all the products.
5: I can guarantee you, like, if I walk past anything that massages or, like vibrates, I'm going to touch it.
1: Okay, hold on. Whoa.
4: Oh, yeah, girl.
1: Okay. Okay.
5: No.
1: All right. There are a few stores we need to keep Kiki out of.
3: That's right. You a free girl. I love it.
5: No, you got to see.
4: You need to buy it.
5: You are sick. I just like to try stuff out.
4: You need to buy, man.
1: We got to buy that before we can use it, Kiki.
3: Right.
5: I'm going to shut up now.
3: In the Bed Bath & Beyond is wild.
4: That was the beyond part. That was the bed curtain room.
3: Kiki went to the beyond.
4: Yeah.
1: Kiki, that product is for your feet. I need you to stand up, okay?
5: I need you to stand up.
1: Have you seen the guy on TikTok that makes fun of the Target coupon deals? Speaking of those, it's like he'll be like, I don't know. I have to find it and play some for you, but it'll be like, you know, the Target coupons are outrageous. It's like, buy 7 parkas.
3: Oh, get, yeah, you sent me that.
1: And get a pair of flip-flops for 50% off. It's like, what?
4: Yeah, like, you got to work for those.
1: Like, how are these things remotely connected? Wait. You know, it's like, buy lighter fluid and get a throw pillow for $2. Like, wait, I don't, okay. Wait, I didn't know I needed both of those things.
4: Always.
1: According to a new report, cell phones are able to capture such high quality resolution images that it's now possible for your fingerprints to be extracted from a picture, which means now don't do a peace. Literally, this is a real story today. Don't do a peace sign in any of your pictures because I guess they can zoom in and somehow extract your fingerprint from it and then use that for stuff. I guess it is hard work. You'd have to use advanced AI-powered software. However, that, you know, AI tech is moving so quickly, that's what's considered advanced a year or two ago is pretty basic now. And this would be for close-up selfies with your fingers in the forefront, like near your face or whatever, within a few feet or arm's reach from the camera. But apparently, no more peace signs. And Caitlin, you're always doing peace signs.
4: I actually am. I can't do nothing anymore. Let me have something.
5: Yeah, millennials can't have anything. Like, that is the signature millennial pose.
4: Yeah.
5: It's like, we're programmed that way.
4: Yes.
5: And now you're messing it up. That's crazy.
1: Well, I guess you can do it the way you just did it, Kiki, which is you can do it the other way with your fingernails.
5: Oh.
1: But like if I turn it around to actually like a peace gesture, because that's what I'm after is peace. Right. And
4: I'm
1: then here you
4: peace.
1: Are over here just scanning my fingerprint, trying to get into what I don't know what you can get into with that. My phone?
4: That's
1: I don't know.
4: Crazy.
5: That's wild.
1: It is crazy. And guys, we're bringing something back from the 90s. Are you excited to hear what it is? This is the new hotness. What was the last thing we brought back from yesteryear? We brought back the disposable cameras.
5: Yeah.
1: You know, those things like, you know, you like to get to the next frame.
5: Mm-hmm.
1: You know, and then you,
5: they charge you $45 to develop the photos.
1: Yeah,
5: or whatever.
1: Just send it away somewhere. Yeah. And then, it's like $700 and yeah. What else were we just talking about that came back? The Tamagotchi things came back for a while. Of course we have pickleball, which is a new sport that didn't really come back. But move over pickleball because now we have hacky sacks again.
3: That's what they thought.
4: Like, okay.
1: Yeah. Yeah, the 90s stoner pastime is what they're calling it. Once associated with college campuses and jam bands, are suddenly available everywhere again, thanks to Gen Z. The New York Times did a whole trend piece on this, saying that teens and college students across the country are forming circles in cafeterias, gyms, and quads to kick around the footbag.
4: Hell yeah.
1: And the craze is exploding now. The revival seems to have started around New England prep schools after spring break spreading nationwide. Students are even creating parody varsity hacky sack social media accounts and mock ratings, treating it like an actual school sport. What's driving the comeback is apparently Gen Z's desire to step away from screens and actually speak to other humans. Parents and trend watchers say the appeal is simple: cheap social outdoors and doesn't involve any kind of phone. So hacky sacks.
4: Jason sent me a video that was someone playing the game Guess Who the other day, and I don't know if you guys remember that game, but I literally responded to him and said, I can't believe before phones, this is what we would do for entertainment. Like, we would literally flip down these people's faces.
3: It was
4: like,
3: fun.
5: I love Guess Who.
4: Right. Like, it was so fun, but now that there's phones, like, we're not sitting down for a game of Guess Who anymore.
1: Oh. I'm sure you can play it on your phone. We have Guess Who on your phone.
4: Right.
3: I want to flip the little thing.
4: Yeah.
3: It doesn't hit the same.
4: No.
3: Right. Yeah.
1: Which may not be the same. Yeah. It's National Receptionist Day and Children of Fallen Patriots Day to honor the children who have lost parents in military conflict and raise awareness of the sacrifices that these children endure, which is a very specific day, but I said an important one.
4: Mm-hmm.
1: The Entertainment Report. We'll do it next. Blogs after that, our audio journals. Waiting by the phone. Why did somebody get ghosted brand new? That's coming up. French show.

0: Kaylin's entertainment report is on The Fred Show.
1: Sweet Macaulay Culkin said that he has an outstanding debt to his on-screen mama, Catherine O'Hara, following her death back in January. When Catherine passed away in January, he said, "That hit me. That hit me pretty good because, you know, it was too soon." He said, "I felt like we had unfinished business. I definitely feel like I owed her something, or I had an outstanding debt to her. Like I owed her a favor. As you know, she died January 30th. At her home in LA following a brief illness. She was just 71. They have said that they will not be doing any sort of Schitt's Creek reunion because she is now gone. But at the time that she passed, Macaulay took to social to write, "Mama, I thought we had time. I wanted more. I wanted to sit in a chair next to you. I heard you, but I had so much more to say. I love you. I'll see you later." And she, by the way, has spoken so highly of him over the years after working with him before she passed. Okay, so no one is more excited for Drake's album to drop, Iceman, on Friday than the city of Toronto, because a woman that lives there, she sent this into gossip blogger Dumois, and she says that Drake has been terrorizing the city with his album rollout.
2: Hey, Du and Hannah. So I'm calling from Toronto, and this is more of a gripe and not a question. I love Drake, but he's been terrorizing the city with this album release. And Drake, if you can hear this, please stop with the stunts. We're all going to buy the album if we have to for this to stop. I live close to where there was a filming of a music video last Thursday, and around 10 at night, there was a huge explosion, and I thought either like a plane crash, and, you know, car alarms were going off, dogs were barking, windows in the house were shaking. But no, it was Drake's music video. And then by my workplace, he put this stunt where there's all this ice. People are climbing on it and hurting themselves. It's been there for over a week now, and it's disgusting. It's wow. Smelling, and there's bags where you can get the ice. He also put some seats in the Raptors game that had to be removed because they started stinking really badly, and the players complained. Drake, you've done three awful things to us. Please stop.
1: Yikes. That cracked me up. So, yeah, she's referring to, remember that massive ice sculpture that people were using blowtorches on? She said, it's now abandoned, and it's just there, and it stinks. I didn't know ice would start to sink. And then also the Raptors stadium, he put two, like, frozen chairs, and they also had to remove those because the smell got so bad that the players were complaining. And then the explosion. So she's like, literally, I will buy the album. Please stop terrorizing us. Speaking of upcoming albums, Chris Brown had a message for anyone critiquing his upcoming album, and someone caught astray. So I cannot play the audio, but I will try to paraphrase what he said. He said, "I know exactly who's listening to this album. If you're not my fan, I don't want you to listen to my spit. Go listen to MFing Zara Larsson or somebody." Oh. So that is what he's saying. He doesn't care. Don't listen if you're not a fan, and go listen to Zara Larsson. I don't know why she was the example, but she was. If you are a new friend of ours and want to follow us on social, you can do that. 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
3: So Kayla went viral for the goose attack last week. Pepita the goose. Justice for Pepita, by the way. I mean, you came up on her spot, honestly. And yeah. and she served you.
1: Yeah,
3: honestly.
1: No, she made her feelings.
3: She lets you know, yeah. And then a couple of the waiting by the phones have gone viral lately. I'm still getting bombarded by people who are outraged by the waiting by the phone from, was it last week or the week before, where the gentleman did not disclose that he was in a wheelchair?
1: Yep. Yes.
3: On his date, and he showed up on the, you know, to the date, and he was in a wheelchair, and she said she doesn't want to date him for that reason. What did this last one say? I mean, for once in my life, I shouldn't say for once, but I took the human non-logical take. You know, the like, hey, can we have a little empathy for this man, you know, who's going through this hard thing and maybe wants to be judged simply for who he is and not the fact that he's in a wheelchair? And then here's this lady. I normally don't comment on rage bait, but you're destroying the wrong person. She was right. He was wrong. You, in capital letters, are horrible for berating this young lady. No, ma'am, you are horrible.
1: Horrible.
3: For not, can we not for just 1 second? Because again, if we were to go on the air and be like, ah, this guy's a liar, this guy's terrible, this guy, whatever, then you guys would be mad.
4: Yep.
3: That we didn't have any empathy for someone who, you know, we don't know the situation, but is probably endured a tragic accident and is going through something challenging, and it's mentally difficult for him. And, you know, maybe he did intentionally, it would appear he did intentionally omit the fact that he was in a wheelchair, because I think he probably wants to be judged on his merits and not on any limitations before people even get to know him. God forbid we take that position. Well, I did. Kiki didn't.
4: Well, no, I teetered on the line, because the last time I told the truth, they was outside with pitchforks for me. So, you know what? If you want to forget to tell me you left your legs at home, that is that's your prerogative. Okay? So, you know, I am with you on this, Fred. Yeah, she was wrong.
3: I just think, you know, for once I take a non-logical position that I just thought, you know, I really feel for this guy. Like, should he have told her? He should have told her. And if you don't know what we're talking about, it's on the iHeartRadio app. You can search for The Fred Show or go to any of our socials, YouTube, Facebook, TikTok, Instagram. The video is up there. I get that he probably needs to disclose these things to people. And I also get that people don't have to go out with him if it's not for them for whatever reason. But the fact that people are so mad that we called this woman vapid for disqualifying him for a disability, and you're arguing that that's bad of us? It's so crazy to me. Let's do blogs next. It's The Fred Show.

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8: 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For Wednesday, skies will be mostly sunny, breezy, more humid, high around 68. Southeast winds 15 to 25. 8:04 p.m. sunset this evening. Waning crescent moon visible in the early morning. Mostly cloudy, breezy with scattered showers. Low around 58. Northwest winds 15 to 25. Mostly cloudy, breezy, scattered showers Thursday, high around 65. Breezy for Friday, partly cloudy with a high in the upper 60s. Our extended outlook, mostly sunny, warmer with highs in the mid to upper 70s over the weekend. Sunny and warm Monday and Tuesday, highs in the upper 70s. Thunderstorms Wednesday, highs in the lower 80s. For StarRadioGroup.com, I'm meteorologist James Coffington. This weather update, a service of 103.7 KISS FM.
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10: On Route 611 East in the county of Brunswick, in the vicinity of Dr. Purdy Road, Route 65-9 North and South, an accident is causing delays. Lane closures exist. On Virginia 27 East Ramp 0I East, at mile marker 0.3, in the county of Caroline, an accident is causing delays. Lane closures exist. On Interstate 95, at mile marker 68.2, in the county of Chesterfield, a broken down vehicle is blocking traffic. The north right shoulder is closed. On Interstate 295, at mile marker 25, in the county of Henrico, a broken down vehicle is blocking traffic. The south left shoulder is closed. On Interstate 295, at mile marker 33.1, in the county of Henrico, a broken down vehicle is blocking traffic. The south right shoulder is closed. On Interstate 64 East in the city of Hampton, at Hampton Roads Bridge Tunnel East, heavy traffic is causing a delay. Traffic is backed up about 1 mile. On Interstate 264, at mile marker 14.1, in the city of Virginia Beach, near Newtown Road, a big rig accident is causing delays. The west inside right shoulder is closed. 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
1: Okay, so you think that everyone who's ever dated you should be single forever after dating you?
2: Yes, I do. I think that they should have a hard time about dating again.
3: 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Yeah. Absolutely. Yeah. Why would you ever want to date after me? Because what is there to life after you leave me?
4: The Fred Show is on.
1: Nothing. Period. Nothing. That's nothing. Right. No, you're right. There is nothing to life without all of you. And that's how I feel. That's how I feel Thank every day. You. Good morning, everyone. Wednesday, May 13th. It's the Fred Show. Kalen, there is no life after Kalen.
2: There shouldn't be.
1: There's no life after Jason.
5: But there definitely is.
1: There's no life after Paulina. Yeah. Certainly not.
6: Oh, no, they're living.
1: Okay. All right. Well, Kiki, there's no life after you.
3: I know. Hey.
1: Showbiz Jelly is here. $200 in the showdown. You can win in about 30 minutes. We'll do that. Bella Hameen is here on the phone and the text. 855-591-1035. Hit us up anytime on all of the socials. 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And on the iHeart app, you can hear us there too. Anytime, search for The Fred Show. Blogs coming up. Waiting by the Phone is new. The Entertainment Report this hour. And we're commercial free. What are you working on, Kay?
2: I will tell you who admits that they have a secret TikTok and they use it to argue with people. Also, Gordon Ramsay, speaking of...
3: It just seems like something Paulina would do.
6: I have thought about it.
2: You're going to love this. You don't actually like the person who does it. Maybe you'll like her more now. And then Gordon Ramsay, speaking of TikTok, responds to one saying that a dog took a crap inside of one of his restaurants. And he's very upset about it. So we need to talk about it. Yeah.
1: Well, we know Kiki has burner accounts of other people's names with her picture.
3: Excuse
1: which is
3: me. I don't have a burner account. I have a Yelp review page. Okay. And it is only used when necessary. Thank you.
2: That'll be all.
6: That'll be all. Okay.
1: It's a Yelp review page that's not your name. It's someone else's name, but it's your picture.
3: Yes.
1: So... Who you fooling?
3: I know.
1: Nobody.
7: Yeah, they talk about it.
4: Yeah, they talk better than they type.
7: Just talk about it. Talk about it.
4: These are the radio blogs on The Fred Show.
1: It's like we're writing in our diaries, except we say them aloud. We call them blogs. Kaylin's got one. Go.
2: Thank you, dear blog. Feel free to text us, by the way, while I'm doing this. If you can think of a crazier group of people, I think I have everyone beat, but feel free if you have suggestions, because I told you guys, it feels like forever ago. Last week was kind of wild. Told you guys that I had been keeping a little secret that my friends here knew about, but a very tiny little secret. I have a new dachshund, mini dachshund, long-haired puppy named Levi, and I'm obsessed with him. But something that I was not prepared for, and you know, a lot of people will tell you, you know, before you get a dachshund, that you know you're going to need to get ramps, you're going to need to watch out for their spines. Like, people warned me for all of these different things, but they did not warn me about how crazy people who own dachshunds are. And I'm talking about certifiable. People who own dachshunds often don't go back. Like, once you go doxy, as they call it, you don't go back. You only own dachshunds. And yes, D-O-X, I think I-E is like the shortened version, or Y. Okay. So that's what I'm learning. So like, you get one, you get them all, and you're absolutely obsessed. I also am learning that people who have dachshunds more often than not have, clothing.
3: They have a full wardrobe.
2: Yeah, with dachshunds on them, wiener dogs.
1: Tattoos.
2: I've seen merch. Shout out to producer Bella, who has one. They have like artwork hanging in their house, wiener dogs. And then I am learning that they take it a step further, because one wiener dog is not enough. They need to all gather. They need to gather. So I have more often, I can't tell you, I don't think I've gone a day without walking my little wiener on the street and someone saying, "You're in the group, right? Someone added you to the group." Well, let me tell you guys, the group is a group of dachshund owners in the area, and the group chat, I had to mute already because it does not stop. I know when people lose their dachshunds. So sorry for them. I know when they have to get their shots. I know if they can't make the park gathering on Wednesday, because apparently they need to walk in packs together. It is crazy. I was at CVS the other day. A woman comes up to me. I'm trying to check out at self-checkout. She is not getting the hint, because there's a huge line of people. I'm getting nervous. She's showing me photos. She's asking for photos. I'm like, girl. And she would have given me her social security number just because I have a dachshund. I know Frenchie people are crazy, but I did not know how crazy the wiener dog people were. I feel like I'm in a cult. I don't think I'll go as far as wearing clothing with wiener dogs on them or decorating my home.
0: All right. I'll return your present.
1: Your birthday's coming, right? Exactly. Please. Damn it, Paulina.
2: Please don't.
1: I had that whole thing crocheted and everything. We'll have to take it back. Unbelievable.
2: Please do not. I'm not taking it that far, but it is one of the craziest things. And like the group chat is constantly going. I send Jason and Paulina updates sometimes, you know, that I did not know I needed to know. And so dachshund people are absolutely insane. I love y'all. And I guess now I'm one of you, but I don't know.
1: I was trying to think of a crazier ownership group than this. I mean, of course, there are like rabid sports fans and things like that, but like people who own this are the craziest kind of people.
2: I know, like,
1: but
2: CrossFit.
1: I will say that particular kind of dog, I mean, I have friends who've owned them and they will only own them. And, one who has a tattoo on her wrist of a wiener dog and the whole thing. Yeah, I know. It's, you don't really see that with like, I don't know, labs.
2: Yeah.
1: I don't see people like tattooing labs.
2: Golden doodles or whatever they're called.
1: Pug owners. Like I guess pug owners can be that way. Chihuahua owners can be that way.
3: Corgis, maybe.
5: Yeah, Jason. I have some corgi shirts.
3: Oh,
5: not gonna lie.
3: Yeah. But they're really cute though. But are you a member of a Facebook group?
5: Oh yeah, there's a lot of Facebook groups.
2: Do you do group walks? Videos.
5: No. My girls don't play well with others, so no, that would not work for me. Okay. But I'm not aware of any corgi gatherings, although that would be my dream.
2: Oh, well, I mean, maybe they can sneak in and nobody will notice because they have the same oddly shaped body. But oh my gosh. Yeah. We all need to get into groups, and there's a gathering every day if I wanted to go.
5: Really?
2: And I have not because I'm, you know, I don't know.
1: I think certain car owners are that way, like Mustang owners are that way.
2: Oh, yeah.
1: You know, it's like they all hang out together with their Mustangs.
2: The Jeep wave. I know people do the two-finger Jeep wave.
0: I didn't know that was a wave for like actual Jeep owners.
2: Oh, yeah, the two fingers.
0: Right. I thought I could do it.
3: Oh, no.
0: Right. In my Nissan. And I was like, oh, that's like a thing for you guys.
1: So you're doing the Jeep, the gang sign for the Jeeps, but you're in a Nissan?
0: You know it.
1: Yeah, you're not going to be accepted. I'm sorry.
2: Yeah, I don't know.
1: This is kind of how I feel about Kraft macaroni and cheese. The original Kraft macaroni and cheese. In the rectangular box with the actual macaroni and the powdered sauce, what you want to call it, that you add water to or whatever. The way that people are passionate about the wiener dogs, I'm passionate about the original Kraft macaroni and cheese. Do not come around these parts with the Velveeta, with the already cream sauce. Don't do this to me. And don't come around here with Smurfs or with Daniel Tiger or Blue's Clues macaroni and cheese that were licensed. I don't want it. I want the original macaroni and cheese and macaronis, and I want the powdered sauce, and that's it. And I'm very passionate about this. I might get a tattoo.
2: That is a lot. That is a lot of passion that you have. But do people walk up to you onto the street when you're with your box of macaroni and say, can I take a photo of your box of macaroni? And I'm going, sure, but what are you going to do with that? A photo of my dog on your phone? Like, who are you sending it to? What are you doing with him?
1: I've often asked that question. What are you going to do with that photograph?
2: Right.
1: That you're taking of me holding my macaroni and cheese. What exactly do you intend to do with that?
2: Right. It's very weird.
1: Corvette owners are crazy, somebody said.
2: Oh, yeah.
1: Basset Hound owners are equally insane.
2: Oh.
1: Westie people are nuts.
2: Oh, I love a Westie.
1: Jeep owners are nuts. Standard poodle owners are nuts. I'm reading all these texts. Okay, so basically every dog breed has a component of nutty people that are very passionate and segregated at that, too. Waiting by the phone is new and next. Why did somebody get ghosted after Taylor? We're back in 3 minutes.

0: ever been left waiting by the phone? It's the Fred Show.
1: Hey, Chase, good morning. Welcome to the program. How are you?
2: Hey, I'm doing all right. How about you?
1: Doing all right, man, with this woman, Jill. We want to know on Waiting by the Phone why you may have been ghosted, and what we need to know is the backstory. So how did you meet Jill? Tell us about any dates you've been on and then where things are now.
2: So we met on a dating app, and we went on one date, which I honestly felt was a good date, but then she ghosted me after that. So the date went very well. Like we had like a ton in common, and I felt like, you know, conversation went really well. And I asked her to grab drinks, and honestly, it felt like we had like more chemistry like in person than we did on the app, which was great. But I just don't know why she's ghosting me now.
1: Okay, so the question is, you know, how do you match, and then how do you have such easy conversation chatting, and then in person even, you're saying the conversation was flowing and going well. So how does all that happen, and you leave the date thinking, this was really successful, I'm going to see Jill again, except she hasn't responded to you, I assume you've called and texted, nothing?
2: Yeah, nothing. Completely ghosted me. Like, I'm at a loss for words.
1: Okay. Yeah, because anyone who's on these apps knows that it can be hard. It can be tough to find the same chemistry in person. Maybe the banter was good via text, but then in person it wasn't the same. And then, so when you find that, you get excited and you're hoping that you can make something happen. But in this case, she's not responding. So we're going to call Jill. You'll be on the phone at the same time. We're going to ask these questions on your behalf, Chase. And at some point, you're welcome to jump in after we get you some info. And the hope, as always, is that we can straighten things out, set you up on another date and pay for it, okay?
2: Okay, great.
1: Let's see what's going on in part two of Waiting by the Phone right after Justin Bieber in 3 minutes. Stay right there. It's the Fred Show, and we're commercial free.

0: Justin Bieber, it's the Fred Show. $200 with Showbiz Shelley in the Showdown Game Show. Wednesday is coming up, the Entertainment Report as well. Hey, Chase.
1: Hey.
0: All right, let's call Jill. You feel like you're being ghosted after you thought you went on a very successful date with her. You met on a dating app and good conversation there in person. You felt like there was great chemistry. The problem is you have not heard from her since that date. You've reached out. She hasn't responded. And you want to know what's going on.
1: Yeah, pretty much.
0: Okay, let's call her now. Good luck, Chase.
1: Thank you.
2: Hello?
0: Hi, is this Jill?
2: This is she.
0: Hi, Jill. My name is Fred. I'm calling from the Fred Show, the morning radio show. And I do have to tell you that we are on the radio right now, and I would need your permission to continue with the call. Can we chat on the show for just a second? You can hang up anytime.
2: Okay, sure.
0: I know, it's kind of a strange call to get, but thank you so much. And maybe you've heard this before, but we're calling on behalf of a guy named Chase on something called Waiting by the Phone. We're trying to figure out what happened on your date. Do you remember meeting him and I guess, having drinks recently?
2: Yeah, I remember meeting Chase.
0: So what happened with him? Because we just heard from him, and he said that he thought that the chemistry was good, the chatting on the app was good, he thought that the conversation in person was good, and he's surprised that you haven't called him back. It sounds like there's another version to the story, though.
2: Yeah, no, I mean, there was chemistry at first. It's just, I don't know how to say this, and I feel kind of bad, but he has his nipples pierced.
3: Huh. Both of them?
2: Yep.
0: I mean, one would be fine, but when two, well, you know, two nipple piercings is a lot of nipple piercings.
2: It's a commitment.
0: Turns
2: and
0: out.
2: Like, there's nothing that's really wrong with the fact that it is. It's just like, that's not so much my thing.
0: Okay. So when did you notice, yeah, and how did you notice this? I mean, does he have like those big barbells, you know, like such that it protrudes through the shirt? I mean, I don't.
2: Exactly.
0: Oh,
2: yes.
0: Boy.
2: No,
0: okay.
2: He has hoops.
3: Oh.
2: He has the hoops. So, okay. You know, yeah, we met on a dating app and I thought we had great chemistry too, but like halfway through the date, it was really hot out. So he took his jacket off, threw drinks, and the piercings were just like out of tension.
0: I see.
2: Okay. Very noticeable through his shirt. And I just, I mean, okay. I was curious. So I asked about it and he said he not only had the one, but both pierced, lift up his shirt and showed me. And
0: oh,
2: they were
0: okay. Wow. So hoops in the nipples. All right. Did he have a tramp stamp too by any chance or any other sort of accoutrement?
2: I didn't stick around to ask. I don't know. I just, okay. So I'm sorry I ghosted, but I'm not sure how to tell him that. I just, like, there's someone special out there for him, you know? But
0: okay. So a dual nipple piercing is too much, and then when we add the hoops, it's just really over the top. We just can't.
2: Yeah, it's crazy. Yeah.
0: Yeah. Let me bring Chase in. Let me bring the guy with the nipple piercings in. He's here now. Chase, two nipple piercings and hoops, too, on top of that. Like, really, we're really into it.
1: Yeah. Hi, Jill. Jill, piercings are not permanent, and I'm sorry to say this, but like this is like a ridiculous thing to ghost somebody over.
2: Yeah, I mean, I hear you. It's just like, I mean, look, it feels like I'm doing you a favor because you're into some stuff, and I'm way too basic for you.
0: He's into some stuff like extra screening at the airport, like well, X-rays, I mean, are a little challenging, you know, that kind of thing. Yeah.
1: Sure. Yeah. I thought we had a really good date, and I felt like we got along really well in the beginning on the app, and I don't know, I feel like you're missing out on something that could be great, something
3: I mean,
1: that could be
3: when
1: fun.
3: Did you get them?
0: Yeah, so we're really
2: like
0: consumed. Did you get one, and then you were like, ooh, I think we should balance this out, or did we get both at the same time?
3: Was this a phase?
0: Yeah, like, I'm just curious, sort of, what's the thought process with the hoop nipple piercing?
1: I thought they were cool, you know? I've had them for a couple years now.
3: They are cool.
0: Kaylin, stop it.
3: I'm trying.
2: You might want to...
0: I could see where you could take them out. I see the point that you're talking about. Like, hey, if this was all going well, this is kind of a superficial, vapid reason. But I think the problem, maybe, if I'm speaking for you, Jill, is not necessarily that they can be taken out, but the fact that they were there to begin with.
2: I feel like I'm way too vanilla.
1: Okay, well, you're talking to like some of the ones that can't see them.
3: You're lost, okay, girl. Chase.
0: Okay. It's all making sense to me now.
3: I would have never imagined. Chase is dangerous.
0: What are we talking about, Chase? I mean, are we talking about like they're there?
1: I don't know if it's safe for the radio.
0: Okay.
3: You'll never know either.
0: All right. Well, I don't know, Jill. Does that make you feel better or worse about things?
2: Still standing firm. But thank you.
1: You know, I used to have my tongue pierced, but I took that out.
0: Okay. That was a good decision, I think.
3: Okay.
4: Right? Man, Chase. Right. Now you're talking.
5: Right. Yeah.
0: Oh, so that wasn't a problem.
3: Do your thing, Chase.
4: Yeah, I love them all, Chase. Be a freak.
0: Okay.
4: I love it.
0: Right? Okay. Hey, I don't know. You know, there's a pot for every lid, they would say, or a piercing for every hole, or a, I don't know what they would. I don't know. Jill, I'll ask the question. I know the answer. You're not interested. This has gotten a little weird. You're not interested, though. We'll set you up on another date. We'll pay for it.
2: Thank you. I'm good.
0: That's a no for you. All right. Look, Chase, I wish you well, man. This, you know, there's got to be somebody who likes piercings and tattoos and all that sort of thing. And there has to be someone out there. There may even be a website for things like this. I'm not sure.
1: I'm sure there is. I'm sure. It's just Jill's missing out.
0: Wow. He seems like such a... Look, I'm sorry, Chase. I'm sorry it's not going to work out, but somebody will love all the piercings. They really, really will. Kaylin?
3: Yes.
0: She's laughing.
3: No,
0: somebody will love it.
3: Yes,
0: and I wish you well, Chase. Thank you for your time. Jill, good luck to you as well.
2: Thank you.
0: The Entertainment Report is next. $200 with Joe Vischelli in the Showdown Game Show Wednesday. It's all coming up. We're back after Olivia Dean Fred Show. I could be

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1: I have to start out with such a sad story. Memphis Grizzlies forward Brandon Clark has died at just 29 years old, and authorities are now investigating his death as a possible overdose. Emergency crews responded to a home in California's San Fernando Valley Monday night where he was found dead. Reports say drug paraphernalia was found at the scene, though no official cause of death has been confirmed, pending, you know, obviously autopsy and toxicology results. He played his entire seven-year NBA career with the Grizzlies after being drafted in 2019. He was always known as a high-energy forward, a fan favorite, averaging just over 10 points and 5 rebounds per game during his career. Limited injuries, but yeah, I mean, he's just so young, and he did have some legal troubles that started earlier this year after being arrested in Arkansas on speeding and drug-related charges involving kratom. He had reportedly been scheduled to appear in court later this week. So just really, really tragic. I know they released his body to his family, and I think they will also be doing an autopsy. So just really heartbreaking news for the NBA. Gordon Ramsay says the only thing, and this is a right turn alert, my apologies, but the only thing full of spit is the TikToker who started a social media smear campaign against one of his restaurants. If you missed it, this customer complained that a dog took a dump on a pee pad inside a London location of his street pizza restaurant. But witnesses say the same thing as him. The puppy didn't actually go to the bathroom at all. Gordon says he even reviewed the security footage, and under no circumstances did he say did the dog drop a deuce over or even pee for that matter. He's chalking the whole thing up to over exaggeration and clickbait, and said dogs are still welcome at his pizza spot just as long as you keep them outside on the terrace. So yeah, I don't know. He was not very happy about that, and I guess I understand. And this is the story I teased. Jennifer Lawrence admits that she has a secret TikTok, and she gets into fights with people, even with one person asking her, how old are you? So she was talking to Robert Pattinson, and she said, I have a secret. And she said, do you have a secret fandom that most people don't know about? And he said, yeah, you know, I don't know. And she said before the Hunger Games, that she did, and she was asking him because, like, obviously, like, their Twilight fans are crazy. But she definitely said with her own fandoms that she's into, she said, I get in fights on TikTok. I get in fights in the comment section. And one girl literally said, how old are you? Get a life. So I don't, she doesn't specifically say which. Okay. So she goes back and forth on Bravo stuff, like Real Housewives, also Kardashians. She said it gets really intense. A lot of people just didn't know about things that about the royal family. So I all kinds of random things that she's arguing with people. So just know if you are arguing with a bot, that it could be Jennifer Lawrence or an egg, I guess I should say.
2: I bet that's more common than you think. I bet there are a lot of celebrities that have burner accounts they're responding to stuff about themselves. I just do it on my own account, but
1: right.
2: I just do it with my name next to it in my picture. But
1: right.
2: Yeah.
1: Yeah. I mean, I think she was talking about like the fandom being Bravo people. It's really funny that she's arguing about Housewives, but I do know that she loves Bravo. But yeah, so you could be arguing with Jennifer Lawrence on TikTok. So watch out. If you want to catch up on anything you missed from our show, you can always do that on the iHeartRadio app. It's always free. Just search The Fred Show on Demand.
2: 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Her record, 1,152 wins all time. Only 80 losses, 2 straight. The questions come from the Entertainment Report. So if you've been listening to the show for the last couple of days, or even today, then you have the answers and you can win $200, 855-591-1035. 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
2: Good morning.
1: Hi, Showbiz Shelly.
2: Good morning. Hello.
1: Let's play the game. $200, 1,152 wins, 80 losses. You've won two straight, and Aaron is our player today. Hello, Aaron. How you doing?
3: Hey, good morning. Pretty good. How you guys doing?
1: Aaron, welcome. And you, my friend, are in the DMV. Is that right?
3: Yes, sir.
1: Look at that. I think we're up to three. I think we got three.
2: Wow.
1: This is unbelievable. I can't believe it. Only 10 more to go until world domination. Yes. Aaron, give me a fun fact about you, man.
3: I've been told I look like Dean Cain.
2: Oh.
1: Now, that must come in very handy in your life, Aaron.
3: Yeah, I mean, my dating life was great back in the day.
2: Superman.
1: Yeah, he's a good-looking guy. Or he was. I don't know what people think of him now, but yeah. Okay, well, Aaron looks like Dean Cain, and you might earn $200 right here.
2: Are you good at pop culture? That's what I want to know. Yeah.
1: Yeah, are you good at this game? Are you good at pop culture?
3: I'm okay. I can hold my own.
1: Well, we're about to find out. Shelly, get the heck out.
2: All right, good luck, Dean.
1: All right, off she goes to the sound booth. Poof, she cannot hear any of the questions. Question number one for you, Dean. Which actor and Blame It singer is reportedly expecting a baby with his girlfriend, Alice Huckstep?
2: Three, two.
1: Which Don't Start Now singer is suing Samsung for using her name and likeness to sell TVs without her permission?
2: Three.
3: Jeez, I have no idea.
1: Okay. All right, we got three left. Hey, Aaron, we're good.
2: This.
1: Aaron, who looks like Dean Cain, good-looking guy. Spoiler alert, Hannah Harper. Well, this is going to ruin a lot of people's day. I'm sorry. Hannah Harper was announced as the winner of American Idol this week. Name one of the judges from this season.
3: Simon Cowell.
1: Okay. We are officially 3 days out from Drake's new album called Iceman. What is Drake's new album called?
3: Iceman.
1: Yes.
2: Wow.
1: Yes.
2: Amazing.
1: And Dennis Rodman is 65 today. What is he best known for? And there are many things. I'll accept many answers.
3: Wow. I got them all. Chicago Bulls, Kim Jong-un. I can go on and on.
2: Hell yeah. Wedding dress.
1: All of those. All of the above.
2: Carmen Electra.
1: Carmen Electra. He's known for Carmen Electra. Congratulations. That's a two.
2: He
1: got a dose.
2: Two. Okay. Okay.
1: Yeah. Yeah. But you know, I think he was going easy on you, but we'll see. Which actor and Blame It singer is reportedly expecting a baby with his girlfriend, Alice Huckstep?
2: Jamie Foxx
1: is right. Hold on, dang. Here we go. Which Don't Start Now singer is suing Samsung for using her name and likeness to sell TVs without her permission?
2: Dua Lipa
1: is correct. Spoiler alert.
2: No.
1: Hannah Harper was announced as the winner of American Idol this week. Name one of the judges from this season.
2: Oh, no.
4: Three.
2: Two.
4: Carrie Underwood?
1: Yeah, or Luke Bryan or Lionel Richie would have accepted that. We're officially 3 days out from Drake's new album. What's it called?
2: Oh, shoot.
4: Three.
2: Iceman
1: is right.
2: Terrorism.
1: And Dennis Rodman is 65 today. What is he best known for?
4: Three.
2: Well,
4: a two.
2: Playing on the Bulls?
1: Basketball.
2: Right.
1: Yeah, any of that. Any of the above would have been acceptable. That is a five. That is a win. Aaron, so here's how you got to do this. You got to say, my name is Aaron. I got showed up on a showdown. And you got to say, I can't hang with the gorilla. I got to teach you this. Go ahead.
3: My name is Aaron. I got showed up on the showdown, and I can't hang with the gorilla.
1: No, it's true, Aaron. You, who looks like Dean Cain, can't hang with a gorilla.
2: Oh! Boots, cat, boo, boo, cat, cat, boo, cat, boo, boo, boo, cat, cat, boo, cat, boo, boo, boo, cat, cat. I know your name is Aaron, but I'm going to call you Superman. Boots, cat, boo, boo, boo, cat, cat.
1: Okay. All right, Superman. Well, hang on a second, man. Thank you so much for listening. We appreciate you. Welcome to the family.
3: Cool. Thanks, guys. Appreciate it.
1: All right, stay right there. We're all mentally ill, so welcome. 250 tomorrow, 1,153 wins for Shelly. Three straight. Good job, Shelly. Let's do it again tomorrow, shall we?
2: Thank you. Yeah, let's do it for sure.
1: Okay. It's easy work for you today. We'll talk to you tomorrow.
2: Okay. Bye-bye.
1: Okay, bye. The Dennis Rodman thing tripped people up. It's like, what do you mean?
2: Yeah.
1: Dennis Rodman, play basketball, man.
5: Right.
4: Yeah.
1: Yeah. I mean, I know he did a lot of other things, too, but he played basketball. Let's do definitely going to beat Paulina next. Kiki Karaoke after that. In honor of the Hacky Sacks return, 90s music, 90s songs. That's the theme today. The Entertainment Report headlines and fun facts all next. I got to push the button again. Mm-hmm. How did I push the button, P?
4: I said back next.
5: One more time.
1: When I say back next, that means back next, Dan.
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12: 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For Wednesday, skies will be mostly sunny, breezy, more humid, high around 68. Southeast winds 15 to 25. 8:04 p.m. sunset this evening. Waning crescent moon visible in the early morning. Mostly cloudy, breezy with scattered showers. Lower end 58. Northwest winds 15 to 25. Mostly cloudy, breezy, scattered showers Thursday, high around 65. Breezy for Friday, partly cloudy with a high in the upper 60s. Our extended outlook, mostly sunny, warmer with highs in the mid to upper 70s over the weekend. Sunny and warm Monday and Tuesday, highs in the upper 70s. Thunderstorms Wednesday, highs in the lower 80s. For StarRadioGroup.com, I'm meteorologist James Coffington. 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
14: On Route 611 East in the county of Brunswick, in the vicinity of Dr. Purdy Road, Route 65-9 North and South, an accident is causing delays. Lane closures exist. On Interstate 64, at mile marker 266.3, in the city of Hampton, near Rip Rap Road, a broken-down vehicle is blocking traffic. The west right shoulder is closed. On Interstate 264, at mile marker 14.9, in the city of Virginia Beach, near Witch Duck Road, a broken-down vehicle is blocking traffic. The east left shoulder is closed. On Interstate 464, at mile marker 4.7, in the city of Norfolk, near Poindexter Street, motorists can expect potential delays due to an incident. The south left shoulder and left lane are closed. On Interstate 64, at mile marker 282.6, in the city of Norfolk, near Northampton Boulevard, an accident is causing delays. The east left shoulder and left lane are closed. 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
2: 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You too.
0: You did a good job. You were nervous. You did a great job. Nothing to be nervous about. We're a bunch of clowns. It's all good.
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0: It's really becoming that way. Thank you, Jackie. Have a good day.
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0: It's Wednesday, May 13th. Fred Show is here. Good morning, Caitlin.
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0: 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Game Show Wednesday, definitely going to beat Paulina, is up next. Our basic knowledge trivia game against Paulina. A tie last week, I guess, is a win for you because we only play once a week. But 104 wins and 116 losses is your record all time in this game that was invented one day when Shelley was out. And now the people demand it. They must have it. So if you know anything about anything, you might beat Paulina in this game. 855-591-1035. You might also embarrass yourself, but that's okay because there's minimal judgment around here on this program. So call now if you want to play Kiki karaoke after that. I told you the hacky sack is back, apparently, which I don't know. I mean, Caitlin, if you were dating a man and then you were like rolled up on his house one day and he was out front with the hacky sack, does that, are you like, oh, he's kind of folksy, he's kind of cool, he's kind of like, he's kind of grungy, he's kind of, he probably listens to Nirvana, like, I'm okay with him. Or are you like, I'm sorry, I can no longer sleep with you?
6: No, I'm like, get inside, let's have some wine. Why are you out in the front yard anyways, waiting for me to come over, you know? And also, I will never date another man again, ever.
0: Because he's sacking with his friends, Caitlin.
6: Oh, his friends are there too? No, I'm just driving away, I'm not even
0: coming. I don't think it was a solo hacky sack mission. I think he was sacking with his buddy.
6: Every sacker I can think of did it solo. Outside of school with their, listening to Dave Matthews Band.
0: I think the point of sacking was that it was a social environment. It's a social thing.
5: Yeah, I'm always sacking with other people.
6: Yes.
0: Well, I know
6: Jason gets his circle and they sack.
5: Yeah.
0: It's a circle sack. Okay. Yeah. All right. Yes. So 90s Kiki karaoke. I've heard of such a thing before. Headlines, fun fact, and the entertainment reporter coming up. What are you working on, Kay?
6: Well, despite having a boyfriend, Katy Perry posted a video crying about the one that got away after one of her exes got engaged. I'm sure his fiance loves that.
0: Oh.
6: Yeah.
0: I'm sure her boyfriend loves that.
6: Well, yeah.
0: If I'm dating a girl and she's crying about some other dude that just got engaged, like,
6: not great.
0: Then you can go play with the hacky sack by yourself because I'm out. Definitely going to be Paulina's next.

0: Sweat Show. Do you have what it takes to battle?
1: You're definitely going to be Paulina, pero not today.
2: It's time to sing your song because your daughter thinks you're a singer. So go.
1: I'm a singer. It's my time to play this game. I'm gonna get a W for me because I need to win. This is embarrassing and I don't even know what I'd do if I would lose.
2: Hey.
1: Just try again.
2: Our friend John John in Cincinnati texted me hashtag solo sack.
3: Sometimes you have to.
2: Well, he's married, so he says he knows something about that. But here's the thing. I'm not married, and I know something about that, so I have no excuse.
4: Same.
2: So, anyway. Somehow we can all relate to this. Hey, Mira.
5: Good morning, Fred.
2: Mira, good morning. Thank you for being part of the 13 and for listening. Tell me something about you, a fun fact about Mira.
5: You have given me many shout-outs on your radio show. We're good friends with Adam and Gretchen Kurtz.
4: Mira.
2: This is the Mira. This is the you know what? A lot of people compare you to Mother Teresa in these streets. Yeah. Yeah. So yeah, Mira is friends with one of the suits and many times we've learned, we've heard about how apparently our show made your friendship stronger. Really what it came down to is the fact that Adam knows all of us makes him more attractive as a friend to you. Isn't that how it works?
5: Absolutely, Fred. I'm your biggest fan.
2: Thank you. So it's his proximity to us that makes him worthy of your friendship. I understand that. It's an honor. Let's play the game. Paulina, you have to lose because Mira is a big-time listener, so you may have to just lose on purpose.
1: I don't know. We'll have to see. On purpose, wink, wink. It's
2: okay.
1: On purpose.
2: All right. Well, Mira's going to win a prize. We're going to give Mira something no matter what. So actually, you don't have to. I need you to try, Paulina. 104 wins, 116 losses. You tied last week. Tied does go to Paulina since we only play once a week. These are just general knowledge questions. Paulina, off you go to the sound booth poof. She cannot hear the questions. All right, Ms. Mira, question number one. Which U.S. state was last to join the Union?
1: Three, two.
5: Alaska.
2: Are lines of latitude vertical or horizontal?
5: Three, lines of latitude.
2: Vertical. Ghostface is the main antagonist in this horror movie franchise.
5: I have no idea.
2: Okay, we got two left, and we're going to get both of these. It's going to be great. What kind of cheese is traditionally used in a Greek salad?
3: You got this.
2: Yes. And Roxy, Velma, and Mama Morton are characters in this popular Broadway play.
5: Mama Mia?
2: Okay. So you got Mira, this didn't go great. You got a one. So here comes Paulina. All
1: she
2: right,
1: is
2: a
1: within.
2: One. Paulina.
1: One.
2: One.
1: Ooh.
2: Is the score to beat. Okay, you ready?
1: I think so.
2: Okay. All right. Question number one. Which U.S. state was last to join the Union?
1: Hawaii?
2: Hawaii is right.
1: Yeah.
2: Wow. All right, we need to, Paulina, we

0: need a ding.
1: Ding yourself.
2: We need a ding.
1: Alaska was 49, so you were close.
3: Oh.
0: Are lines of latitude vertical or horizontal?
3: Lines of latitude are horizontal.
0: Horizontal is correct.
3: Yes!
0: Ghostface is the main antagonist in this horror movie franchise.
3: Scream.
0: Yes!
4: Oh my gosh.
0: What kind of cheese is traditionally used in a Greek salad?
3: Feta.
0: Yes!
3: My favorite. Yes.
0: And Roxy, Velma, and Mama Morton are characters in this popular Broadway play.
3: Scooby-Doo.
0: What?
1: Chicago.
0: Scooby-Doo, is that even a play?
1: Velma is in Scooby-Doo, I understand.
3: Broadway?
1: But not on Broadway.
3: Velma's on Broadway.
0: When I saw Velma, that was the first thing I thought of, but I'm not familiar with a Broadway adaptation of Scooby-Doo. However, people might go, hey, Mira, we love you. You got to be listener number 4 or 5. I mean, because we need as listener number 1, and after that, it gets a little bit tricky. Aaron McHappy, Meal, West Loop Tom, and so on and so on. But Mira, you're up there, and we love you. We appreciate you. Hang on 1 second, all right?
5: Thank you so much.
1: Good.
5: Great job, Paulina.
1: Great job, Mira.
0: And the enthusiasm, the encouragement, good sportswomanship. I like it. That is win number 105 for you, Paulina. 105 and 116 is the record.
3: I love it. I'm getting back on top, slowly but surely.
0: All right, the final game in Game Show Wednesday is Kiki Karaoke, 855-591-1035. Call right this second. You can play next. I'm going to play 3 songs. I'm going to stop them. And before I do, you have to tell us whether you think Kiki will get the next 2 lines of lyrics correct or incorrect, right or wrong. And Jason's a fact checker, and he's a stickler.
6: Yes, he
0: is. I tell you.
6: Yeah.
0: And in honor of solo sacking and the hacky sack and group sacking and whoever sacks, however they sack, the hacky sack is back, y'all. We learned that this morning. And so is, I guess, the group activity of bonding via hacky sack. And so we're bringing 90s songs as our theme into Kiki Karaoke. 90s songs. I got some good ones. 855-591-1035. Call right now. We'll play next on The Fred Show.
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0: So, P, I'll need 1 and 3.

0: Radio. It's the Fred Show. Good morning. Thanks so much for waking up with us on the radio, the iHeart app, YouTube, Facebook, TikTok, Instagram. You can listen and watch all morning right there. Search for the Fred Show and then catch up all day. Ladies and gentlemen, it's time to play Kiki Karaoke.
1: Yeah, baby.
0: Ow. All right. Courtney is your contestant this morning. Hi, Courtney.
1: Hey, Courtney.
0: Courtney.
1: Hello, Courtney.
2: Hello.
0: Oh, there she is, Courtney. You left us in suspense. Is everything okay?
2: Yes. I am all good over here. Just, stuck in traffic, trying to pay attention to it all.
0: Okay. Well, the traffic comes first, but this is a very simple game. All you have to do is tell me whether you think Kiki will get the two lines of lyrics right or wrong when I stop the song. And it is 90s theme today. And the first and absolute 90s classic banger by Wilson Phillips.
3: Yeah.
0: It's called Hold On. Oh, do you think she will get this right or wrong when I stop the song?
2: Kiki, I love you, but I don't know that this is the strongest start for you.
1: Yeah, I love you too. And you know what? Same.
0: Okay.
1: Same, queen.
0: I like the honesty. I like the transparency. Here we go.
4: Why do you lock yourself up in these chains?
3: Come on, Kiki. You're going to know this chorus. It goes so hard.
1: I am.
3: Yes.
0: I'll make it really
1: easy. Don't let nobody step over you.
3: Nope.
1: Yes.
3: Nope.
0: Oh, my God.
1: Let your booty shine.
0: Wait, let your what shine?
5: Booty.
1: Okay. Inside, yes.
0: Come on, Kiki.
1: You got to hold on, and things will go your way.
3: Oh, okay.
1: If you hold on, yes, to yesterday. You got to look away, got to go away, got to turn away. Because if you hold on, yeah, to yesterday. Hey.
0: How many different songs did you match up right there? Come on.
1: Turn around.
5: Yes. Let it hold you down.
3: It was close to the 80s. 1990,
1: yeah. About it. Yep. 87?
3: Snuck in.
5: Yeah, the beginning of the decade.
0: I did not know this.
1: Hold on to yesterday.
3: But for one more day.
0: Yesterday.
5: Don't live in the past.
0: That's terrible advice. Don't hold on to yesterday. Hold one more day.
3: We're getting better.
1: My bad. Let go of yesterday.
3: Yes.
1: Okay.
0: We're trying to evolve here. We're trying to make things better, and you're over here living in the past with Wilson Phillips. You don't even know.
1: Yeah. Where is Wilson?
0: Embarrassing.
1: What's she doing?
0: Carney Wilson and some Phillips. What's
3: China
0: her name?
3: China Phillips?
1: Oh.
3: Is it China?
0: Yeah, weren't they sisters or friends or something? I don't know.
1: That
0: it doesn't matter.
1: Really.
0: It doesn't matter. So that is a point for our friend Courtney. Song number two, another 90s banger, guys.
1: Okay.
0: Cher, Believe.
1: Thank you. Yes. Okay. All right.
0: Believe.
1: Now we cooking.
0: Do you think she will get this right or wrong, Courtney?
2: The most have got this.
1: You think
2: okay,
1: so?
2: And if you don't, I cannot wait to hear your rendition.
0: But there's really no loser in this game at all, but let's see. Let's see how this goes.
4: No matter how hard I try, you keep pushing me aside and I can't break through.
1: There's no time.
0: Okay.
1: Yes. And no matter how hard I try,
0: because
4: you keep pushing me aside and I can't get through.
0: Yeah.
4: There's no talking to you.
0: Right, we did that part.
3: Okay.
0: Right.
5: And what?
1: What? Do you believe in love after love? Ow. I can feel something inside myself. I really don't think it's strong.
5: No.
0: What are you feeling inside yourself?
5: It's not strong enough, is what she said.
3: No,
1: after love.
3: If you can say that.
5: No.
0: Do you believe in love? What'd you say?
4: I can feel something inside myself.
3: No.
4: I really don't think it's strong enough.
0: It's something inside me say and stop feeling inside your thing. No.
1: Yeah. I thought she was singing a whole nother song.
0: No, not surprising.
1: This is a banger, though.

0: stop saying inside yourself.
1: Right, please stop. And you sound like Kermit the Frog. And I can't.
2: So does Sharon, kind of. I'm sorry.
3: I think I'm eating a Sharon pressure. Like, you gotta close your eyes and just envision Sharon. Like, I'm here.
0: Stop with the inside yourself stuff.
2: Right. I don't want to close my eyes if that's what you're doing.
3: I can feel Sharon. I'm gonna stop. And Sharon.
0: Courtney, the final song in our 90s theme, Kiki Karaoke, completely off the rails, which is not surprising. This is an absolute 90s staple.
3: Uh-oh.
0: And one that I can't wait to hear Kiki do. It's by Meredith Brooks. It's called Bitch.
1: Yes!
2: This is a jam.
0: Okay. This is an absolute jam. Courtney, do you think that she will get this right or wrong?
2: Right.
4: I wish I could say yes. I'm not feeling...
0: Okay.
4: Yes, you're great.
3: I love you.
5: I hate the world today.
3: Oh, yes.
2: Come on, girl.
3: Same, girl.
5: It's so good to me. I know.
3: Pull out your hacky sacks. Come on.
0: Yes, so
5: I can tell you, but you look at me like maybe I'm an angel.
0: She's smoking a cigarette now.
5: Yeah. Innocent and sweet.
3: Woo, we in the 90s. Come on.
5: Yesterday I cried.
2: She's got her cigarette.
5: Then relieved to see the soft side.
1: Boy,
5: I can understand how you'd be so used. I don't envy you. I'm a little bit of everything.
3: I'm a lover, I'm a fighter, I'm your brother, I am everything you ain't. Hey. And shout out to Hoover Stank. I'm your lover, I'm your brother, I'm your mother, and I'm everything you ain't.
2: Period. What?
3: Shout out to Hoover Stank.
1: I don't know if Hoover Stank was a band with us.
2: They were not.
0: It was prophetic of Meredith Brooks to know that Hoover Stank was coming.
2: She was ready. She just said, get here now.
0: I love being taunted by Kiki in the morning. I'm your brother, I'm your sister, I'm your mother, I'm everything you ain't.
2: She said, I am your daddy.
3: Yes.
0: Yeah.
3: And shout out to Hoover Stank.
0: I will never in my life hear that song the same way ever again.
3: I ate that up. I'm sorry. I did.
0: Hey, Courtney, you win, because nobody loses. So you win, okay? And shout out to Hoover Stank. Shout out to Hoover Stank. Hang on a second, Courtney. Actually, you won fair and square, but no one loses in this game, so hang on.
3: Yes, you won.
0: Oh, boy.
3: Oh,
0: Kiki.
3: Lord.
0: Wow. And shout out to Hoover Stank.
5: I'm your brother.
3: Shout out, man. Woo! Sherry is here,
0: I am amazed. The Entertainment Report's next.

0: Kaylin's entertainment report is on the Fred Show.
1: Oh my goodness. After news broke that...
2: And shout out to Uber Stay.
1: Period. I'm a lover.
3: I'm sorry.
1: No, that was amazing. If it wasn't that song, the remix I think might be better. It's
3: Thank
1: my
3: you.
1: New favorite words. Josh Groban, he got engaged this week. He's a singer, which I would also love to hear Kiki sing You Raise Me Up.
3: Oh, no.
1: But the news broke on Monday.
4: Oh, no.
1: And Katy Perry responded with a TikTok, because why wouldn't she? Not a single person asked her, but she was wearing a white bathrobe, poured herself a full glass of wine, and was taking a sip as she was jokingly crying over the news to the tune of her song, The One That Got Away. And if you did not know, that song is about Josh Groban.
5: Oh, I did not know
1: that.
5: Yes.
1: So she literally wrote that song for him, and on the day of his engagement was joking that he was the one that got away. She not only has a boyfriend, but he, you know, Josh has a new fiance. But yeah, they dated briefly.
4: I didn't know that. That's some music. That's some rock and roll Jeopardy right there. I didn't know that song was about Josh Groban. He's got it like that.
1: I mean, apparently, yeah, they briefly dated in a long time ago. I think it was 2009. And if you listen to the lyrics, isn't it like summer after high school we broke up? So I think they dated when they were way younger. But I mean, he produced a banger. But yeah, so she had to insert herself with that. I don't know if Justin felt away. Ella Langley fired back at internet trolls after being accused of faking her guitar playing during a concert clip on TikTok. Would be crazy if true. The video showed her performing the outro to her song Broken on her new Dandelion tour, while guitarist Ben Flanders handled the lead solo and she played the rhythm guitar. One person commented that the guitar was just a prop, prompting Miss Langley to clap back with a savage response. She said, "How's your mom's basement?" Fans quickly jumped into the comments defending her, explaining the difference between the lead guitar and the rhythm guitar, roasting the troll for criticizing her her guitar playing, which is crazy. And I thought it was very funny that she responded. And lastly, really quick, Taylor Swift sighting last night, New York. She's been out a lot of dinners. She was with one of her alleged bridesmaids, and she was wearing white. So I know there have been some rumors that they're not doing Rhode Island. They are doing New York. So is it wedding week? Because why is she wearing an all-white dress? Why is she going into a restaurant with her friend Ashley, who's in the wedding? I don't know. Lots going on. So I'm just on high alert. If you care, just letting you know, you should be on high alert too, because you don't wear a white dress if it's not for a wedding situation. And if you want to catch up on anything you missed from our show, you can do so on the free iHeartRadio app. Also, YouTube is where you can find some things that we cannot put on the app. Shh, be quiet.
6: Right.
4: Oh, you're right. Oh, wow.
6: If you want to see that live performance from Cher, it is on our YouTube.
1: Yes.
4: I mean, it was uncanny. For a second there, I looked over. I'm like, what's happened? Did you just transform?
6: I did.
4: Do you guys want to learn about oceans and earth and the earth?
1: Yes.
4: Did you learn about that?
6: You know what?
4: Good.
6: Yes.
4: Good. Good. I'm glad, because that happens to be the fun fact, and we'll do it next.
0: All right. More Fred Show next.
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8: 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For Wednesday, skies will be mostly sunny, breezy, more humid, high around 68. Southeast winds 15 to 25. 8:04 p.m. sunset this evening. Waning crescent moon visible in the early morning. Mostly cloudy, breezy with scattered showers. Low around 58. Northwest winds 15 to 25. Mostly cloudy, breezy, scattered showers Thursday, high around 65. Breezy for Friday, partly cloudy with a high in the upper 60s. Our extended outlook, mostly sunny, warmer with highs in the mid to upper 70s over the weekend. Sunny and warm Monday and Tuesday, highs in the upper 70s. Thunderstorms Wednesday, highs in the lower 80s. For StarRadioGroup.com, I'm meteorologist James Coffington. This weather update, a service of 103.7 KISS FM.
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10: On Route 611 East in the county of Brunswick, in the vicinity of Dr. Purdy Road, Route 659 North and South, an accident is causing delays. Lane closures exist. On Interstate 95 North, at mile marker 58.9, in the county of Chesterfield, a broken down vehicle is blocking traffic. On Interstate 64, at mile marker 258.6, in the city of Newport News, near J. Clyde Morris Boulevard, a broken down vehicle is blocking traffic. The west right shoulder is closed. On Interstate 64, at mile marker 288.2, in the city of Chesapeake, near Greenbrier Parkway, a broken down vehicle is blocking traffic. The east right shoulder is closed. On Interstate 64, at mile marker 283.8, in the city of Norfolk, near 264 Interchange, a broken down vehicle is blocking traffic. The east exit 284I narrows. On Interstate 64, at mile marker 282.6, in the city of Norfolk, near Northampton Boulevard, an accident is causing delays. The east right shoulder is closed. On Interstate 64 in the city of Norfolk, at Hampton Roads Bridge Tunnel West, motorists can expect potential delays due to a bridge/tunnel stoppage. All west lanes are closed. 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

0: for this fact.
1: We could use something to pass around a little bit. We could use, like, whatever Kiki was smoking before. We need, you can bring that back and we just pass it around. Cause this one, I don't know. This is a little deep, I think. It feels deep to me.
2: Okay.
1: Did you know that underwater waterfalls exist?
3: What?
1: Mm-hmm. Right. So waterfalls are not just on land. In places like the Denmark Strait, dense, salty water. Cam and I are always diving there.
3: Right.
1: But we've never seen these before. Super dense, salty water plunges beneath lighter water, creating epic underwater cascades straight out of a sci-fi movie. So there is, because of water density, there is such a thing as an underwater waterfall.
3: Now that was a good one. Let me.
1: Can
3: tell
1: I ask
3: you.
1: Another question while we're at it? I mean, just a question, because maybe you can answer it. And I saw this one on social media somewhere too. Waterfalls. So the water falls down.
3: Uh huh.
1: Where is it all coming from? Like, is an unlimited amount of water coming down? But it's not like a lazy river where it's circulating. Like, I know that, like, you know, over time the world circulates it, or the earth or whatever. But, like, you ever notice it's just tons of water falling and it never stops. It never ends.
2: That's true. It never runs out.
1: Right.
2: Yeah.
1: The waterfall never runs out.
3: Yes. Can I ask a question too while we're at it?
1: Absolutely.
3: While we're passing this around, why don't dogs have to wear sunglasses?
2: Now, hold on now.
3: Because
1: we
3: have to protect our eyes. 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
11: 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For Wednesday, skies will be mostly sunny, breezy, more humid, high around 68. Southeast winds 15 to 25. 8:04 p.m. sunset this evening. Waning crescent moon visible in the early morning. Mostly cloudy, breezy with scattered showers. Low around 58. Northwest winds 15 to 25. Mostly cloudy, breezy, scattered showers Thursday, high around 65. Breezy for Friday, partly cloudy with a high in the upper 60s. Our extended outlook, mostly sunny, warmer with highs in the mid to upper 70s over the weekend. Sunny and warm Monday and Tuesday, highs in the upper 70s. Thunderstorms Wednesday, highs in the lower 80s. For StarRadioGroup.com, I'm meteorologist James Coffington. This weather update is service of 103.7 KISS FM.
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12: On Route 611 East in the county of Brunswick, in the vicinity of Dr. Purdy Road, Route 65-9 North and South, an accident is causing delays. Lane closures exist. On Interstate 95 North, at mile marker 58.9, in the county of Chesterfield, a broken down vehicle is blocking traffic. On Interstate 664, at mile marker 6, in the city of Newport News, near Terminal Avenue, a broken down vehicle is blocking traffic. The north right shoulder is closed. On Interstate 64, at mile marker 288, in the city of Virginia Beach, near Greenbrier Parkway, a broken down vehicle is blocking traffic. The west right shoulder is closed. On US 58 in the county of Brunswick, in the vicinity of County, City, Town Line, Broadnecks, a big rig accident is causing delays. All east lanes are closed. On Interstate 64 in the city of Norfolk, at Hampton Roads Bridge Tunnel West, motorists can expect potential delays due to a bridge/tunnel stoppage. All west lanes are closed. On Interstate 64 west in the city of Norfolk, at Hampton Roads Bridge Tunnel West, heavy traffic is causing a delay. Traffic is backed up about 4.5 miles. 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
2: on. It's Wednesday, May 13th. The Fred Show is on. Good morning, Caitlin.
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4: Good morning.
2: Jason's here. Showbiz Shelly's here. Bella Hameen's here on the phone and the text. 855-591-1035. Waiting by the phone. Why did somebody get ghosted? It's new and next. The Entertainment Report's after that. What are you working on?
5: Chris Brown shot a shot at Zara Larsson, and I want to tell you why, because that's very random.
4: Very.
2: Okay. I want to hear about this, and I'm still working on the Lush Life dance. I think I've got like two of the moves down. I got 18 more to go.
5: Okay, record it, please. Thank
2: you. Yeah, I think by the end of the year, I'll have at least part of it ready to go.
5: Retro
2: and then,
5: radio.
2: Of course, we will have moved on to something else. It's the Fred Show. Good morning.

0: ever been left waiting by the phone? It's the Fred Show.
1: Hey, Chase, good morning. Welcome to the program. How are you?
2: Hey, I'm doing all right. How about you?
1: Doing all right, man. What's going on with this woman, Jill? We want to know on waiting by the phone why you may have been ghosted. And what we need to know is the backstory. So how did you meet Jill? Tell us about any dates you've been on and then where things are now.
2: So we met on a dating app, and we went on one date, which I honestly felt was a good date, but then she ghosted me after that. So the date went very well. Like we had like a ton in common, and I felt like, you know, conversation went really well, and I asked her to grab drinks, and honestly, it felt like we had like more chemistry like in person than we did on the app, which was great. But I just don't know why she's ghosting me now.
1: Okay, so the question is, you know, how do you match, and then how do you have such easy conversation chatting, and then in person even, you're saying the conversation was flowing and going well. So how does all that happen, and you leave the date thinking, this was really successful, I'm going to see Jill again, except she hasn't responded to you, I assume you've called and texted, nothing?
2: Yeah, nothing. Completely ghosted me. Like, I'm at a loss for words.
1: Okay. Yeah, because anyone who's on these apps knows that it can be hard. It can be tough to find the same chemistry in person. Maybe the banter was good via text, but then in person it wasn't the same. And then, so when you find that, you get excited and you're hoping that you can make something happen. But in this case, she's not responding. So we're going to call Jill. You'll be on the phone at the same time. We're going to ask these questions on your behalf, Chase. And at some point, you're welcome to jump in after we get you some info. And the hope, as always, is that we can straighten things out, set you up on another date and pay for it, okay?
2: Okay, great.
1: You have to hear what happens next, part two of Waiting by the Phone, right after Rihanna, back in 3 minutes on The Fred Show.

0: 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Hey, Chase.
1: Hey.
0: All right, let's call Jill. You feel like you're being ghosted after you thought you went on a very successful date with her. You met on a dating app and good conversation there in person. You felt like there was great chemistry. The problem is you have not heard from her since that date. You've reached out. She hasn't responded. And you want to know what's going on.
1: Yeah, pretty much.
0: Okay, let's call her now. Good luck, Chase.
1: Thank you.
0: Hi, is this Jill?
2: This is she.
0: Hi, Jill. My name is Fred. I'm calling from the Fred Show, the morning radio show. And I do have to tell you that we are on the radio right now, and I would need your permission to continue with the call. Can we chat on the show for just a second? You can hang up anytime.
2: Oh, okay. Sure.
0: I know, it's kind of a strange call to get, but thank you so much. And maybe you've heard this before, but we're calling on behalf of a guy named Chase on something called Waiting by the Phone. We're trying to figure out what happened on your date. Do you remember meeting him and I guess, having drinks recently?
2: Yeah, I remember meeting Chase.
0: So what happened with him? Because we just heard from him, and he said that he thought that the chemistry was good, the chatting on the app was good, he thought that the conversation in person was good, and he's surprised that you haven't called him back. It sounds like there's another version to the story, though.
2: Yeah, no, I mean, there was chemistry at first. It's just, I don't know how to say this, and I feel kind of bad, but he has his nipples pierced.
3: Huh. Both of them?
2: Yep.
0: I mean, one would be fine, but when two, well, you know, two nipple piercings is a lot of nipple piercings.
2: A commitment.
0: Turns
2: and
0: out.
2: Like, there's nothing that's really wrong with the fact that it is. It's just like, that's not so much my thing.
0: Okay. So when did you notice, yeah, and how did you notice this? I mean, does he have like those big barbells, you know, like such that it protrudes through the shirt? I mean, I don't.
2: Exactly.
0: Oh,
2: yes.
0: Boy.
2: No,
0: okay.
2: He has hoops.
3: Oh.
2: He has the hoops. So, okay. You know, yeah, we met on a dating app, and I thought we had great chemistry, too. But, like, halfway through the date, it was really hot out, so he took his jacket off through drinks, and the piercings were just, like, at attention.
0: I see.
2: Okay? Very noticeable through his shirt, and I just, I mean, okay. I was curious, so I asked about it, and he said he not only had the one, but both pierced, lift up his shirt and showed me, and
0: oh,
2: they were
0: okay.
2: Hoops.
0: Wow, so hoops in the nipples. All right. Did he have a tramp stamp, too, by any chance, or any other sort of accoutrement?
2: I didn't stick around to ask. I don't know. I just, okay. So I'm sorry I ghosted, but I'm not sure how to tell him that. I just, like, there's someone special out there for him, you know? But
0: okay. So a dual nipple piercing is too much, and then when we add the hoops, it's just really over the top. We just can't.
2: Yeah, it's crazy. Yeah.
0: Yeah. Let me bring Chase in. Let me bring the guy with the nipple piercings in. He's here now. Chase, two nipple piercings and hoops, too, on top of that. Like, really, we're really into it.
1: Yeah. Hi, Jill. Jill, piercings are not permanent, and I'm sorry to say this, but, like, this is, like, a ridiculous thing to ghost somebody over.
2: Yeah, I mean, I hear you. It's just, like, I mean, look, it feels like I'm doing you a favor because you're into some stuff, and
0: yeah,
2: like I'm way too basic for you.
0: He's into some stuff like extra screening at the airport, like well, X-rays, I mean, are a little challenging, you know, that kind of thing. Yeah,
1: sure. Yeah, I thought we had a really good date, and I felt like we got along really well in the beginning on the app, and I don't know, I feel like you're missing out on something that could be great, something
3: I mean,
1: that could be
3: when
1: fun.
3: Did you get them?
0: Yeah, so we're really consumed. Did you get one, and then you were like, ooh, I think we should balance this out, or did we get both at the same time?
4: Was this a phase?
0: Yeah, like, I'm just curious, sort of, what's the thought process with the hoop nipple piercing?
1: I thought they were cool, you know? I've had them for a couple of years now.
3: They are cool.
0: Kaylin, stop it.
3: I'm trying.
2: You might want to
0: I can see where you're like,
3: no, I'm all set, but I was just trying.
0: I could see where you could take them out. I see the point that you're talking about. Like, hey, if this was all going well, this is kind of a superficial, vapid reason. But I think the problem, maybe, if I'm speaking for you, Jill, is not necessarily that they can be taken out, but the fact that they were there to begin with.
2: I feel like I'm way too vanilla.
1: Okay, well, you're talking to like some of the ones that can't see them.
4: Oh,
3: you're lost, okay, girl. Chase.
0: Okay. It's all making sense to me now.
3: I would have never imagined.
0: I think that, yeah.
3: Chase is dangerous.
0: What are we talking about, Chase? I mean, are we talking about like they're there? Like they're there?
1: I don't know if it's safe for the radio.
0: Okay.
4: You'll never know either.
0: All right. Well, I don't know, Jill. Does that make you feel better or worse about things?
2: Still standing firm. But thank you.
1: You know, I used to have my tongue pierced, but I took that out.
0: Okay. That was a good decision, I think.
3: Okay.
5: Right? Right. Now you're talking.
4: Right.
0: Oh, so that wasn't a problem.
3: Chase, do your thing, Chase.
5: Yeah, I love them all, Chase. Be a freak. Okay. I love it.
0: Right? Okay. Hey, I don't know. You know, there's a pot for every lid, they would say, or a piercing for every hole, or I don't know what they would say. I don't know. But it's not, Jill, I'll ask the question. I know the answer. You're not interested. This has gotten a little weird. You're not interested, though. We'll set you up on another date. We'll pay for it.
2: Thank you. I'm good.
0: That's a no for you. All right. Look, Chase, I wish you well, man. This, you know, there's got to be somebody who likes piercings and tattoos and all that sort of thing. And there has to be someone out there. There may even be a website for things like this. I'm not sure.
1: I'm sure there is. I'm sure. It's just Jill's missing out.
0: Wow, he seems like such a sad.
3: Okay.
0: Look, I'm sorry, Chase. I'm sorry it's not going to work out, but somebody will love all the piercings. They really, really will. Kaylin?
4: Yes.
0: She's laughing.
3: No,
0: somebody will love it.
3: Yes,
0: and I wish you well, Chase. Thank you for your time. Jill, good luck to you as well.
6: 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More Fred Show next.
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15: 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For Wednesday, skies will be mostly sunny, breezy, more humid, high around 68. Southeast winds 15 to 25. 8:04 p.m. sunset this evening. Waning crescent moon visible in the early morning. Mostly cloudy, breezy with scattered showers. Low around 58. Northwest winds 15 to 25. Mostly cloudy, breezy, scattered showers Thursday, high around 65. Breezy for Friday, partly cloudy with a high in the upper 60s. Our extended outlook, mostly sunny, warmer with highs in the mid to upper 70s over the weekend. Sunny and warm Monday and Tuesday, highs in the upper 70s. Thunderstorms Wednesday, highs in the lower 80s. FourStarRadioGroup.com, I'm meteorologist James Coffington. 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
7: On Route 611 East in the county of Brunswick, in the vicinity of Dr. Purdy Road, Route 65-9 North and South, an accident is causing delays. Lane closures exist. On Interstate 64 East, at mile marker 173.9, in the county of Goochland, a broken down vehicle is blocking traffic. On Interstate 64, at mile marker 261.1, in the city of Hampton, near Big Bethel Road, a broken down vehicle is blocking traffic. The east left shoulder is closed. On Interstate 664, at mile marker 0.6, in the city of Hampton, near Interstate 64, interchange, an accident is causing delays. The north left shoulder is closed. On Interstate 64, at mile marker 281.9, in the city of Norfolk, near Military Highway, a broken down vehicle is blocking traffic. The west right shoulder is closed. On US 58 in the county of Brunswick, in the vicinity of Ramp intersection, TORTS 46 and 58 business, a big rig accident is causing delays. All east lanes are closed. On Interstate 664 South in the city of Newport News, at Monitor Merrimack Memorial Bridge Tunnel South, heavy traffic is causing a delay. Traffic is backed up about 1.5 miles. On Interstate 64 East in the city of Hampton, at Hampton Roads Bridge Tunnel East, heavy traffic is causing a delay. Traffic is backed up about 3 miles. On Interstate 64 West in the city of Norfolk, at Hampton Roads Bridge Tunnel West, heavy traffic is causing a delay. Traffic is backed up about 4.5 miles. On Interstate 64, at mile marker 282.7, in the city of Norfolk, near Northampton Boulevard, a broken down vehicle is blocking traffic. The west left shoulder and left lane are closed. Traffic is backed up about 2 miles. 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Star Radio Group traffic.

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2: Sweet Macaulay Culkin said that he has an outstanding debt to his on-screen mama, Catherine O'Hara, following her death back in January. When Catherine passed away in January, he said, that hit me. That hit me pretty good because, you know, it was too soon. He said, I felt like we had unfinished business. I definitely feel like I owed her something, or I had an outstanding debt to her. Like I owed her a favor. As you know, she died January 30th at her home in LA following a brief illness. She was just 71. They have said that they will not be doing any sort of Schitt's Creek reunion because she is now gone. But at the time that she passed, Macaulay took to social to write, Mama, I thought we had time. I wanted more. I wanted to sit in a chair next to you. I heard you, but I had so much more to say. I love you. I'll see you later. And she, by the way, has spoken so highly of him over the years after working with him before she passed. Okay, so no one is more excited for Drake's album to drop, Iceman, on Friday than the city of Toronto, because a woman that lives there, she sent this into gossip blogger Dumois, and she says that Drake has been terrorizing the city with his album rollout.
3: Hey, Du and Hannah. So I'm calling from Toronto, and this is more of a gripe and not a question. I love Drake, but he's been terrorizing the city with this album release. And Drake, if you can hear this, please stop with the stunts. We're all going to buy the album if we have to for this to stop. I live close to where there was a filming of a music video last Thursday, and around 10 at night, there was a huge explosion, and I thought either like a plane crash, and, you know, car alarms were going off, dogs were barking, windows in the house were shaking. But no, it was Drake's music video. And then by my workplace, he put this stunt where there's all this ice, people are climbing on it and hurting themselves. It's been there for over a week now, and it's disgusting. It's wow. Smelling, and there's bags where you can get the ice. He also put some seats in the Raptors games that had to be removed because they started stinking really badly, and the players complained. Drake, you've done three awful things to us. Please stop.
2: Yikes. That cracked me up. So, yeah, she's referring to, remember that massive ice sculpture that people were using blowtorches on? She said, it's now abandoned, and it's just there, and it stinks. I didn't know ice would start to sink. And then also the Raptors stadium, he put two, like, frozen chairs, and they also had to remove those because the smell got so bad that the players were complaining. And then the explosion. So she's like, literally, I will buy the album. Please stop terrorizing us. speaking of upcoming albums, Chris Brown had a message for anyone critiquing his upcoming album, and someone caught astray. So I cannot play the audio, but I will try to paraphrase what he said. He said, I know exactly who's listening to this album. If you're not my fan, I don't want you to listen to my spit. Go listen to MFing Zara Larsson or somebody. So that is what he's saying. He doesn't care. Don't listen if you're not a fan, and go listen to Zara Larsson. I don't know why she was the example, but she was. If you are a new friend of ours and want to follow us on social, you can do that. Fred Show Radio on YouTube, Instagram, X, as well as the Fred Show TikTok, and then the free

0: It's the Fred Show. Thank you so much for having us on today. We love you. We appreciate you. The iHeart app, that's where you go if you miss New Waiting by the Phone, Kiki Karaoke. You actually have to go to YouTube for that. Go to YouTube. What is it? Because like we'll get fined or something?
1: Yeah. So we just sneak it over there on our YouTube.
0: All right. Yeah. Go to YouTube for that one. But Waiting by the Phone, definitely going to beat Paulina, Showbiz Shelley, all the entertainment reports, headlines, fun fact, and more. 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We're up to 250 with Showbiz Shelley in the Showdown and more. 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And we'll see you bright and early tomorrow. Bye, guys.
1: Bye.
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1: Just the best.
2: Thank you for being part of the new radio explosion.
3: Just the best. Just the best. I'm going to go ahead and throw out a disclaimer in the beginning here. If I just start drifting off and rambling and not able to focus on something long enough to get it into words, then that's just because I'm so exhausted and I'm starving. So
1: you can't eat? Is today weigh day?
3: It is weigh day, but I screwed up. Well, I didn't screw up dinner last night. There was a problem with dinner last night. My Jody wanted turkey burgers for when she got home from her little job that she does a couple times a week. And, you know, we just eat the burger with the meat with, I'll do sauteed red bell peppers and onions and all with that and ranch. We don't use the bun. Well, the grocery store that we go to is under remodeling, and they had all the refrigeration torn up yesterday, and I was in there, and I didn't get the type of turkey burgers we normally get because they didn't have them, and I wasn't going to another store, so I got a different brand, and they were so dry you could strike a match on them.
1: No way. Ew. Oh.
4: Man. Yeah.
1: Worse too.
4: Wow. What a wild life.
3: Turkey burgers are bad enough as it is, you know, having to eat that. And I don't have to have turkey. I could have been eating regular burgers.
1: Yeah.
3: But for some reason, Jody has gotten to where she thinks that she needs to limit her red meat intake.
1: Well,
3: even lean red meat. And I'm like, okay.
1: Yeah.
3: You know, might as well. I'm already, you know, just completely off of good food.
1: Yeah. Was there any way that the ranch could have helped it? Like, so much ranch.
3: No.
1: No, still no help.
3: I tried that. It was just rubbery.
1: Ew.
3: And Lord knows it wasn't how I cooked them.
1: No.
4: No, of course not.
3: It didn't have anything to do with any mistake that I made.
4: Mm-mm. Wow.
3: On my part.
1: So you didn't eat?
3: I did. I ate a little bit.
1: But, oh. Mm. Well, you need to go get yourself a snack.
3: I do. I did eat breakfast this morning, but it was diet breakfast, so that doesn't count. Like, when you're tired, like I haven't been sleeping much, I just need a cheeseburger for breakfast. Just a full, like a Whopper. A breakfast Whopper is what I need.
1: I'm down for that. I can eat a Whopper at any time.
3: And, you know, this morning show is starting to get in my way, you know, from sleeping. And then that night show's in my way. Yeah. Everything's in my way.
4: Yep.
1: It's time to retire.
3: I know. Oh, my goodness. If it were just me and I didn't have any, you know, if I wasn't responsible for Jody's well-being, I would have hung it up.
1: Yes.
4: It's time to cut her free. Like, you know, when the boy has to get rid of the dog in the woods, he's like, run, boy, run, find a better life. You got to do that to Jody. Take her out to the woods.
3: Offered her that?
4: Yeah.
3: I swear I did. Look, if you want to leave me for somebody who's still successful and all, while you've got some good years left, I would understand. Go ahead.
1: Live your life, boo.
3: I know. But she missed her opportunity. She said no then, so I'm not offering it again.
1: Yeah. Yeah. One and done.
3: Yeah.
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105. Breezy for Friday, partly cloudy with a high in the upper 60s. Our extended outlook, mostly sunny, warmer with highs in the mid to upper 70s over the weekend. Sunny and warm Monday and Tuesday, highs in the upper 70s. Thunderstorms Wednesday, highs in the lower 80s. FourStarRadioGroup.com, I'm meteorologist James Coffington. This weather update, a service of 103.7 KISS FM.

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2: All right. Right before it was time to come back on the air, basically, Riggins called Lindsay a lie. You're a liar. You are a liar to a people.
3: Yeah.
2: What? Tell me what you said, Riggins.
4: So we were in the commercial, and Lindsay said, how amazing would it be to just, like, you know, live in a hut on the beach, and, you know, I wouldn't have a lot of money, but I would be free, and I would live by the water, and, you know, I wouldn't have a lot of money, but I would be happy, and I could handle that. I could live on the land.
3: Yeah.
4: I could live on the land. And I said, you're delusional. There's no way you could just live on the land with no money.
2: Kyle says that I couldn't do it. And I said, I think you can.
3: Yeah. He says I wouldn't even make it a week without, like, Amazon. But there's still Amazon.
2: Yeah, you'd be living in the Amazon.
3: Yeah. I didn't mean that deep in the cut. I mean, I could see myself doing it. Maybe not for long, but I need, like, a good 6 month see you later, you know?
2: And why would you need Amazon's stuff as far as, you wouldn't need makeup and all that kind of thing, or clothes that, you know?
3: Toiletries.
2: Okay, that's all you would need.
3: Yeah.
2: But see, Riggins, you don't think she could make it without all of the luxuries, do you?
4: I think it's less about the luxuries and more of the, I don't think she can be alone, first of all, by herself for 6 months.
3: Would be alone? TJ be with me. He already said him and Jody would come.
4: Yeah. I mean, maybe the two of y'all could go. I think that's what she thinks she needs. But, you know, what do they say? You can pack your bags, but you still bring your baggage with you. I think she would not be able to be alone for 6 months on the land, is what I'm saying.
3: Yeah. I don't know. Maybe not six. Maybe four, but I could do it.
2: And she would still have her phone, though, Riggins, so she could FaceTime people and stuff.
3: Yes.
4: Well, that's hardly living off the land. When I think living off the land, I'm picturing, like, you're harvesting, you're foraging for mushrooms. And
3: oh, no, I didn't mean that. Are you crazy?
4: What do you mean living off the land, then?
3: It's like just not having, like, not buying clothes and shoes and taking what I have and just living like that. Simple.
2: Being a beach bum, basically.
3: Beach bum.
2: More so than a, you know, than a, what do you call it? A survivalist. Yeah. And she'd be just a beach bum.
3: I'd be dead in 2 days if I was a survivalist. Could you picture me looking for food? You got to catch a fish. No, just kill me. Just kill me. But no, I get what you're saying.
2: I think, Riggins, you think that men would have an easier time just going off and just saying, all right, I'm just going to live here at this campground at the beach and get a little job just to support myself and all that and just be totally alone more so than women?
4: That's a good question. I've never thought about it, but I don't know if it breaks down along men and women, but you do hear men say it more often than women.
3: Yeah.
4: Like Ace used to say it all the time. Like, I want to get a little jet ski rental place. Like, he had the whole idea set out. But you hear men say it more than women. I do know that.
3: Yeah. I think men do it more.
4: You do.
3: I do.
2: There's a place we're going with little friend Jenny and handsome husband Michael, and there's a trailer park that's right on the beach. Mm-hmm. And that looks like heaven to me.
3: Yeah.
4: Really?
2: Yeah.
3: Seriously.
2: Mm-hmm. I'm going to do it.
3: That will take me.
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0: Thank you for being part of the new radio explosion.
2: Yes, thank you. Thank you so much.
3: I was just listening to TJ and Lindsay sort of dream about living in trailers on the beach.
4: Yeah. Sounds fun.
2: Yeah. Handsome husband Michael and I always talk about one of these days we're going to leave those two women.
4: Yeah.
3: It's got to be part of it. You're not going to bring Jody with you?
2: No, that's the plan. You and I'll just escape the two of them.
3: You and Michael together. Will you be roommates in one trailer, or will you each have your own trailer?
2: We'll be roommates.
3: Okay.
2: Yeah.
4: Not bad. Then the price goes down.
2: And then we also will see houses, big houses that have like a little, what do they call it, mother-in-law suite or a detached garage or something like that. And we'll always say, hey, let's all move into one of those. The women can have the big house and the men will just be fine over in the little side house.
4: Yeah. I love it.
2: Y'all can have all of that.
4: Yeah.
2: And the difference is, though, the reason that they would end up trying to come over into our space is because our food would be a lot better.
4: Oh, yeah.
2: I always talk about that. Our food would be a lot better than theirs.
4: Yeah. If it was up to Jenny, we'd have Taco Bell. We'd have McDonald's.
2: Yeah. That's what they'd be eating every night. Yeah. Jody can cook. Okay. She's okay.
3: Yeah.
2: We can't cook anything. Mm-mm. But you know what? I'd be feeding Michael and me over there. We'd be gourmet stuff every night.
4: On two weeks. Pasta, Alfredo.
3: Yeah, Jenny's on the chopping block. She can't cook. She better bring something to the table. We're going to have to eat her.
2: You probably tell Jody, I'll pay for the house. You just make sure we got groceries and electricity's on. And
3: yeah.
2: All of that.
3: We know the laundry will be done because she is a laundry fairy. She does all the laundry.
2: And the carpets would be vacuumed.
3: No doubt.
4: Okay.
3: I was playing with this little earring I had. Yeah. I think one of the biggest drawbacks to my personality is that I have like 10 junk drawers in my house. And I don't know what that says about me as a person. Why do I have so many junk drawers? Does that mean I'm disorganized? I'm not really sure. But at any rate, I found this earring that I used to wear, and they're big fake diamonds. You know, that was the style when I was in high school. Like everybody had the bigger fake diamond you had, that meant, you know, that was a good thing. But I heard somebody on the internet say the other day, they say, your breath smelled like the back of an earring.
4: Oh, and I thought, that's
3: pretty gross. And it's pretty descriptive.
4: If you think the back of an earring's bad, try a belly button ring.
3: Oh,
4: disgusting.
3: Disgusting. When you guys are married and you've been married for a long time, how do you tell your spouse that they've got bad breath? Or do you just like keep it to yourself?
2: To be honest, I never experienced that.
3: Never?
2: Yeah, Jody never has bad breath.
3: Of course not.
4: She wouldn't.
3: Do you ever have to tell Kyle his breath is bad, or is he pretty fresh all the time?
4: I've never had to. Yeah, I've never had to say anything.
2: They don't get close enough for her to know.
4: Yeah. I don't get there.
2: I'll
4: get up in there.
3: I better not know what you're.
4: There have been times where I wanted to tell someone, your breath smells just like straight coffee after breath.
3: Yeah.
4: Like last night I was talking to someone at Delilah's school, and I mean, but how do you tell someone, you know?
3: I don't know.
2: I don't think you tell somebody you're not really close with.
3: Yeah.
4: Mm-hmm. And then they're always like, I'm sorry, coffee breath. I'm like, well, then get out of my face.
2: Yeah, that'll solve it.
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6: Sheesh. 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
1: So Riggins was just asking how you tell somebody that, you know, they have bad breath. And if I ever have to tell Jody that, or I would never tell anybody. I would be so afraid to hurt the feet. And I've gone, like, believe me, there have been people in my face whose breath stunk like crap. And I would never say anything to them about it. I wouldn't even tell them. If they were a close friend, I wouldn't say, hey, your breath. You know, I wouldn't do that. And because I'm so paranoid about it myself, I hate it. One of the reasons I hate close talkers so much is because it is that they're in my space and it makes me uncomfortable, but it's not because I'm that's not 100% of it. Some of it is because I don't know, you know, what they're going to be thinking about. Like, they get up in my face, and if I'm not fresh, then they're going to talk crap about me. And then I'll be like, well, back up. I wasn't getting in your face. You were in my. And some of that may come from my childhood, because my brother used to tell me all the time that my breath stunk.
2: To give you a complex.
1: Yeah. Yeah. I mean, I wouldn't even be close to him. And he would just say, I mean, your breath stinks. I'm like, you're way over there, or we're on the phone. But he would do it just to aggravate me.
2: Yeah, that'll give you something.
1: This day, I'm 56 and I have a duplex about it.
2: Yeah.
3: Yeah, that's what brothers will do. They'll give you a complex for the rest of your life.
2: Mm-hmm. So sad.
1: Just like giving me a complex about doing number two.
2: Oh, what?
3: I don't remember that one.
1: Yeah, I mean, for a long time, I wouldn't even buy toilet paper in the store. I was embarrassed to buy toilet paper. I was so, had such a complex about that. Because he would do stuff like, I would go in the bathroom and I would be using it on the toilet, and he'd start knocking on the door, and he would go, let me in. I got to go so bad. And I would go, no. And he would just keep on and on, and he'd say, I swear I'm gonna pee on myself. And so then I would get to a point where I'd open the door, and then he would open the door and just point at me and start laughing.
2: Oh my God.
1: Cause I don't know what I was planning on doing to let him. I mean, he wasn't gonna be able to use the toilet anyway.
2: Yeah.
1: But I mean, he's 4.5 years older than I am, and I just go, okay. And you know,
2: he was a bully. Is what he was.
1: Just sometimes he would not in that instance of being a bully type of, like, we didn't fight or he never did anything physically to me. It was just that he played pranks like that.
2: Yeah.
1: But it scarred me for life.
3: Yeah. Sounds like it. You weren't buying toilet paper. You were so self-conscious about it.
1: Yeah. I mean, if my mom had it on, like, she would send me to the store for stuff and I'd complain. I don't want to buy toilet paper.
2: Like, yeah, everyone else buys it.
1: Why not? I say, because, I mean, they know what you're going to go do with it.
3: Oh, my gosh.
2: Yeah.
1: Get over that.
3: Oh, thank God.
2: Now, remind me, does your brother have boys?
1: Yeah, three of them. That's all he's got, three boys.
2: Oh, I wonder if they're like that, too.
1: One of them is.
2: Okay.
1: Yeah, one of them is a jokester like that.
2: Oh, no. Mm-hmm. We started a family trend.
1: Oh, yeah. Mm-hmm. So, Regan, do you think that I play jokes on you and it's annoying? My brother is 10 times worse.
3: Yeah.
1: You know, like when I left the urine sample on your countertop in your apartment when I stayed over there that time.
3: Yeah.
1: He would have left a stool sample.
3: Right.
1: I mean, that's how bad. No. I'm just saying he's worse about it than I am.
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4: 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Skies will be mostly sunny, breezy, more humid for Wednesday afternoon, high around 68. Southeast winds

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3: Okay. Something embarrassing has happened. I have been using a fake social media with fake name and all that stuff for a while now. And one of the listeners to my other show, I do two shows. I don't know if I've ever mentioned that. I do this show in the morning, then I do a night show that's a political and cultural type show on the news talk station in Charlotte, WBT. And I go by the name Ryan on my other social medias and stuff. And one of my other listeners found it, and he said, I've outed you. I found your secret social media and your online persona as Ryan, quote unquote. And this is what he found, and I had to admit, yep, that is me.
4: I'm Ryan, and I'm going to be 100% serious with this. I want to find me a beautiful black woman that I can love and cherish for the rest of my life. I want that. I honestly do. Nothing perverted, but I just want it.
5: Nothing perverted.
3: Perverted. See, that's the giveaway that it wasn't me.
6: Really. Yeah, right.
3: Yeah. I would have never given that disclaimer.
6: That's perverted. Yeah, okay.
5: Ryan, you just exposed yourself.
3: Yeah. But it got me to thinking, if you could ask, just go on your social media and ask for one thing. Just say, this is what I'm looking for. You get one shot at it. When they say, go and it's about like making a wish to your social media followers. What would it be?
5: Ooh.
3: Something that they could help you with, not like I want the $50 million.
6: Yeah.
3: Just something they could help you with. Like, I'm looking for a card that would give me a free what are they called? Baconator combo meal for life.
5: Now we're talking.
3: Yeah, something like that.
6: Good one.
3: Or I'm looking for a lifetime membership to whatever, Hat Club.
6: Skinny Town.
3: You're Skinny Town.
6: Can't maybe skinny.
3: I'm going to start using that. Girl, you done moved to Skinny Town.
6: Oh, I love that.
3: Yeah.
5: Man, what would I ask for? That's tough. Like something of not even maybe not even monetary value, but just something you think would be really cool.
3: Or it's something in a partner like he's looking for. He's just looking for a beautiful black woman that he can cherish.
5: Yeah.
6: It's a good one.
3: Nothing perverted.
5: Nothing perverted or anything. I just want to cherish her for the rest of my life.
6: Yes, the fact he added that in there.
3: Oh, it's definitely perverted.
6: Yeah, just called yourself out.
5: I don't know. Maybe connect me with Megan Maroney, that country singer. Yeah. She is just an angel on earth, and she plays music. Like, I just want to be in her world. Not in a perverted way, but I do want to cherish her every day for the rest of my life.
3: I am thankful, though, that you said in her world and not in her space. Occupying this space.
6: Yeah.
5: Man, she's so hot.
3: All right, well, think about it, Lindsay. Maybe you can come up with something, but it's going to be hard for you since you already have everything you want.
6: Yeah.
0: TJ, Riggins, and Lindsay want to thank you for listening.
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8: On business US 460 East in the county of Nottoway, in the vicinity of Battleview Road, Route 65-8 North and South, an accident is causing delays. Lane closures exist. On Route 611 East in the county of Brunswick, in the vicinity of Dr. Purdy Road, Route 65-9 North and South, an accident is causing delays. Lane closures exist. On Interstate 95, at mile marker 95.5, in the county of Hanover, a broken down vehicle is blocking traffic. the south right shoulder is closed. On Interstate 95, at mile marker 77, in the city of Richmond, an accident is causing delays. The south right shoulder is closed. On Interstate 664, at mile marker 1.5, in the city of Hampton, near Power Plant Parkway, a broken down vehicle is blocking traffic. The north left shoulder is closed. On Interstate 64 East in the city of Hampton, at Hampton Roads Bridge Tunnel East, heavy traffic is causing a delay. Traffic is backed up about 1 mile. On Interstate 264, at mile marker 11.7, in the city of Norfolk, near Broad Creek Bridge, a broken down vehicle is blocking traffic. The east right shoulder is closed. On US 58 in the county of Brunswick, in the vicinity of Ramp intersection, TORTS 46 and 58 business, a big rig accident is causing delays. All east lanes are closed. On Interstate 664 North in the city of Suffolk, at Monitor Merrimack Memorial Bridge Tunnel North, heavy traffic is causing a delay. Traffic is backed up about 1.25 miles. On Interstate 64 East in the city of Hampton, at Hampton Roads Bridge Tunnel East, heavy traffic is causing a delay. Traffic is backed up about 3 miles. On Interstate 64 West in the city of Norfolk, at Hampton Roads Bridge Tunnel West, heavy traffic is causing a delay. Traffic is backed up about 5 miles. 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

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Thank

0: 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That's awesome. 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So some of the most beautiful flowers, people are saying that the flowers are just incredible.
1: Yeah,
0: they're sending pictures and everything of them. 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And we would appreciate it. All right. So Riggins, yesterday, you know, I made a post on Instagram. It was a little bit different. I haven't done stuff like that. I posted a picture of me smoking a cigar in my garage where I smoke cigars, and I captioned it. I hashtagged it like you told me to, and I haven't gotten any free cigars from any companies yet. What did I do wrong?
1: Where did you go wrong? Why are you not inundated with messages from people going, we want to send you free cigars? That's a good question, TJ. I don't know.
0: Because you told me that if I start doing that, that they would say, they would probably send me cigars.
1: They would
0: send me products.
1: I don't believe I did, but
0: You did. You said that people get.
1: I don't think so.
2: Well,
1: I don't think I did. I know that's what you want, but I'm not sure how that works. Like, I've never gotten anything free from social media. Lindsay gets a lot of free
2: stuff. That's exactly how it works. You post, you get a lot of interaction. Then you randomly get a DM one day and they say, hey, we're going to send you our product. Would you tag us? Sure.
0: That's where I messed up. I didn't have the interaction.
2: You gotta interact a bit.
0: Nobody interacted on it.
2: Yeah.
0: Or nobody acted on it. All right. So maybe you can help me with that, Lindsay.
2: I'm going to make some fake accounts. I'm going to go in. I'm going to just comment a ton.
0: No. I mean, teach me how to do how to do the posts.
2: I'm going
0: to
2: help you.
1: Yeah, she's good at that.
0: I was, you know, first of all, I haven't posted, you know, anything. I'm not begging. I was just kidding. I'm not begging for products or anything, but that's the only thing that I have really that counts as a hobby is smoking cigars, and it does wear me out. I mean, it's an exhaustive hobby. I mean,
2: smoking cigars in your garage.
0: Oof, man,
2: looks tough.
0: But I do see people on there talking about cigars all the time that don't have as many followers as I have, and they get sent expensive boxes of cigars and all that. But I'm trying to be an influencer. You know what I'm saying?
1: Yeah.
2: Yeah.
0: I'm trying to be an influencer. I want to influence people to send me some stuff.
2: Well, our show page needs to repost it, and then I'll repost it on my story, and then we'll just get it going.
0: All right. Well, I'm going to... I guess I'm going to wait until do another one on Fuente Friday.
2: Okay.
0: That's a thing called Fuente Friday.
2: Okay.
1: Okay.
0: Arturo Fuente is one of the top cigar makers.
1: Oh.
2: Perfect.
0: So I'll smoke a Fuente cigar on Friday, and I'll post Fuente Friday.
2: Great.
1: I can tell they're just going to start rolling in now.
2: Yeah.
0: And then I'll put something in Spanish, like, you know, the only Spanish phrase I know is soy el jefe de la radio, which means I am the boss of the radio. But that's not going to do me any good on a cigar post, right? Soy el jefe de la cigar.
2: Yes.
0: I am the boss of cigar.
2: I like where this is going.
1: Help him, Lindsay. Help him.
2: Okay. There's only so much I can do, Riggins.
0: And my time may have already passed.
2: Yeah.
3: Thank you for joining us.
4: Oh my God. I love it.
3: I love it. I love it. This is TJ and Riggins.
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2: Okay, something special we've got going on. 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
2: Right. And just for example, this great, this really, really nice sleeveless t-shirt I just showed everybody, you know, part of that $7 went back to First Responders. It's going to go to First Responders First.
3: Yeah. Nice. Whoever made that tank or that sleeveless shirt is going to be like, whoa, we just got 1,000 orders for this thing.
4: Yeah.
3: It's flying off the shelf.
2: All right. So, Riggins sent me this morning, which I haven't thanked you yet, Riggins, but thank you for sending me my favorite video of the month so far. It is a woman who looks like she's in her mid-40s, late-40s, and she's kicked back in a travel trailer, like a not necessarily an RV, but just kind of like a camper type situation, modest camper, and it is filled with dirty clothes all around her. Looks like a hoarder would live there. And then in the foreground, there's just another woman about her age sitting there, like going through a box and smoking a cigarette. She's, you know, she's huffing a heater. And someone is videoing the first lady on the phone, and he says, this is what my overheard my aunt on the phone. Aunt has no teeth, by the way.
4: Oh no.
2: So give you that image as well. Tattoos all up and down her legs. Not a skinny woman by any means. And this is that conversation. It's 32 seconds of sheer delight. Listen.
5: I was the first person that ever gave him dope. That is a lie. That is a bold-faced lie. I have never in my lifetime smoked dope before. Never. But they want to bash me on Facebook and say all that bull. I ain't never denied who I am, but I ain't never smoked dope with my kids. And then Tiffany getting on there saying that I smoked dope with her when she was smoking dope. No, I did not. I seen her in a couple dope houses, but her boyfriend stole my wallet and $5,000 out of my bank account and made me and my son homeless for the first time.
2: Wow. Made me and my son homeless for the first time.
3: Yep.
2: Yep. It doesn't necessarily mean that it's right now, but it was the first time.
3: Yeah.
2: And, but you know what? Good for her. I don't blame her for standing up for herself. I mean, she worked hard for that honor of never smoking dope with her kids. And I don't know who Tiffany is. It's Tiffany, one of her kids, but I have seen Tiffany in a dope house, but I ain't never smoked dope with her, but I did see her in a dope house.
3: Yeah. We know Tiffany's got a Facebook account because she's been running over there on Facebook talking about how she saw me smoking dope, but that's not true.
4: Oh my God, it's a lot of info.
2: Yeah. But I love the term dope house. I like that better than trap house, way better.
4: Yeah.
2: Because a dope house means you're selling all kinds of dope out of there, not just crack.
3: Mm-hmm.
2: You know?
3: Yep.
2: I mean, whatever kind of dope you need happens at a dope house. As opposed to, man, this is a dope house. Yeah. The accent on the dope is negative. If the accent is on the house, then it means you're in a nice house.
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6: 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Skies will be mostly sunny, breezy, more humid for our Wednesday afternoon, high around 68, southeast winds 15 to 25. 8:04 p.m. sunset this evening, waning crescent moon visible in the early morning, mostly cloudy, breezy with scattered showers, low around 58, northwest winds 15 to 25. Mostly cloudy, breezy, scattered showers Thursday, high around 65, breezy for Friday, partly cloudy with a high in the upper 60s. Our extended outlook, mostly sunny, warmer with highs in the mid to upper 70s over the weekend. Sunny and warm Monday and Tuesday, highs in the upper 70s. Thunderstorms Wednesday, highs in the lower 80s. For StarRadioGroup.com, I'm meteorologist James Coffington. This weather update, a service of 103.7 KISS FM.

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1: Go Riggins. Riggins.
2: Well, Eric Clapton is in the news. It happened again. Somebody threw something on stage at an artist, and this time he decided to end the concert. He was in Spain performing, and somebody threw a vinyl album at him at the end of his set, near the end of his set. And he looked shocked when he got hit with this thing in the face.
3: Well, yeah.
2: Yeah, so he just walked off stage right after it happened. And, you know, we've seen this happen with a lot of really popular artists. They're getting them getting pelted with things from the audience.
1: How does somebody get into a concert carrying an album?
2: I don't know.
3: Or did they buy it in the concert, I wonder?
2: Yeah, maybe.
1: Well,
3: maybe not.
1: That's the only other possibility it could be. And they're like, well, why, you shouldn't be selling things that, you know, that can be thrown.
3: Right. Well, good for him, though, because a lot of artists, they keep going and it doesn't teach a lesson. Like, this is like, you know, everyone loses now.
1: Yeah. Let me tell you my favorite thing about Eric Clapton. It's just a personal thing. Is that ever since the early 90s, when I heard our dearly departed brother Ace's dad talking about Eric Clapton, and he legitimately thought his name was Clampton. I'm calling him Eric Clampton. I have called him that ever since.
3: Yeah, I remember that.
1: Eric Clampton. It's one of those things I've said incorrectly for so long, I automatically say it that way.
3: Yeah.
1: And if I'm talking to somebody who's not in on the joke, I have to stop myself. Just like saying fruition instead of fruition.
3: Yeah.
4: Same thing.
1: Mm-hmm. Eric Clapton.
2: Yeah. Well, Eric Clapton was not happy about getting hit with a vinyl album. So, and Lindsay, maybe you're right. Maybe they're going to teach everybody a lesson and just end the set right then. Because
3: yeah, because now people are angry. They paid all this money. They can't see him. Well, serves you right. Yeah. You know?
1: I think they should go to penitentiary.
2: Yeah. Yeah. Yeah, sure. It's an assault.
1: Mm-hmm.
2: Or a battery. I forget which one, but
1: both.
3: Assault.
1: Charge him with both.
2: Hit him with both.
1: Assault, battery, and then another charge of battery and call it recharged battery.
2: Eric Clapton in the news today. And then today's National Crouton Day. And I've said it for a while. I think croutons have gotten so big. They're just too big in the salad. Make them smaller. Just make them smaller. Yeah. You guys like a crouton in your salad?
1: Yeah, I do.
3: I can leave or give or leave, whatever. I could give or take.
1: Yeah. Take them or leave them, you mean?
3: Yeah. Yeah. I don't really like them.
2: Yeah.
3: Too hard.
1: Yeah. But that's why I like them homemade, because when they're homemade, I can put them to the doneness, the toastiness level that I want.
3: Yeah.
2: Yeah.
3: I kind of like soggy croutons. Is that weird?
1: No, because they're easier to eat.
3: Yeah.
1: Just like, you know, letting your Cap'n Crunch get a little bit soggy.
3: That's it.
1: But some people have had the idea of crushing the croutons and sprinkling them over the salad.
3: Now that
1: not beating them into a powder, but just to crush them, you know, making crumbs out of them, bigger crumbs. And that's pretty good on, like, say, on a Caesar salad.
3: Yeah.
2: Sure.
3: Have you ever snorted any, crushed them up and snorted?
1: No, I haven't. I will probably today. Okay. Now that you mention it, I'll be craving it.
2: Sounds like something Eric Clapton would do.
1: It does.
2: Thank you. Happy National Crouton Day. We're going to find out a little bit about Lindsay and where her marriage stands as of today. Ooh, this could get weird. Coming up next.
0: More TJ and Riggins coming up.
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6: On business US 460 East in the county of Nottoway, in the vicinity of Battleview Road, Route 65-8 North and South, an accident is causing delays. Lane closures exist. On US 58 West in the county of Brunswick, in the vicinity of Ramp intersection, from RTE 58 Business and 46, an accident is causing delays. On Interstate 64, at mile marker 254.5, in the city of Newport News, near Bland Boulevard, a broken down vehicle is blocking traffic. The west right shoulder is closed. On Interstate 264, at mile marker 13.7, in the city of Virginia Beach, near Newtown Road, a broken down vehicle is blocking traffic. The west outside exit 15, narrows. on US 58 in the county of Brunswick, in the vicinity of Ramp, Ramp intersection, TORTS 46 and 58 business. A big rig accident is causing delays. All east lanes are closed. On US 60 in the county of New Kent, in the vicinity of Old Roxbury Road, Route 640 north and south, an accident is causing delays. The east left lane is closed. On Interstate 664 in the city of Suffolk, at Monitor Merrimack Memorial Bridge Tunnel North, a broken down vehicle is blocking traffic. The north right lane and right shoulder are closed. On Interstate 64 west in the city of Norfolk, at Hampton Roads Bridge Tunnel West, heavy traffic is causing a delay. Traffic is backed up about 2.5 miles. 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
2: Yeah.
3: I want to learn a little bit about Lindsay, because TJ mentioned earlier in the show, he said, I've given Jody that offer where she could go. What was the phrase you used? She could go off and find something, a different life? What? How did you phrase that?
2: No, if she wanted to go and find another man that is still successful while she still has good years of her life left.
4: I love that.
3: You like that.
2: I wouldn't blame her and I wouldn't stand in her way.
5: Yeah.
4: She would never, but it's funny to talk about.
2: Yeah, but she didn't need to get so mad about the offer. I thought I was being nice. She hit the roof.
3: Do you think Jody wouldn't have any problem getting remarried if, God forbid, Lord, something happened? Yeah, she'd be fine.
2: No way, no way.
3: But would she get remarried?
2: Yeah.
3: She would?
2: Sure.
3: How long do you think, God forbid, something happened, how long do you think she would wait before she got remarried? Like, given an estimate.
2: A year.
3: Oh, really?
2: I mean, like, from the time they, you know, patted me in the face with a shovel to her next wedding day. No more than a year.
4: That, you a damn, I don't think that at all.
2: I wouldn't be surprised if she didn't already have her eye on somebody. You know, we live in a small town with a lot of successful people.
4: So
2: yeah. And divorcees and stuff.
4: No.
3: No doubt. And the next guy probably wouldn't wear sleeveless t-shirts.
2: No, wouldn't.
3: No. Lindsay, how quickly, do you, God forbid, something happened with you and Kyle. You've been married 7 years. Which one of you do you think would get remarried, and which one would get remarried quicker?
4: He will never get remarried. You know, I'm number two.
3: Yeah.
4: For him. So he's done. He's expressed that many times. Like, if we talk, if I'm like, would you ever remarry? Hell no. Cause for what reason? I mean,
2: that's why he says it. Cause he's already been married once.
4: Well,
2: not because you have driven him insane and he's never going to make that mistake again.
4: Yeah. And I'm like, well, who would take care of our kids? Like, he's like, don't you worry about it. I'll get a live-in nanny. Don't you worry about it.
3: Yeah.
4: Would I get remarried? Probably not.
3: You don't think?
4: Would I have a little side piece? Yeah, absolutely. Yeah, I don't think I'd get remarried. No.
3: So no. You're on the same page. TJ's not buying it. I can tell by what are you not buying about what she's saying, TJ?
2: It depends on how old her kids are. If her kids are still young, she's going to want the help.
4: That could be, yeah.
2: Mm-hmm.
4: That
3: could be. And she's not just going to get it.
2: She's married now. It's the only reason why 90% of women are married. Because they want the help.
4: Well, it's a nice added bonus. But I just, I don't.
2: Now that my kids are grown and my wife doesn't need help with them, she could take or leave me. Any day. She means, why is she staying with me?
3: Because she loves
4: you. She loves you.
2: No, really. No, y'all try. Try to guess.
3: Because you offered the help when they were young, is what you're saying.
2: There's no reason now. So I'm just saying that. So the slightest reason not to have to stay with me, I'm sure she'd be gone. I don't blame her. I mean, I'm not Mr. Handsome.
4: No, she'd be gone if she felt like that. She's with you. Because she loves you, and y'all have invested so much time.
2: I don't know. That's all of you. I got this much time invested in.
4: Well, I mean, I'm just saying. I don't know. I'm not there yet.
2: I used to be confident about, you know, being a great provider and all that, but now I'm not anymore.
4: Well, y'all can struggle together.
2: Yeah, that's what we've been doing.
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1: Nightly with Jade and Tyler.
2: It is Nightly with Jade and Tyler. Jade, at any point in your life, did you use dating apps?
3: I have not, but plenty of friends who have.
2: Well, you're one of the lucky ones because it's the wild, wild west out there. And now Bumble, one of the biggest dating apps, they're making huge changes on their operating system.
3: Uh-oh, what changes are coming?
2: Well, first off, they're getting rid of swiping right, and they're going to be moving toward an AI matchmaking system.
3: Wait a minute. This is major. So they're going to be, this might be a good thing.
2: So the CEO of Bumble said, people are burnt out with dating apps, so instead, they're going to be leaning heavily into AI. The company is going to be releasing an AI assistant called Bee, which recommends matches based on personality, communication style, and relationship goals.
3: This actually might help some people out so that they don't go for the normal, you know, whatever type of toxic situations they end up finding themselves in. But hey, this is going to be a better matchmaking service overall.
2: But not everybody. Someone online said, will my AI love bomb me for 4 months then ghost?
3: Hopefully not.
2: And they're also getting rid of women message first rule. If you didn't know that Bumble, it would have to be the women that would engage a conversation. Men couldn't hit you up if they matched with you. Now they're getting rid of that as well.
3: That's kind of wild. Did you ever have that experience? When you were on dating apps back in the day, did you ever use Bumble?
2: I did, yes.
3: Ooh, any hits? Any good hits?
2: Well, it was kind of annoying. Like, you'd match with like a good looking person. You'd be like, well, it's like you had to wait. So I hate waiting.
3: Oh, man. Okay, so this might be better for the fellas out there too.
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0: That's Olivia Rodrigo with Drop Dead on Nightly with Jade and Tyler. And the album's not out yet, right?
1: June 12th.
0: June 12th. Ooh, I'm ready to hear the rest of these songs because my sis is in her DeLulu lover girl bag disguised in a heartbreak anthem.
1: Well, we got rumors on maybe she's got a new bae.
0: Ooh, what's tea? Tell me who.
1: So the rumors are flying around that Stranger Things actress Finn Wolfhard and Olivia Rodrigo, they're officially dating.
0: They definitely almost even look like they could pass for siblings. It's kind of a vibe. I could see that.
1: Yeah, like I feel like Olivia Rodrigo is like the all-American girl, and then she goes after these like indie kind of rock musicians slash actors.
0: That's very on point.
1: And she is going on tour this fall, sold out pretty much all her shows.
0: Oh, so maybe we'll see him in the cut, behind the curtain at one of these shows.

0: such a long time since I've gone to the liquor store, but every time I'm in there, I feel like all the young girls have 50 buzz balls in their hands, and I've never had one. But have you? Because they think of people messed up.
1: I have not. I've heard they're like mini Four Locos. They don't make those drinks anymore, do they?
0: I don't think so. I think they're like illegal now.
1: Yes, but yeah, buzz balls, they're introducing World Cup-inspired soccer balls, some new flavors for the World Cup.
0: Ooh, okay, put us on.
1: Like, there's one flavor that's called Gold Melon. It's a citrus melon blend intended as general tribute to the sport. We also got Flags and Freedom. It's a combination of orange and pineapple representing the United States.
0: Ooh, that one sounds like me.
1: This one sounds more like you. Fuego Tamarita. It's a watermelon with a spicy kick honoring Mexico.
0: Ooh, you're right. That's me.
1: There's also a couple different ones. Smashatino, Capri Crush, Soccer Lime-a-rita, obviously a classic lime margarita. So, yeah, it looks like while you're watching your favorite country kick the ball around, you could get a little buzzed.

0: It's almost time for that summer love, as summer just a couple weeks away. It's Nightly with Jade and Tyler. And Jade, I got some info on why you should go on a second date if you don't feel the sparks on the first.
1: Really? I thought if you weren't feeling it on the first, why the second? But I'm listening.
0: Dr. Roxy Zarbai shares why the spark is actually a terrible metric. For those like that have butterflies, may just be anxiety plus instant chemistry can make you blind to red flags. So they say like the butterflies can just be anxiety. First dates can be pretty stressful, sending your heart racing and your stomach into knots, and that can make your brain think, you know, maybe you are in love or you aren't. You really don't know yet. And instant chemistry can make you blind to red flags.
1: That is freaking hilarious. The girls are pissed right now. This is not what they wanted to hear. But look, I believe in a good slow burn. I'm liking this list.
0: So they say chemistry can grow. The first impression that's meh doesn't have to be a dead end. It could actually be a real beginning.
1: Do you believe in a slow burn, or do you feel like you're one of the guys who's like, I pretty much know off first link, first vibe?
0: Oh, I definitely knew off first vibe for sure. Like, I was like,
1: I feel the same way.
0: Like, we ain't feeling it.
1: I'm out.
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0: want it.
1: It's Nightly with Jade and Tyler. I'm ready for the day parties. I'm ready for day drinking. And who's got the moves for Memorial Day weekend? I don't know what the plan is yet.
2: Yeah, I know. I can't wait to be working on my tan. You're going to see a very different color tone on my body in June and July, that's for sure. I'll be out at the pool kicking it. But we do have Memorial Day weekend coming up, which is the unofficial start to summer. And I got some numbers that are going to blow your mind on who's traveling and who's not.
1: It's coming up next on Nightly with Jade and Tyler.